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0: nigga, my nigga, my nigga, my nigga. 103.5 The Beat, more than just music. The birthday girl herself, Chase Fernanda, with Big Pressure. Uh-huh. And you know what? It's not that I need a reason to play that song, because if you know me, it's definitely one of my favorite songs of all time. I can't even, right? And not even just because that's my friend, but genuinely, I have a shirt that says Big Pressure. How much of a fan do you need to be? But I'm going on and fangirling because it's my girl's birthday. Happy birthday going out to Chase Fernanda. And she celebrated her birthday in a major way last night. And I am, if you were in Bon V last night, you know the vibe. It was such a great show. You haven't seen Chase perform in, boy, since the last time I've seen Chase perform. And I think that was in Canada, maybe a few years ago. And so it was a real honor. Happy birthday going out to Chase Fernanda. And happy birthday going out to anyone else that's celebrating a birthday today. I hope you do it in a major way, surrounded by so much love. You're celebrating your birthday with Gladys Knight, who turns 82 years old today. And you're also celebrating with Colby Calais. I think I'm finally pronouncing it right. But she, if you grew up in that VH1, MTV, Tempo era, yeah, Colby Calais, the bubbly song. Don't make me sing on it. We ain't doing that tonight. It's your Weekend Vibe with Yasmin, and we got so much more to talk about. I got things on my mind, but we're going to get into that music. I got some Cardi B coming your way, and Murder, She Wrote, Shaka Demus, and Playas also coming your way, so make sure you keep it eyes locked right here. 103.5 The Beat. We are more than just music.
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8: 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My demons come-

Vibe with Yasmin. The time is 33 minutes after the hour of 8 o'clock. Wait, get y'all some good friends. Wait, if you don't have friends, I don't know what to tell you in this life. Please stop capitalizing or trying to gain popularity on being a loner. That ain't it, babe. Friendship friendship is it. I might as well tell you. I realize that it is the end of May. What in the world? What the hell? For real? How is it June right now? In like literally 10 seconds, it's about to be June. School about to be closed. Thank God. Because summer traffic is non-existent. You get what I'm saying? The traffic this week has been ridiculous. I can't wait for y'all kids to be home. I'm sorry. My kids aren't contributing to this. You know why? Because I don't have any. Oh, man. Starting the month of June. What happens in June? Hurricane season begins the 1st of June. But more important, more stronger than hurricane season. Stronger than before. We doing it big for Super Mario. June 13th. We shutting down the place at the Nassau Stadium. Make sure you get your tickets. I believe they're $65 and they include 2 drinks. You can't, where y'all is go? Anyway, don't even get me started. You're out there for a good cause. You don't even gotta argue about it. You know Super Mario. You love him. It's for a good cause. I can't stretch that enough. We've been saying it all day and we'll continue to say it. We will see you out there. Of course, the whole team is gonna be out there. We got Bohemian Trey, Johnny Cake on the lineup, Fanshawn on the lineup, D-Mac on the lineup. I mean, if not, why not? It's hosted by Kenny and DJ Tank, so you know it's going to be a big deal. Going to be giving you more details coming up and all that good stuff. And I also got some more stuff coming up. I mean, I always tell you I have something to talk about, and I do. Unfortunately, but fortunately, I'm blessed with the gift of gab, and we can absolutely do this all day. Coming up, I got some Kehlani with Folded, and she just announced her world tour. Maybe I should go look at them dates. You think I could hit a jackpot between now and then? I could afford a... No?

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1: 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I hope you said you're on

103.5 The Beat, more than just music. It is your weekend vibe with Yasmin, and we're locked in until 10 o'clock every single Thursday and Friday right here on 103.5 The Beat, like I said. And I want to say congratulations to all of the 2026 UB graduates who threw up their caps today. I don't even know if the ceremony finished yet. But you know what? The ceremony may not be done yet, but your schooling days definitely are. Can I get an amen? Amen? Cool. Congratulations to all of you that celebrated your graduation today, or that's graduating today. Yes? That makes sense? Y'all happy for the people or not, man? Thanks. Anyways, we're going into the second hour of the show, and I really want to tell you something that's irritating me real bad. And it's funny that I'm saying that something's irritating me, because that's nothing new. I'm always irritated. I was just telling my friend that she and I think we were born irritated. We're just irritable. Easily. You breathe too hard and we suck in a tick. Anyways, if you can relate, hook your horn. Keep it dialed, 103.5 The Beat. We are definitely more than just

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1: Ring, ring. What the f*** is that? It's a 9-1-1 number, so you know it's that. Ha!

Just music. J. Cole, who is even you? The question I ask people every single day, I would never understand. Anyways, your weekend vibe continues right now, and it's ladies' night at Club Cheetah right there on East Bay and Elizabeth Avenue. You don't want to miss it. Here's Mariah the Scientist featuring Kali Uchis with Is It a Crime? Keep it eyes locked. Your weekend vibe continues right now.

0: 103.5 The Beat, more than just music. Brent Fires. I always pronounce his name wrong. Anyways, with Have To, it's your weekend vibe with Yasmin. 19 minutes after the hour of 9 o'clock. And I want to tell you something that's really been irritating me nowadays. Listen close. Especially if you're a man. I need you to listen close. What's going on with this pearl rhinestone iridescent epidemic y'all got going on? Huh? Why all your shirt got a diamond shine bright like a diamond? Why? Why y'all so glittery? I don't understand. What's with the sequins? You know, y'all really started to upset me when you started wearing purses, right? When you started wearing them crossbodies. And I let it slide. I mention it sometimes, but I let it slide. Yo, wear a purse, that's fine. Call it what you want. But now, I mean, every shirt got pearl, diamond, iridescent, everything bling, bling out. And that ain't even the most concerning part. The most concerning part is the things what these shirts is be saying. What you mean, Bad Boys Club? Hello? All is well? All is well? He wanna hang with a baddie. Y'all have to stop in the year of our Lord 2026. Slow down. Slow down. I can't do it. I grew up with a daddy. I can't date nobody wearing rhinestone. Are you crazy? Ugh. Anyways, I got some sexy red coming up in just a little bit. Kicking it back with some Missy Elliott. I hope you all self-reflect. It's disgusting. Okay? I'm tougher than you, girl. Keep it that song. 103 to beat. What more than just music? Five cars, catch the keys,
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LMA with 100. It's your weekend vibe with Yasmin. And LMA is a real lover girl. I mean, a real, real, real lover girl. And it's come to my attention that some of you are actually upset that I made fun of your sparkly t-shirts. Grow up. Why are you 30-something years old as a man with a glitter t-shirt on? Why are you upset at me? Why are you mad at me? Be upset with yourself. Think about that. Anyway, shout out to my coworkers, especially the ones like Foresight. I mean, it don't matter what your work environment is, and I'm sure I've said it before, and very recently too. No matter what your work environment is, as long as you have good coworkers, that definitely makes it bearable. And I love my coworkers. My coworkers are hilarious, and y'all know them. You know what I mean? Joe Cools, Foresight, Gaza. I mean, y'all just funny, but Cam is hilarious. Sunny, too jokey. I mean, it's just a big kiki fest down here. I hope you have the same thing at your job, and if you don't, quit. I don't got no good advice to you. Choose happiness over everything. You know what I'm saying? Here's Busy Signal with Stay So. We got a little bit left on this show, but you want to keep it as locked. It's your weekend vibe. 103.5 The Beat.

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0: It's a motion party down here. It's your weekend vibe with Yasmin, wrapping things up. It's time to get out of here. I'll be back again tomorrow. Same time, same place, same vibe. We're talking about a motion party. Everybody could get in for just $65. It's happening Saturday, June 13th at the National Stadium, hosted by Kenny and DJ Tank. What am I talking about? Stronger than before. The big benefit for Super Mario. You want to be out there. You got Bahamian Trey performing, Avi's performing, Johnny Cake, Fanshawn, D-Mac, KB, and of course, it's all for the medical assistance of Super Mario. We need no long talking. There's nothing that needs to be explained. If you bopped Super Mario at any point in time in your life, you need to be out there. It's a big cause, and it's a great cause. It's my time to get on up out of here. It's 52 minutes after the hour of 9 o'clock. Y'all, please stay safe. Put your seatbelt on. Stop crossing lanes on the roundabout. And use your signal if you could turn. Okay? That's it, and that's all. Keep it house lock. 103.5 The Beat. Bye.
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0: 103.5, the beat keeps you up to date on all the news around you, even at night. 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
1: Listening to Finance Minister Michael Halkaitis in Parliament, I was struck by the calm tone. The Bahamas pulled in $2.5 billion over 9 months to March 2026, while spending reached $2.7 billion. That gap isn't nothing, but his 2026 to 2027 budget communication framed it as a broadly stable fiscal position with confidence into the future. I hear prudence and optimism balanced together. Now the challenge is turning that sentiment into steady growth, careful borrowing, and services people actually feel in their daily lives each day. Tonight, clear, a low in the upper 70s. Tomorrow, rain, a high in the mid 80s. Currently, 81 in Nassau. 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
4: 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Axel. 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
1: Listening to Michael Halkitis outline the 2026 to 2027 budget communication in Parliament, I kept circling two numbers: $2.5 billion in revenue over 9 months to March 2026 and a $2.7 billion expenditure outturn. That gap is modest, and his point about a broadly stable fiscal position lands. For the Bahamas, signaling confidence into the future matters. Investors watch tone as much as totals. I'm curious where the next dollars flow: growth projects, social support, or debt reduction. The balance will define momentum. Tonight, clear and a low in the upper 70s. Tomorrow, rain with a high in the mid 80s. Currently 81 in Nassau. Here's Toy Friend by Beanie Man. Never end. 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
1: 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Another anthem upon the
0: biggest you can get, you dig what I'm saying?
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feel good, look great. 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
1: 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If not, overlapping footprints could slow momentum. Tonight, partly cloudy with a low in the upper 70s. Tomorrow, rain with a high in the low 80s. Currently, 80 in Nassau. Here's Young Wheezy by NAV.
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0: 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The Beat keeps you up to date on all the news around you, even at night. 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
1: 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Tonight, partly cloudy with a low in the upper 70s. Tomorrow, rain and a high in the low 80s. Currently, 80 in Nassau. Here's Man I Need by Olivia Dean.

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2: Who the f*** is you? 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
1: 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I'll be watching how client services integrate and whether local teams keep continuity through the transition. Today, sunny and a high in the mid-80s. Tonight, clear with a low in the upper 70s. Tomorrow, rain fall, a high in the low 80s. Currently 79 in Nassau. Here's Where Is My Husband by Ray.
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2: 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Today, sunny, a high in the mid-80s. Tonight, clear, a low in the upper 70s. Tomorrow, rain with a high in the low 80s. Currently, 79 in Nassau. 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
3: You ain't even telling me what to say, though.
4: Exactly. Right there.
5: Where you going?
4: Where you going?

Yeah, man, come on. 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Yeah.

less than 20, he 20 years old. I'm 25, I done beat up the road. Went from New York to Texas and all the way home. Hey, I'm from the country. We put hot sauce on a pork chop sandwich. The plug said he getting in from Cali, so he paid.

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I hate when they act throw it off. 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Born from that dirty south for real. We'll set the off on a Monday. Bubba said it was off on a Wednesday. I told my dog that he more like a brother to me.

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Plus, he getting shit in from Cali, so he paying shipping and handling. I talked to some people that told me he probably could blow it. 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
1: 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Today, sunny wise, a high in the mid-80s. Tonight, clear, a low in the upper 70s. Tomorrow, rain and a high in the low 80s. Currently 79 in Nassau. 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
1: 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Today, sunny eye, a high in the mid-80s. Tonight, clear with a low in the upper 70s. Tomorrow, rain, a high in the low 80s. Currently, 79 in Nassau. 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
2: Ring, ring, who the f*** is that? It's a 9-1-1 number, so you know what it's at. Ha!
3: Okay, oh, okay, oh, okay, oh, okay, oh.
2: Who the f*** is you? Who the f*** is you? Who the f*** is you? Who the f*** is you? I do.

Come view the style of the uniproud unibomber who maneuvered through the drama with the suit of armor. Moving calmer than the Buddha ducking funeral parlors. First the hooting, hollering, and then the shooting startup. 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

good. 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

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So feel the music.

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0: I went triple dipper. 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
1: We don't do that.
0: Hey, we in the club with drugs like pharmacy. 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
1: Yes, Rasta. 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

0: stylish. 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
3: This is your Eyewitness News headlines of weather for Friday, May 29th. Good day, Bahamas. I'm Notario McKenzie. Here's what's topping news. Finance Minister Michael Halkidis is defending his past involvement with Top Notch Builders, a construction company linked to Jonathan Eric Gardner, who is facing drug charges in the United States. Halkidis says he acted only as a consultant and director for corporate governance purposes and resigned from the company in 2021. Now, the opposition has raised questions about the minister's connection to the firm, which has previously received government contracts. Now, for more on that story, log on to ewnews.com. Meantime, the Free National Movement is accusing Minister Halkidis of misleading the public about his past role with Top Notch Builders and is calling for Halkidis to resign or be removed from office. And police are investigating a suspected suicide after the partially decomposed body of a 39-year-old woman was discovered at a rental apartment in Western New Providence Thursday night. Police say they were contacted by the woman's landlord, who reported that she had not been seen since Monday. Well, that does it for your news headlines. A check on weather is next. In the general situation, increasing cloudiness along with increasing shower chances will affect portions of the Northern Territories tonight as a surge of moisture ahead of a late season cold front gradually infiltrates the area. Meanwhile, moderate to locally fresh winds will continue across the nation. High pressure will shift eastward late tonight, allowing rich tropical moisture to move into the area from the Western Caribbean Sea. This developing pattern will support cloudier skies, increasing shower and thunderstorm chances mainly across the northern and northwest Bahamas through the weekend. The daytime high is expected to get up to 79 degrees Fahrenheit or 26 degrees Celsius. 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Once again, I'm Notario McKenzie. Have a great day, everyone.
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Hey, can I say top of the morning? I guess I just did a top of the morning, top of the morning, top of the morning to each and all locked and loaded. Yours truly, Joe Cools. I'm in the building and I got that Friday morning energy, hopefully, all right? But for real, this is what I'm doing this morning, all right? And I'm taking everybody along for the ride because I'm feeling really good going into this weekend. I'm going to be honest with you, all right? And FYI, I got the green light that I will be hanging out at Atlantis tomorrow, a.k.a. Club Aura. Yes, I said it, Club Aura. Now, you know, the last time we was there, we shut it down with Nelly, all right? This time, we just going to shut it down on air. So, who want to party with the Cools on Saturday? Who want to party with me? No? Okay, then, everything cool. I'll party by my damn self. 44KOOLZ. Club Aura. Tomorrow. What you saying, Auntie? TT? Just saying. 8 minutes past the 7 o'clock hour on the AM side. I am clowning today. 29th day, 5th month, 2026, all right? Stop on in, get your Mickey D's on, a.k.a. McDonald's breakfast, lunch, or dinner, but we are focused on breakfast. Why? Because it is breakfast time. When you get down there, let them know that you're working with the Joe Cool Special, and that's how you want to set your day off with the Joe Cool Special, okay? All right? That's what's up. In the meantime, I guess I should get things started. But then again, I guess going to say once again, 242, take your time, Odell. Drive with extreme caution and care. Whatever it is you're getting into, do that with a smile on your face, okay? Because if you ain't smiling, it's my job to make sure I put one on your face. So we're going to kick it off right now. Everybody put a smile on their face. Tell your neighbor, neighbor, neighbor, put a smile on their face. Good morning. Hey.

Put your hands in the air. Gino D, homegrown flavor on that one right there. 16 minutes past the 7 o'clock hour on the AM side. Like I told you, I am working today. Well, it's Friday, but you know what I'm saying? My body is here, but my mind is on some drinks at 5 o'clock. But I got to get through this for you, sorry, right? Yeah, for real. So take me through there. Take me through there. And whatever corner you take me through, it better be a McDonald's because I can eat something to kick off my morning, all right? That's how we kick our morning off. Stop on in, get your Mickey D's on. They got everything up in there that you are looking for breakfast. And you know me, I am pushing the special. I would like everybody to at least experience hash browns and jelly for at least one time. One time. I guarantee you'll try it again. Anyway, a couple things are trending, but like I told you, we just here for the smiles and the comedy and the fun and all that stuff. And I'm not going to talk too much basketball, but that was a game last night. Wasn't a good one, but it was still a game. And now we got game 7. But I didn't say I ain't talking basketball, so y'all don't get me started on that, all right? I will say this. During the fourth quarter, when the game actually was all wrapped up, right? That's when, you know, your mind is starting to wonder and you start to scroll. And I jumped on the old interweb. And I saw something. And this lady has been trending for a minute, right? Because she just been trending for the stuff she has been saying. And I'm really trying to figure out, is it really? Because, I mean, we always say that fellas be out here bragging, right? But Young Miami. Now, ladies, I can ask y'all, for all those who know Young Miami and all the stuff that she been posting and been doing and all this, like, y'all don't think she doing too much right now or saying too much or maybe capping too much? Like, Young Miami made a statement, said that a mysterious ex, she didn't mention the name, took her on a date, and in one night, she got him to spend $2.3 million on her. Yeah, $2.3 million she said that that guy spent in one night on a date. And she actually has been trending for saying that you have to make a certain amount of money just to take her on a date. You have to be in a certain bracket just to even have a conversation with her. And, I mean, I understand the way you feel, and everyone should know their worth and their value, but I know, but then again, you know what, let me just open it up. I want to ask that question for real. Can I ask that question? 44Kools, 44KOOLZ, for real, ladies, what's required nowadays? Because I've been hearing this a lot. You got to make it this, you got to be in this, you got to do this, you got to do this. Question. If we doing all that, what the hell is you doing? I got this brand new Young Miami song, all right? And I can play this today. Well, I can play it now, and then I can play it a little later on because it's just that good.

0: got a question. Maybe that's the type of fella she dealing with. The fellas who like scamming, boosting, whatever that is, sis be saying. I ain't gonna lie, I like the bounce in that song though. 22 minutes past 7 o'clock hour. And when ladies sing that in the club, I ain't gonna lie, they be really singing it like they really, really mean that, boy, for real. Well, my scamming. Yeah, y'all behave yourself, all right. Top of the morning once again. It's the Morning Grind, Morning Show. Joe Cools is my name. 22 minutes past the 7 o'clock hour. 29th day, 5th month, 2026. And the word on the street is, it's a minimum amount you're going to need to talk to ladies nowadays. Ladies, what bracket are you in? Is this a requirement? Because this lady said that she got $2.3 million in one night. Question is, what are you doing? For real, though, for real. And she also said that it's a requirement. And I understand. I understand that you need a certain look. I understand you are used to a certain lifestyle. But my understanding is, if you're not maintaining this on your own, how the hell you want someone else to maintain it for you? Anyway, like I said, I ain't here for all of that. A bunch of people have hit me up, so I guess after the commercial break, I'll run on with one or two stuff that I heard. And if you want to put your little say-so or your little 2 cents or 5 cents in, 44KOOLZ, 44COOLZ, that's my number you can get at me. Let me say good morning going out to Miss Tiny. Tiny is celebrating a birthday today. Happy birthday, Tiny. And for everybody else celebrating the birthday, hit me on that same damn number, 44KOOLZ, 44COOLZ. And guess what? I can give away a pair of Back to Basic tickets today. Just like that.
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0: Top of the morning once again to each and all Lock and Loaded. I tell you, we got Friday motion right now, and that's how it is, and that's how it's got to be. Bigger Berry Buddy on this road. Yeah. Y'all ready? Because I got Back to Basic passes to give away. Bigger the BWA also, Bahamas Wholesale Agency holding us down. Sparkling Cranberry. Have you checked it out as yet?
1: 103. The Beat.
0: No introduction needed, Squatty. No introduction needed. Hey, in the meantime, I told you I got some Back to Basic tickets to give away, all right? As a matter of fact, I got a bunch of them. Yeah, I feel like hooking somebody up this morning, okay?

0: play dyke. That's why I used to bass play. That's why I used to bass in the world, big man.
1: Thank you so hard to you, internationally known and locally respected by all, bro.
2: When you show up to work, this how you supposed to show up to work, Tank?
3: Check,
2: you're
3: check.
2: Running real tune this morning. I'm proud of you.
3: Check. Hey, shout out to everybody that's loving that throwback type of situation. Y'all know we got that Friday morning motion, all right? And FYI, big ups to the winner of the Back to Basic tickets, all right? You know what? The hell with it. I'm giving away some tickets. Back to the Basics. Who trying to go to Back to the Basics this weekend? It's going to go down in a beautiful way. I got information on it, but the tickets is what you really want. I know, because you already got the information. Hold firm. I got a commercial break. And during my 8 o'clock hour, I guarantee I give away two pair of passes, all right? I want to say thank you to everybody who'll be riding with us through the static and all the snow and all that good stuff. Just bear with us. We're getting all that cleanup still, all right? Good morning going out to Marcia. Good morning, Marcia. Good morning going out to Dr. Yeah, that's Dr. Graham. Top of the morning, Dr. G. And don't be scared. Get your McDonald's on, all right? That's the only way to kick off and start your day every day. It's the McDonald's way. Yours truly, Joe Cool, short commercial break. And my brother, Super Mario. Yes, he's about to have a situation going down. Y'all ain't know but Super Mario Party? I'll tell you about it.
4: 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So yeah, be a good wingman. 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
2: This is your Eyewitness News headlines. The weather for Friday, May 29th. Good day, Bahamas. I'm Notario McKenzie. Here's what's topping news. Finance Minister Michael Halkidis is defending his past involvement with Top Notch Builders, a construction company linked to Jonathan Eric Gardner, who is facing drug charges in the United States. Halkidis says he acted only as a consultant and director for corporate governance purposes and resigned from the company in 2021. Now, the opposition has raised questions about the minister's connection to the firm, which has previously received government contracts. Now, for more on that story, log on to ewnews.com. Meantime, the Free National Movement is accusing Minister Halkidis of misleading the public about his past role with Top Notch Builders and is calling for Halkidis to resign or be removed from office. And police are investigating a suspected suicide after the partially decomposed body of a 39-year-old woman was discovered at a rental apartment in Western New Providence Thursday night. Police say they were contacted by the woman's landlord, who reported that she had not been seen since Monday. Well, that does it for your news headlines. A check on weather is next. In the general situation, increasing cloudiness along with increasing shower chances will affect portions of the Northern Territories tonight as a surge of moisture ahead of a late season cold front gradually infiltrates the area. Meanwhile, moderate to locally fresh winds will continue across the nation. High pressure will shift eastward late tonight, allowing rich tropical moisture to move into the area from the Western Caribbean Sea. This developing pattern will support cloudier skies, increasing shower and thunderstorm chances mainly across the northern and northwest Bahamas through the weekend. The daytime high is expected to get up to 79 degrees Fahrenheit or 26 degrees Celsius. 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Once again, I'm Notario McKenzie. Have a great day, everyone.
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side. Already folding them for you. Get your... All right, Dan. It's the Morning Grind Morning Show. 11 minutes past 8 o'clock hour on the AM side. I tell you, I get that Friday morning motion still. Yeah, that's the energy that you need to wait until 5 o'clock. Because some of y'all is getting a little antsy and then, you know, just mess the whole vibe right up. So just relax, relax. 5 o'clock is almost here. And then when you get it, okay. Oh, man, I said it earlier, and I'll say it again. I got passes for Back to the Basics, all right? If you want to go Back to Basics, I got the passes, all right? You just got to hold firm, and when I say call me or text me, bam, bam, bam, bam, bam. Big up the Caribbean Wines and Spirits holding us down within this beautiful 8 o'clock hour, making sure that everybody get a proper fix. All you got to do is just log on, cwsbahamas.com, and once you do that, you are good to go. For real, for real, for real. All right, couple things are trending, but it's one of them situations where I don't think everyone in the Bahamas understands how small, like, we are. You know what I mean? Yes, we have 700 islands and keys, but everybody down there know everybody. Who ain't family down the line, you was family somewhere connected. You know what I mean? Like, you may not be first or second cousins, but somewhere along the line, you may be a fifth or a sixth cousin to the outside. Yeah. I say that to say this 242. Why are we surprised when we find out that everybody is be working together? Like, like, if someone comes and they hire services, all right, and you do a sad job, right? You did a job. Now, if years go down the road and then someone come back and say, oh, you was working for this boy and this and that, or you was working for this woman and this and that. Okay, yes, I was doing a job that I was being paid for. Isn't that what work is? I don't know. But I said to say that at the end of the day, it's the same thing like you always say, like, oh, you can't get a fair this, you can't get a fair that because everybody know each other. Yeah, that's the truth. Everybody does know each other. And sometimes it works to your advantage, and sometimes it works not so good to your advantage, all right? It is what it is in the 242. Let that sink in, and you can apply that conversation to any other conversation that you want to. Like I say, I ain't talking about nothing in particular. I am just talking right now. And while I'm talking, what I'm going to do right now is hush my mouth up. You know why? Because I want to bust this song right here. I haven't heard this song in a minute, okay? And when I bust this song, I am going to be looking for Texan number 7. You got to hit me on my personal line. Joe Cools. 44 Cools. That's 44 K-O-O-L-Z. Texan number 7. If you're trying to go to Back to Basics, I got you. I got you. 15 minutes past 8 o'clock hour. 29th day, 5th month, 2026. 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

0: School bell ring, but that's sick. I ain't gonna lie, I used to butcher that song. When I mean butcher, I mean mess that song right up. It wasn't until a couple of years ago that I figured out that he was saying knife and fork, a fight for dumpling. I always used to mess that part up, like ting-a-ling-a-ling, school bell ring, dumpling. That was me singing. Now, maybe you a lot better than me. Maybe you knew the words for the song, and it's all good. I am not judging you, so don't judge me. Texter number 7, you already know what time it is. And if you don't know, let me look through my phone right now. See, because I was waiting for everybody to text me. I see no good mornings. But that's sick. Everything cool. Everybody just saying back to basics. Texter number 7. All right, the first good morning I get, then you're good to go. Texter number 7. First good morning I get. I ain't no good morning yet. Okay, all right. No good morning yet. Everything cool. Still ain't got no good morning. All right. There's a text coming in. All right, that's what's up. All right. I got a winner. Okay. All right, yeah, I officially got the winner now. Shouts out to Tina. Tina looked like she got herself sorted out. And, yeah, that's what's up. Now, y'all don't cuss me out, because I know you're cussing me out saying that I was number 7 and then you go and change the rules to say good morning, this and that, right? But I ain't really changed the rules. Y'all already know, this the Bahamas, but we just say good morning, good afternoon, and good evening. So how you could text and just say, am I number 7? Yes, you was number 7, but you ain't say good morning. So we can do this again. After the commercial break, I got another pair of passes for Back to the Basics, and it has your name on it. All you got to do is start off by saying, good morning, am I? Texter number 7.
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0: through there. It's the Morning Grind Morning Show. Take me through there. That's the Metro Boomin' right there, for real, for real. And I got to once again say, it's that Friday morning energy, nothing but smiles. The smiles, big smiles going into the weekend. And you know why? Because you logged it on. You done log on to CWSBombers.com, and you know life is a beautiful thing. Yes, sirree. In the meantime, between time, yours truly, Joe Cool. It's got the water tank in the building, and we're going to let it do what it do, all right? You know, it's already Friday. Everybody waiting on that little 5 o'clock situation still, because I can need that little thing. As a matter of fact, anybody owe me money? If you owe me money, buddy, that's a good time to call me now. I'm just saying, but I could use that going into the weekend. Anyways, in the meantime, I got the water tank and I ain't running on too much no more. But I will say this, Super Mario, our brother, he is about to do it real big and beautiful, all right? And I'm going to tell you it the right way, but I just want to put it in the atmosphere. Get ready. Super Mario Productions is about to do something real big, and it's going to go down in a beautiful way.
1: 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You're listening to DJ Tank and Atyrus Riley.
0: Yeah. All right. Hey, let me shout out to everybody who got themselves some passes to go to Back to the Basics, okay? I got some more passes for Back to the Basics. Who trying to go? Who trying to go? You want to go to Back to the Basics for free? I got the tickets. Hey, for real, all right? Yours truly, Joe Cool, is in the war tank, and we're going to let it do what it do. And FYI, Alive says that it is good to be alive. They're trying to get you to the NBA Finals this year, all right? And we already know the New York Knicks are there, but we got one more game. Game 7, Western Conference Finals. Mud the Sick, OKC, San Antonio Spurs. You could imagine in the stands watching that game with Alive. Yeah, stop on in the Anaris Alive store today. Get yourself an upgrade if you're an existing customer, and if you're not, they're trying to figure out why. So sign up, become a customer, and enter the win just like that, all right? We ain't running on, we ain't slopping up no more. Let me say good morning going to the Miss Sunshine. Good morning, Sunshine. And if you want a big shout out or a shout request, I order them tickets, 44 Cools, all right? 44 Cools. Get the number in, or you should already.

I am hot because I work with the War Tank on the Morning Grind Morning Show. Hey, big shout out to each and all locked and loaded, all right? And for everybody who've been texting trying to get the tickets, I apologize if you didn't win any, all right? We can try this again. This is why

Hey, top of the morning, my brethren, Charles Ross. Big shell and ass, big money roll. Hey, my boy Charles celebrating his birthday today, all right? AK. Hey, that's an Earth Strong right there. Money roll, and this car's in clothes. That's how all my hey, Charles, the wife say, big up yourself on your birthday, all right? Coming in from Queenie. The whole family, nothing but love, all right? 11.

Hey, that's reaching out to my nightlife entertainment family. 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After I collect that little thing, I head it straight to Cheetah's Lounge. You know the reason why?

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0: 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Hey, shout out to the Monday Night Life Entertainment family.
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0: Hey, big shout out to Lil Frankie, baby, a.k.a. 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
0: Hey, when you have with the Bub team and playoffs on this road,
1: yeah.

0: I think I can need something different this weekend.
1: And yuck it up, baby, work on that pole. Got them in a circle.
0: This is not a square weekend. This is a weekend to get loose as a goose. So you know what I'm going to need this weekend?
2: I need a hot girl. I want a hot girl. I need a hot girl.
0: All my hot girls right now, check in. Check in.
2: What?
0: All my hot girls, check in right now. Hold on, Tank. Hold on. 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

0: there's only one Pope of DJ Affairs. Looking to book DJ Tang for your event? You can find him on Instagram, Facebook, or Snapchat at DJ Tang 242.
1: All morning. Oh, no, we ain't doing this all morning. We got to shut it down, but Caribbean Wines and Spirits letting us know that y'all be safe and y'all be responsible, all right? Whenever you decide to partake in the libations, make sure that you're not drinking and driving, all right? Do it safe, do it responsibly, so you can do it and do it and do it again. That's the key right there, all right? Short commercial break. Make sure to say everybody who wants some passes to go to back to the basics. I have no more passes. I apologize. I gave them all away. But if you want to party with me somewhere else, stick around. 9 o'clock hour, I'll tell you where.
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16: This is your Eyewitness News headlines. The weather for Friday, May 29th. Good day, Bahamas. I'm Notario McKenzie. Here's what's topping news. Finance Minister Michael Halkidis is defending his past involvement with Top Notch Builders, a construction company linked to Jonathan Eric Gardner, who is facing drug charges in the United States. Halkidis says he acted only as a consultant and director for corporate governance purposes and resigned from the company in 2021. Now, the opposition has raised questions about the minister's connection to the firm, which has previously received government contracts. Now, for more on that story, log on to ewnews.com. Meantime, the Free National Movement is accusing Minister Halkidis of misleading the public about his past role with Top Notch Builders and is calling for Halkidis to resign or be removed from office. And police are investigating a suspected suicide after the partially decomposed body of a 39-year-old woman was discovered at a rental apartment in Western New Providence Thursday night. Police say they were contacted by the woman's landlord, who reported that she had not been seen since Monday. Well, that does it for your news headlines. A check on weather is next. In the general situation, increasing cloudiness along with increasing shower chances will affect portions of the Northern Territories tonight as a surge of moisture ahead of a late-season cold front gradually infiltrates the area. Meanwhile, moderate to locally fresh winds will continue across the nation. High pressure will shift eastward late tonight, allowing rich tropical moisture to move into the area from the Western Caribbean Sea. This developing pattern will support cloudier skies, increasing shower and thunderstorm chances mainly across the northern and northwest Bahamas through the weekend. The daytime high is expected to get up to 79 degrees Fahrenheit or 26 degrees Celsius. 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For more details of today's top stories, log on to our website, ewnews.com. 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Once again, I'm Notario McKenzie. Have a great day, everyone.

0: And I know now, that's the Dawn Pen right there. Shout out to everybody who been calling me up and now they cussing me because they didn't get the back to the basics passes. I apologize. I only had one caller number seven and I did it a couple of times. So as I tried my best to hook everybody up with as much tickets they gave me. I even gave away an extra damn pair of passes. Now I got to go find where them passes coming from. I think I got to call the promoter for real, baby. I got a little too excited. I can be honest. I got a little excited. Everybody was hitting me up saying they want to go back to the basics. All I know is it was like, all right, okay, okay, all right, all right. And then when I turned around, it was like, what the sick, yeah. Somebody can get swing today, but I ain't gonna be here, so they ain't gonna matter. 12 minutes past the 9 o'clock hour. On, you know, behemoths, but we good for leaving mess for somebody else to clean up. You know what I'm saying? So whoever got the tickets today, y'all make sure y'all show up early. Because whoever show up, whoever can be the last one, Anyway, it's the 29th day, 5th month, 2026. Y'all should be Joe Cool's in the building. And as I look out the window, a little drizzling action going on. So we already know what time it is. We in the tropics, all right? So at any point in time, whenever, you could expect some scattered showers, all right? And then when those scattered showers are over, it's a predictable 87 high and a low of 77. I feel I've been saying this for the last couple days, but I guarantee if I pick up the... You know what? Let me see something. Let me look at the last thing. Yeah, they copying and pasting this, babe. Because ain't no way on Wednesday it was 87 and 77 low. Hold on, let me check. Got to do your homework before I hurry on us the wrong one. Let me check the next one right now. Because I swear, see, yep. Oh, no. All right, hold on. All right, no, they ain't copying and paste. I guess Wednesday and Friday weather ended up being the same. Because Tuesday was 80 and 70. And, okay, yeah, they win that one. But I thought I was Sherlock just now. I thought I'd crack the case just now. Anyway, I got to go back to my regular job since I'm not a good detective. Yours truly, Joe Cool, is in the building. Happy birthday to anybody celebrating a birthday today. Big of my boy, Charles. Old school. Shouts to you, Charles. Your wife hit me up and said, I got a big yup, all right? And you know how things go, all right? So from old school time, 11 Bombers, the Grove time, big of yourself, on your age strong, wishing you many, many more still. Everybody else who's celebrating a birthday, do not be scared. Call me up so I can give you a big birthday shout out, all right? That's how we doing it this morning. I ain't even worrying about them, some other people left. I ain't even worrying about my local celebrities. So let me bust one tune. And after I bust this tune, y'all hit me up and make sure that you on the birthday list. So when I check the Facebook, I can give you a big birthday shout out as well, all right? Oh, FYI, did I mention Dunkin' Donuts is holding us down? Yes. Stop on in the Dunkin' Donuts. I'll tell you why after this Dreams and Mike Mail. Please.
1: 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I used to pray for times like this, to rhyme like this, so I had to grind like

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When I bought the Rolls Royce, they thought it was lease. Then I bought that new Ferrari, hey, to rest in peace. 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

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Once again, to each and all, celebrating whatever the hell you're celebrating. But make sure you're celebrating life in a beautiful way by being safe and responsibly, all right? A lot of times we take a lot of stuff for granted, but you know what I'm saying? So today, my message to you is call that person who you haven't spoken to in a little while. You know what I'm saying? Like, if y'all are still friends, like, call that person and check on them. You know what I mean? Because sometimes we let friendships go because of pride? Nah. Like, get over that. Be the bigger person today. You know what I'm saying? Or even if you want to call yourself or consider yourself the smaller person, just reach out. If they don't reach back out, then that's on them. You know what I mean? All right? Cool. That was me and my little two cents right there. Once again, happy birthday to everybody celebrating the birthday. I got Tiny Sweets on my birthday list celebrating the birthday. Happy birthday to you, Tiny. Or can I say Miss Sweets? Whichever one you prefer, happy birthday, madam. One time for schoolie, Abu Bakari Josie. Yeah, Captain Josie, big up yourself, sir. I got, I didn't mean to call you all day about that. Tabitha Roberts is on my birthday list, celebrating the birthday. Shakita Sylvan, happy birthday going out to you. Erwinette Solomon, happy birthday. I got Miss Patrice Morel. Patrice Morel! See, boy, if I could have sing, anyways. But shout out to Patrice Morel. Every time I hear a name, you know, like when you have a staple, Patrice Morel, yeah. I got Nadia Palimas on my list celebrating the birthday. Philippa Morley is on my list. Arnett Barbie, happy birthday to you. Nice picture. Saron Cox, happy birthday. I got Malene Drea on my list. And Marcian Clark. All those people, them, was celebrating a birthday on my birthday list. Yeah. Anybody I forgot? No disrespect, once again. Apologies still. We just need to become friends. That's all. And that's it. Wow. How in the heck I forgot that? What the sick. Anyway, that's what has happened when you're doing too much, babe. In the meantime, it's meantime. You're Shruti Joe Kuz. I did mention that I was going to be hanging out later on. Well, not later on today, but tomorrow. I will be at Club Aura, all right? So shout out to my Club Aura, my Atlantis family. Last Saturday, we shut it down with Nelly, all right? This Saturday, okay, you never know what you're going to get, all right? But I'm quite sure I'm going to be there. 103 will be broadcasting live. True job. And you know what? I'd like to extend an invitation, all right? Now, fellas, this ain't for you. You know, Kuz ain't rolling on no big Saturday with no mind. So, ladies, two of y'all. If you would like to go to Club Aura this Saturday, you know what I'm saying? Let's get suited and booted and smell good together.

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1: Keep it right where it is. 1035. The beat. More than just music. Got that

0: lights can't stand. High freak with the world in a hand. Pop that thing, let it clap, let it clap. Ride this beat while you sit on my lap. Random cheeks, let me see that hoe. Shake that like you out of control.
1: Ride a baby on the one right there, for real. Pop that thing, yeah, for real. It may not be a big banger on the radio, but in the club, boy, yeah, in the club. Playing everything cool. Shout out to everybody who maneuvering through traffic with these little scattered showers action going on, all right? Just take your time, take your time. We already know that the potholes do tend to shift when a little bit of rain touch the road. Yeah, yeah, yeah. Dunkin' Donuts.

definitely where you want to be right now. Or at any point in time, you're thinking about getting all sweet up. Dunkin' Donuts is the spot. If you're all the way out west, Phoenician Village is where you want to be. You got the Munnins Road location as well. And let me plug Dunkin' Donuts for also being a part of the job fair. I was at the LPIA job fair Thursday, and they were one of the vendors out there looking to hire some potential great Bahamian workers. You know what I'm saying? And that's a beautiful thing. So FYI, if you are trying to get yourself sorted out, Dunkin' Donuts is the spot. I got to keep plugging them. They're my peoples. And I got a number one special on there too. They don't even have numbers on their specials. I just call it the number one special. The number one cool special would be two old-fashioned donuts and some iced tea. Just like that. I'm easy. Happy birthday once again to each and all celebrating the birthday. Anybody I miss, no disrespect. Today is that day that I will let you know that just hit me up right now on 44 Cools. If you want to get suited and booted and you want to party responsibly, all right, you got your own money, so I ain't got to buy all the drinks. Nah, I ain't messing around. You can buy your own drinks. Club Aura tonight. Well, no, not tonight. Club Aura Saturday night. Yeah, we'll be broadcasting. When I say we, the beat, we'll be out there live. And it's going to be a beautiful thing, all right? So 10 p.m. is when the grown folks is party. Yeah, we is partying in the nighttime. And then from there on in, we getting to love ourselves at the top tier spot called Club Aura. And yeah, for real. So 44KOOLZ, 44KOOLZ. Let's do some Club Aura and stuff like that tomorrow, okay? Today is National Heat Awareness Day. The reason why they telling you it's a Heat Awareness Day is because summer will be coming in hot. All right? Summer will be coming in hot. And hydration is something that we tend to forget most of the time. For real. We tend to forget to stay hydrated. And I say that because we believe that once we drinking, we good. But it's what you drinking. You know what I'm saying? Because you could be to the regatta site, like drinking, but you ain't drinking the stuff that's gonna keep you hydrated. You know what I'm saying? So basically, this is the time right now to pay attention to what you're putting in your body, because this summer is going to be a hot one. And we always describe jokes that ain't the one want fallout from no heat stroke. Okay then, don't let it be you. Don't let it be you. Today is also National Paperclip Day. I haven't seen a paper dime clip in a little while, but I ain't been in an office setting in a long dime time, so yeah, I guess that's what's up. Thumbtacks, I see thumbtacks and stickies. Is it Sticky Day or Thumbtack Day? Today is also National Biscuit Day. All right. Now, when they mean biscuits, we tend to call them cookies, all right? Because biscuits is something totally different from cookies. But it's actually cookie day. So for all the cookie monsters who love themselves some good old cookies, what's your favorite kind of cookies? I'm just saying. Just saying. After this song, I got our double shot artist up and coming. Joe Cools. I got that Friday morning energy.

0: Meg Thee Stallion, Nicki Minaj on the track right there, OMG. In the meantime, it's been time, almost that time for me to get the heck up out of here and kick off my weekend. Yeah, I ain't gonna lie, boy. That Friday morning energy, yeah, it's winding down right now. I got my road energy now, for real. And once again, I want to encourage each and all, take your time out there, all right? Take your time out there. Scattered showers are, yeah, they could, at any point in time, just start scattering. So, you already know, we in the tropics, just be safe and be responsible, all right? Big time shout outs to all my winners for Back to the Basics. So many people hit me up. That man, it's going to be a movie out there, all right? So go out there with intentions, having a good damn time. Be safe, be responsible, and love yourself, all right? Big shout outs to the promoter, making it all possible still. Back to the Basics, so it's not to be confused. Back to the Basics, okay? All right, then. And FYI, let me plug right now. Oh, shout out to my Finger Licking crew. I got to give you all a shout. Finger Licking on the check-in, always, you know, lock and load with the morning grind, so I always got to plug them still. So big up my Finger Licking crew, just like that, okay? And don't be scared, like I told you. Yours truly will be broadcasting at Club Aura. Yeah, that's tomorrow, and it's going to be a beautiful thing, all right? Yep, every now and again, I like to take a shower, iron up some, you know, some clothes, and then, you know, go over the bridge and, you know, just act a little different. Because when you go to Aura, but just the appearance and the look is just, you know, it make you act a little different. So, yeah, that's my truth, and I ain't scared to say it, all right? So, yeah, that's how it is. Party at Aura tomorrow. And I got one more pass for, well, let me leave that alone. If you want to come hit me up, you know the number, 4KOOLZ. That's 44 cools, okay? All right. That's about the size of it for I and I. Let's get the hell up out of your tank. Well, mother said, tank done gone?
1: What the hell is the world?

0: see there, and NASA decides it, 242. Once again, whatever options, whatever you decide to get into, for God's sakes, be safe and be responsible, all right? FYI, you got Back to the Basics popping off. That's going to be a movie. Shouts out to everybody who know what time it is. Club Aura. Yeah, that's going to be another movie right there. That's a short film right there. And big shout outs to everybody who got their own designated watering holes that they go check out religiously and love themselves, all right? Don't forget, love yourself and love yourself and love yourself, but make sure that you are staying safe and being responsible while you're doing all of that, okay? All right, that was my 2 cents of advice for the day. Big shout outs to all the promoters, all the sponsors who always hold us down. Shouts out to you, and we appreciate you for rolling with us, even through all the snow and the static. We appreciate that. We cleaning it up. We cleaning it up. We getting it fixed, so just hold firm, okay? All right? Keep a smile on your face to trick whoever it is on this road who trying to clown on you because we play chess and not checkers. And remember, it is nice to be important, but more important to be nice. Once again, check on that friend who you ain't check on in a little while, or maybe someone you ain't talked to in a little while. Give him a call. Say what's up, even if they don't reply or blue tick you back. One time, my boy Charles, celebrating his age strong, I got you. I can dedicate the double shot artist to you, my brethren. Why? Because you know forward, never backwards.
1: I say

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5: 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Happy Friday to ya, mama. We made it. That's right. We reach. We outside. We inside. Boy, a little wet today, but that's all right. That's all right. It's Friday. We gonna make it do what it do, regardless. Irregardless. Big shout out to the sponsor, of course, holding us down as they do each and every day. That's our Atos fam. That's our Wendy's, Popeye's, Marco's crew. Definitely got to check them out. Breakfast, lunch, and dinner. Don't forget right now, Wendy's is giving you the ultimate chance to win a trip for two VIP. I'm talking about all expenses accounted for. To New Orleans for the Essence Music Fest. Yeah, I buy in mine. I know, but true. But make sure you try and get that out, all right? To also as well, big shout out to our Ace Hardware Nassau fam for all your hardware supply needs. Also, congratulations to them. It's on their two-year anniversary of bringing all the hardware supplies that they need, that we need right here to Nassau. Can't forget our Sure Win fam, always giving you sure ways to win. Don't forget, must be 18 or older, and please play responsibly. And last but not least, our Liquid Courage fam, who, of course, will be doing their thing next Thursday out there at the Nassau Cruise Port for the holiday edition of First Fridays, all right? So make sure you lock that into your calendar. You know it's always a good time, so you won't want to miss out on that. Yeah, but other than that, happy Friday to you, and you're locked into the midday, into Unfiltered with Mo Andrew in the midday. But anywho, here we are. Like I said, happy Friday. Don't forget, clock in, man. 323-775 is the number for WhatsApp. Obviously, we are live on Facebook, so you can go check us out there, too, also, as well, if you want to be a part of the conversation. And, of course, you can message us individually, you know what I'm saying? Hey, D-Girl, hey. It's finally Friday. Morning. Shout out to Coley. Happy Friday, team. Good morning to you, too, also, as well. And big good morning to everybody else out there under the sound of my voice across the nation and beyond. I just found out, I was looking at our map because we can see where people are logged in to listen to us. We got two listeners in Japan. My cousin live over there. I don't know who else there, but the fact that somebody in Japan is be tuning into us like on the regular, that got me, you know what I mean? I feel a little way. I feel a little important, you know what I mean? Somebody, I in my mind, it's some random Japanese person who just randomly came across the station. It's like, I like the music, because if y'all don't know, Japan has a huge reggae scene. Like, huge. My cousin Stay sending videos with her, the only black person in a video full of Japanese folks at, like, Sizzler concerts. And I just be like, yo, first of all, shout out to Sizzler, because he really doing it. But yeah, they have a huge reggae scene over there. They love Caribbean music. They also love soca. They have one Japanese girl who is, like, their dancehall queen. But her name is Gal Bad. Bad. So winding up herself, head top, all kind of things. So they love our music. So shout out to anybody who under the side of my voice in Japan right now listening to this show. We really appreciate you logging in and tell a friend and let more people know over there. We also had somebody in Amsterdam. We had some folks in Australia. So look at the power of digital media. You know what I mean? Look at the power of how you do things and you modernize the stuff. So I thought that was pretty cool. Anyway, thought I'd share that with y'all. As we take our way through today. So, I don't know if y'all saw, but there was a story that would have happened in the States over the last couple of days, right? Where a young lady would have been pulled over by a police officer. And he alleged they were doing stop and checks because he saw that she had a telephone in her right hand while she was driving. He stopped her. He pulled over. He's very polite. He said, ma'am, just letting you know, I'm stopping you because I saw that, you know, you were in breach of whatever the law is. And you had a phone in your right hand, a communication device in your right hand. At which time the lady lifted her right hand and laughed and said, nope. You know why? She didn't have a right hand. The woman had a stub, just a stub, no right hand. So she was like, no, it's well, she's like, you wanna change your mind? He doubled down. He's like, no. He's like, no, I'm sure I saw you with a device in your right hand. She's like, you couldn't have. I don't know what to tell you, but there's not possible for me to have had this device in my right hand. He's still going back and forth with her. And so she's like, he actually said, hand to God, you were not holding a device. She put up the stub. She said, no. So he said, other hand to God. She put up the left hand. She still said, no, I didn't have. He said, well, anyway, driver's license registration. She was like, all right, cool. Here we go. Bet. Let's. I'm going to follow the law. No pushback, no fight. He gives her the citation. They got to go to court. Okay, so they go into court now. And, of course, his body cam footage will pick up now everything that would have transpired. She gets the body cam footage ahead of the court date. She then releases it to the public to show people, like, hey, like, this is how the interaction went. Me with no right hand. And no phone, nowhere near my person when he, you know, pulled me over. They take it to court. She gets to court. By the time she gets to court, the judge had already thrown it out. Because the judge was like, this is fundamentally the language is wrong here. It's stupid. Like, we can't, even if the phone then you want to say was in the left hand, you can't. Because you already said, I saw the phone in your right hand. And he identified this thing before she even showed him. She didn't have a right hand. But he continued to double down. He continued to follow through. And they took it to court and the judge said, stop wasting taxpayers' time and money. There's two lessons to be learned here. One, I wish to find someone to love me with the determination of this police officer. Because that's the kind of follow through we're talking about when we say, no. Show me you mean it. You know what I mean? That's one thing. But the real message that I want to share with y'all today is, sometimes you got to be okay with just taking the L. Sometimes it's okay to just walk away and be okay with being wrong right in that moment. You could just take the L and walk away. Because you always think it can't get worse. It can. It can. Because now you had to go in front of a court, in front of a judge, and you had to say to the judge what this lady and you already knew, which is that you got it wrong. Just saying, you got it wrong. Now, would it be completely diabolical if by some extreme this lady had like a prosthetic arm and she like took it off, threw it in the backseat and they didn't think to look and nobody checked? Maybe. But that didn't happen. So you had the opportunity to walk away. And sometimes I feel like we know when we're wrong. And even when we have that moment right when it's like, oh boy, wow, got that wrong. You could have laughed it off. She was dead funny about it. Like, he literally could have been like, oh my gosh, my bad. I don't know what I thought I saw. I am terribly sorry for that. Boy, must need my morning coffee. And she could have gone on her way. We would have never known about this story, probably. Never. Ever, ever, ever, ever. But Detective, whatever his name was, Juarez, decided he had a point to prove, even in the face of evidence that said he was wrong. At some point, y'all gotta stop trying to fight the obvious and just be okay and walk away. You're not gonna change the truth. Like, we're not gonna think you're smarter. We're not gonna think you're more right. Like, it's not gonna be one of those things where she was gonna go, oh, you're right, sorry, the phone was in my right hand, you're right. No, you were fundamentally wrong. Some of y'all know y'all wrong and y'all are strong with it, and I don't understand what that's about. Don't get me wrong. I've also been strong about something that I was wrong about. But once you find out you're wrong, you kind of got to walk it back. You kind of got to go, oh boy, yikes. You know what? My bad. That was, I messed up on that one. But no, y'all be like headstrong walking into the flames. Just fight, like punching through glass. For no reason at all. For things that ain't even that important. For things that aren't, like nobody's life is even going to change if you're not right about this thing. But y'all are so determined. I watch y'all on Facebook day in and day out. Y'all have no evidence. Y'all don't know nothing about nothing. But y'all just get out on that platform and boy, y'all be showing y'all tail. Y'all just standing there. Actually, this can't be correct because that's also wrong. Fundamentally wrong. And then when the people come under the post with the proof and the stats, Well, anybody could Google that. Show me the proof. Show me the receipts. Wow. Wow. Wow. Okay. I know. You could just it's okay. It's okay to say, you know what? I learned something new today. I need y'all to be better about that thing. Shout out to, Lakeisha saw the video. Listen, I understand. Oh, hey, Daniel, how you doing? Happy Friday squad to you too. Hey, Kia, big up to Canada. That's right. We always do have a lot of watchers from Canada as well. We appreciate you. And it was such a pleasure to meet you when you were in town, girl. Sean Nicole said, Nubgate. I hope they relieve him of his duty, always bullying people. And, you know, I wasn't even going to get into why people can't take some of them officers seriously. And friend, before you message me, because he's always says, carry the police hat. I ain't. This ain't even our police. This over there. But I'm just saying, there's an overarching thing here of like knowing when to just say, you know what? Didn't get that right. Sean Ellie says, I'm mad. I laugh at that. Good morning. Happy Friday. I just, you know, here we are. Right? Shout out to Lakeisha says, you need to see her post-response video. The case was dropped because of lack of evidence. Yeah, I saw it. Girl. So he has to be the dumbest person ever. He took 10 toes down to a next level. I started to think he have more than 10 toes. Why is it so hard for us to say we were wrong about something? Me included. Don't get me wrong. I'm never going to sit there and say I'm perfect, that I haven't known that I was wrong about something and had to walk it back. I get it. But this is why you need to really, really be sure. Me and Drew say all the time on this show, listen, we ain't sure. This is what we heard. This is how we feel. This is just how we feel. We ain't nothing on here that we ever so sure about that if it gets corrected. And also, thank y'all, our good coworkers, because y'all stay checking us if we are wrong about something, or y'all have more information about something, or we ask a question and y'all give us the info. We really appreciate y'all for that. Y'all are real MVPs because that's knowledge learned and shared. That's teamwork. Ubuntu. That's what we do. You know what I'm saying? We get it. We appreciate it. I am great because we are great. You know that kind of way? Cool. But like, at some point, you have to be okay with recognizing you're not going to be right all the time. Nobody is right all the time. Nobody even expects you to be right all the time. So why put that kind of pressure on yourself? Why not just be like, you know what? Word. Got that wrong. I was wrong. I could have done this different. Shout out this person who says, Mo, I was following that case from day one, and from the lady showed up with the stub in the video, I said, oh no, he can't be serious. Then saw the footage this morning, and I said, all right. Yeah, when I saw the video I saw two videos this morning, because she, one thing about her, she was in real time. So I saw the video this morning where she got the police cam footage, and then I saw the follow-up video after she said she went to court, and when she got there, the judge had thrown it out because the judge was like, I gotta hand this one to her. You know what I mean? No? Okay. All right. But I'm just saying, at the end of it all, now you look like Boo Boo the Fool twice. Cause you look stupid in the video with the, like, you look stupid in the video with her saying, I don't have a hand. And then you look stupid again when the video comes out of the judge having thrown it out, because the judge himself was like, why are we here? Why are we here? You could not, even in walking back to his car, he had to know, like, they gonna laugh at me. My colleagues are fundamentally gonna laugh. Like, did you feel like in a case like this, do we think that he felt like, huh, no, just for that, I'm gonna waste your day. You're gonna come to the court. I'm just saying, I win anyhow, because you gotta come to court. You gotta miss work. Yeah. Like, is that the flex? Is that where we at? I'm just curious as to how you still win. I don't know. I just, some things I feel like you just let it go. You know what I mean? My encouragement to all of y'all is sometimes take the L. Walk away from it. Let it go. It really don't be that serious, to be completely honest with you. And you don't have to look dumb twice. That's my word for the weekend, all right? Because you can have some moments where you just got to be wrong. And take the L. Trust me, one L is better than two. Because now you up for review, my guy. Was it worth it? I doubt it. But here we are. Anyhow, I just thought that was a funny little tidbit this morning. Thought I'd share it with you. You can definitely find it. It's all over Instagram right now. I'm sure just because we're talking about it, we can get back to that in a minute. But just because we're talking about it, your phone now has the video waiting for you as soon as you open it up. So know that you will be caught up in short order. I bet. All right, we're going to take a break. Got to pay some bills. It's a Friday. We chilling. And of course, it's wet outside. So we're going to do what we do on the inside. And I'm just trying to get y'all through the day as best as possible. I got some tickets to give away too, also as well. For Back to Basics. Yeah, man, I got plenty of tickets actually to give away. That's going down next weekend. So we can say no, man. You got to stick to your guns. Wrong and strong. Aye. Go you and you gotta stick to your guns, wrong and strong. Aye. Aye. Go you.

0: Tickets to give away. Back to Basics is going down. All right, next Saturday, and that is when is that? Hold on. Whoop, got some music going on. That's this Saturday, next Saturday. I can't even read good. Where are my glasses? Y'all don't judge me, all right? But anyway, I got tickets for y'all. That's what you need to know. I'm gonna get the date exact for you. We're giving them all away today, so you're gonna be ready to go. And we're gonna be ready to get you there. All right, so definitely keep it locked right here. And we'll be back in short order. Don't forget, it is all about our Liquid Courage fam. 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And, of course, make sure you are out there at the Cruiseport next Thursday for the holiday edition of... First Fridays. That's right. And, of course, don't forget... It is all about our Atos fam holding you down too also as well. Go to Wendy's, get yourself upgraded with a chance to win. All right, keep it locked right here. It's at We'll Be Back. More than just music. 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
1: More juicy, folks. So 103.5 The Beats, and we are back. You are locked in to Unfiltered here in the midday. And right about now, of course, we're going to get into some Bahamas is not a real place news. Let's see what we got going on here today. Let's see. All right, we're still talking about it, I guess. Gaming rules. The Gaming Board of the Bahamas has clarified that the Gaming Act does not prevent cabinet appointments, but it does restrict ministers from holding certain financial interests in licensed gaming operations, including direct or indirect interests of 5% or more. It outlined how financial interest is defined and what types of passive or indirect holdings are excluded. The board also reiterated that it is legally bound by confidentiality rules and cannot disclose specific details about license holders or internal records. But I guess their point is trust, that if they're saying that certain things are allowed, then they are sticking by the laws and parameters of which those decisions have been made. All right. Do with that what you will. But everything they say in is on the up and up for decisions that have been made. Let's go with that. Police at the 8 Mile Rock Police Station have arrested a 58-year-old male in connection with a theft incident that occurred on Thursday 28th. Initial reports indicate that shortly before 3 p.m., the complainant reported that while at her place of employment on Hannah Hill, an unknown male described as wearing a black tee and gray short pants entered the establishment and allegedly stole her salary, totaling $671 in mixed currency before leaving the premises. Investigators reviewed surveillance camera footage, which reportedly confirmed the theft. As a result of ongoing investigations, police officers acting on inquiries located the suspect shortly after 9 in the Seagrave area. They were subsequently arrested and cautioned in connection with the matter, and the investigation continues. A 58-year-old male. All right. Okay, well, let's go. Police wish to inform the public that the victim involved in the stabbing incident that occurred on Weddell Avenue, Grand Bahama, on May 22nd, succumbed to his injuries shortly after 4 p.m. while receiving medical treatment in hospital on May 28th. Police are appealing to members of the public who may have information to may assist in the investigation. Contact 911-919. Anonymous tips are also welcome. We still using that anonymous tip line. That's the same one that like goes through the states. Y'all remember that? And they give you like a code to put in case you like your information was correct and you could like get money or something or some kind of reward. The reward number is that still active? Just curious. But anyhow, if you do have any information on that or any other ongoing cases. Please contact the police at 911 or 919. All right. Of course, that now means that those charges would be expected to be upgraded after the victim has now succumbed to their injuries. A lot of talk about what's going on with the propositions around qualifications for homes for housing. BREA president welcomes real estate measures outlined in the budget. The outgoing Bahamas Real Estate Association president, Carlos Sweeting, says the government's proposed real estate measures in the 2026-2027 budget communication are a positive step for the industry, particularly for first-time homebuyers, though questions remain about how some exemptions will work in practice over the long term. The measures were outlined by Finance Minister Michael Halkidis during his budget communication in the House of Assembly, where the government announced reforms to the real property tax system. Under the proposed changes, the government will introduce a two-tier real property tax system, distinguishing between Bahamian-owned and foreign-owned properties. A new category for foreign-owned residential property will carry a tax rate of 0.625% with a maximum cap of $200,000. The government has also announced that property classification will no longer depend on how many days a person spends in the Bahamas. Instead, it will be determined by whether the property is used as a residence, replacing the existing 180-day test. At the same time, the government said it is increasing the first-time homeowner exemption under the Real Property Tax Act from $500,000 to $600,000 while broadening exemptions available to eligible first-time buyers. So a little alleviation there, but, you know, all in all, you still have to qualify and come up with your down payments, etc. So moving that threshold does allow for a little more wiggle room, but you still, again, got to qualify for the house in the first place. If you buy a home and you fall under the exemption, that's wonderful that you don't have to pay the VAT on the transfer if you're under $600,000, she said. However, Sweden cautioned that uncertainty remains around how the Department of Inland Revenue will treat duplexes and other income-producing properties purchased by first-time homeowners. If I go and I buy a duplex now and I get the full exemption on that, how is the DIR going to look at this property? Are they still looking at this as a commercial? As commercial because it is income producing, or will they give me my portion as homeowner exempt, and how will they do that, she questioned. That is a valid question. I think we encounter that, or people, if you've ever gone to look into purchasing a duplex, particularly even if you want to live in one side of it and rent the other side, you know, is that commercial or is that my personal property? And how are y'all gonna know if I'm actually living in it for real, or if it's for my intent, or if I'm gonna rent both sides out? What happens if I'm living in one half initially, but then decide I'm gonna, you know, purchase a new home and now rent both of these? Does that still remain in place? I don't know. Just asking. All these questions, I think, are gonna have to be ironed out for people. Like that we're taking steps in the right direction, but we are by no means resolved in how difficult it actually is to purchase at this time. There's so many changes to our industry, Sweeting said. Look at how many changes the DIR has thrown at us and what we have to do now. It is insane. We have been trying for years, or boards have been trying for years to get amendments to our act, Sweeting said. Our amendments are before the law reform and we've never gotten it this far. Sweeting said the association remains hopeful the proposed reforms will ultimately reach Parliament. We are forever grateful to the past AG Ryan Pinder, and we're hoping that the current one, Mr. Monroe, who has a relationship with our board and understands the necessity, will keep that momentum going. It is imperative that we get these amendments done. Well, I think housing was definitely one of the top concerns for a lot of folks going into this election. So the fact that the conversation is being had and so many people are still asking the questions, and we're seeing some relief from the board, hopefully, that means we're moving in the right direction. We just got to keep, like I said, you know, foot on neck, pedal to metal, throttle on heavy. And let's see where we get with that, all right? All right, folks, got to pay some bills. And, of course, we're going to head on into the news and DJ Melody for you in the Lunchbox Mix. Keep it right here where it is at. It's a Friday evening. Bam! I mean, it's still the morning still, but we're making our way through. Y'all know how we do. Keep it locked. Don't forget, it is all about Ace Hardware Nassau for your hardware supply needs. 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And, of course, they're open from 7 a.m. to 6 p.m. You can follow them on Instagram and Facebook at Ace Hardware Nassau. Two also as well. Don't forget, it is all about Liquid Courage. Check them out and get ready to go chill with them at the Nassau Cruise Port next Thursday, all right? Keep a look right here. It's at More Than Just Music. It's 103.5 The Beat.
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1: This is your Eyewitness News headlines of weather for Friday, May 29th. Good day, Bahamas. I'm Notario McKenzie. Here's what's topping news. Finance Minister Michael Halkidis is defending his past involvement with Top Notch Builders, a construction company linked to Jonathan Eric Gardner, who is facing drug charges in the United States. Halkidis says he acted only as a consultant and director for corporate governance purposes and resigned from the company in 2021. Now, the opposition has raised questions about the minister's connection to the firm, which has previously received government contracts. Now, for more on that story, log on to ewnews.com. Meantime, the Free National Movement is accusing Minister Halkidis of misleading the public about his past role with Top Notch Builders and is calling for Halkidis to resign or be removed from office. And police are investigating a suspected suicide after the partially decomposed body of a 39-year-old woman was discovered at a rental apartment in Western New Providence Thursday night. Police say they were contacted by the woman's landlord, who reported that she had not been seen since Monday. Well, that does it for your news headlines. A check on weather is next. In the general situation, increasing cloudiness along with increasing shower chances will affect portions of the Northern Territories tonight as a surge of moisture ahead of a late-season cold front gradually infiltrates the area. Meanwhile, moderate to locally fresh winds will continue across the nation. High pressure will shift eastward late tonight, allowing rich tropical moisture to move into the area from the Western Caribbean Sea. This developing pattern will support cloudier skies, increasing shower and thunderstorm chances mainly across the northern and northwest Bahamas through the weekend. The daytime high is expected to get up to 79 degrees Fahrenheit or 26 degrees Celsius. 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Once again, I'm Notario McKenzie. Have a great day, everyone.
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3: 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I don't know what's Sensei Ashensia representing for DJ Melody. Boy, Ashensia.
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0: Baby, that's right. Y'all know what it is, man. 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Mama, we made it.
1: We reach.
0: That's right. We reach. And we taking you through as we do. Keep it locked right here where it's at. It's all about Paradise Games and the Nassau Cruise Port for you this hour. More than just music. It's 103.5 The Beat.

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1: Yeah, that's right. We are back. Yeah, man, we're doing the thing for you right here in the midday. DJ Melody taking you through on a Friday. And, of course, you'll know it's all about the Lunchbox Mix. Big shout out to Paradise Games. Shout out to us as well, to the Nassau Cruise Port. I mentioned I had some tickets for y'all, right? I got some tickets for y'all. We can keep it easy. I just want to know who all listening right now, all right? I want y'all to send me a message, 323-775. Y'all send me a message right now. Let me know y'all trying to go to Back to Basics going down tomorrow, and I'm going to hook you up with some tickets, all right? First two people to hit me up and tell me they trying to go to Back to Basics, I got tickets for you. That's what we doing. Now, you can't all win if you already win today. If you already win the tickets, y'all will be greedy. Try to spread them out, all right? All right, in the meantime, in between time, y'all keep a lot more of this music. It's 103.5 The Beat.

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1: boom, boom, boom, boom,
2: boom, boom, boom, boom, boom, boom, boom, boom, boom, boom, boom, boom, boom, boom, boom, boom, boom, boom, boom, boom, boom, boom, boom, boom, boom, boom, boom, boom, boom, boom, boom, boom, boom, boom, boom, boom, boom, boom, boom, boom, boom, boom, boom, boom, boom, boom, boom, boom, boom, boom, boom, boom, boom, boom, boom, boom, boom, boom, boom, boom, boom, boom, boom, boom, boom, boom, boom, boom, boom, boom, boom, boom, boom, boom, boom, boom, boom, boom, boom, boom, boom, boom, boom, boom, boom, boom, boom, boom, boom, boom, boom, boom, boom, boom, boom, boom, boom, boom, boom, boom, boom, boom, boom, boom, boom, boom, boom, boom, boom, boom, boom, boom, boom, boom, boom, boom, boom, boom, boom, boom, boom, boom, boom, boom, boom, boom, boom, boom, boom, boom, boom, boom, boom, boom, boom,

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0: right, more just music, folks. 103.5 The Beat, DJ Melody, taking you through on a Thursday. We doing our thing right here, right now. And I hope everybody's having a great time. All right, no problem. No problem, Cindy girl. Big shout out to everybody who would have won some tickets today. Heading back to Basics tomorrow. Hope y'all have a great time. It should be a movie. It's all about the 99s and the 2000s. We're taking you back, all right? So big shout out to all the winners. Make sure I'll come pick up your tickets before 5 o'clock. After 5, I can't promise you who gonna be here, baby. All right? So make sure you come get your tickets. If you're not going to be able to get those tickets, just shoot me a message back so I can see if anything else can be done for you. But please try to get here before 5, all right? We want y'all to be able to enjoy that. All right. Y'all know what it is, man. This hour, of course, brought to you by Paradise Games. Paradise Games always keeping you where you need to be. And that's, of course, in the winning seat. Giving you two times to win every Tuesday going into Wednesday. Right there on www.pggames.com. That's how the thing go. All right. All right, folks. Y'all know how it is. We're going to slap. Oh, can't forget the Nassau Crew Sport. Duh. They're definitely doing their thing. As they do, getting ready for their holiday weekend version of the First Fridays. So that's going to be happening next Thursday. So get ready, get your crew together. It's going to be a movie. All right, time to slide back into our regularly scheduled programs. We got questions that need answers. Can get some overrated versus underrated. And, of course, our hot topics for the day. Keep it locked right here where it is at. We'll be back. More than just music. It's 103.5 The Beat.
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0: Gorgeous Music Folks, 103.5 The Beat, and we are back. You're locked in to Unfiltered here in the midday on a Friday. And I hope y'all are all having a fantastic afternoon so far. I know it's a Friday. We don't really be into nothing. We just be kind of coasting our way through. But for those of you who not only had to show up to work today, but you actually have to pretend to like being there, kudos to you. I know that don't always be easy. But, you know, this is how we must do what it is that we must be doing. All right, so I don't know if y'all are like me, but a lot of my social media floating around and about. Of course, once you know how the algorithms work, right? Once you start spending certain amounts of time on a thing, it kind of reads that like, oh, you like this type of content. Let's send her more of this type of content. And of course, if you actually hit like on the content, you're gonna get even more of the content. Right, so I'm a bit of a snob. Shut it up. I'm a bit of a snob, but not in the way that you probably would think I am, right? I am a bit of a snob when it comes to things like grammar, when it comes to things like education, particularly when, you know, it's available. But more importantly, the way people can tend to be so arrogant about certain things when they have certain other shortcomings. I just always feel like I could always learn. I can always be humbled. I can feel like I'm really good at something, but no, I'm not so good at something else. There's a set of videos going around. I wanted to play them, but I don't think any of them were clean enough, or I wasn't sure, so I didn't want to play them out loud. Okay, let me see if I can. Anyway, I'm just gonna tell you what I really won't play this, but I gotta check and see if it's clean. Anyway, I'll tell you what it is. There's a guy who goes around and he has words written on a note card, and on the note card he takes his note card and he shows it to different people, young ladies, young men. One of them was actually at a school campus, which was crazy to me. And he asked them to read the card in question, to read the words that are written on the note card. My algorithm has come to realize I love this content because it keeps bringing me back to remind me just how cooked we are when it comes to the final, to the next generation. If you're under the sound of my voice and you are probably 30 and up, this probably don't apply to you. 35 and up, I would say for sure. But have y'all in the last few years, weeks, months, come across any 20-year-olds that y'all have asked to read something? I want y'all to do a social experiment for me. If any of you work with, let's say, some 20-year-olds, just write the following on a card and see if they can read the thing. And again, I don't know if this just the nerd, geek, educational snob in me, but I can't help but be a little concerned about the fact that these children can't read. And that's just where we are at as a unit. Now, these were not in the Bahamas. Yeah, these were not in the Bahamas, but they were people of a certain age out in the nightlife, whatever else. One girl was like, you can't be asking me to read things. I've been drinking. Okay. Perhaps. Perhaps, in fact, the alcohol would have affected the way that she was reading a word that I would think. You know, there's a word that she should know, but I could be wrong. Let me make that. Thank you, Kasia. I don't like to make assumptions, but also I'm tired of having to back down because of people making me feel like I'm giving too much credit or not enough credit. Why can't they read? Like they're in the workforce. They're not in high school. I'm not talking about children. I'm talking about adults. Like I'm talking about functioning. Like we're asking them to vote. But they can't read, and I'm a little concerned. Because of all, I'm genuinely a little concerned. I don't know if you've seen these. I'm going to send it to your phone because I wanted to play this. I can't remember which one of these is clean.
1: Oh, we're just dirty.
0: Okay. Yeah, so I didn't want to get into it, but let me see. It's this. Oh, let me do the. Okay, we could at least do this one. He says, read the index card. After she reads it, I will proceed to tell you what it actually said, all right? But let's start over.
2: Overdose, unwatering loyalty. I don't know that word, not even lie. Ooh, a lot of big words. Emotional dependency, sorry. What's funny?
1: Nothing, you're doing good.
0: Yeah, you're doing good. She's not doing good. She's not doing good at all. I'm gonna let you hear it one more time.
2: Unwatering loyalty. I don't know that word. Not even lie. Ooh, a lot of big words. Emotional dependency. Sorry. What's funny?
0: All right. Let me tell you what the card said, because ain't no way you would think that this is what this girl was trying to say. The dog's unwavering loyalty exemplified an unreciprocated emotional dependency. Okay. Okay. Okay. Oh, sorry. Go ahead.
1: I beg your pardon?
0: Yeah. Now, granted, I guess exemplified is a big word.
1: Okay.
0: I guess.
1: If you've never seen it before. Right.
0: Unreciprocated, I could see that being a word maybe you don't use. I think I'm just confused as to how we don't even know how to kind of sound stuff out.
1: Anymore.
0: Somebody in the comments was like, no, when you put somebody on the spot, you know, some people get nervous. That's why, whatever else. Cool. Okay. I mean, cause I got examples for days of this. But I'm just curious as to what's happening. I know we blame everything on social media, but they still have books in school, right?
1: Not really. They're trying to phase them out.
0: What do you mean?
1: They're trying to integrate tablets and, stuff online versus having.
0: I see what you're saying, yeah. But okay, let me rephrase.
1: Well, Switzerland went back to books.
0: They're still teaching grammar, phonetics, reading comprehension, and spelling, right?
1: Should be, yeah. To my knowledge, I'm not a teacher.
0: Am I tripping? Okay, let me ask y'all.
1: This ain't over here. That's in the States. But right?
0: I don't know that we do better. I really don't. But let me ask y'all out there under the sound of my voice if I am tripping, okay? And if y'all, particularly y'all who have kids in school, because y'all would know what y'all studied in school, how we studied in school, and what's coming out of these schools, because I try and understand if I'm overreacting. No, Mo, you're not overreacting. These children dumb. Okay, fine. This person says, Lord, I can't ever read what you're saying. Okay, respectfully. Hold on. This person says... Oh, no. Okay, I see. Sorry, that was for something else. Okay, never mind. Okay, shout out this person. This person says, honestly and truly, I've been saying that beyond our education systems, I think in general, kids are just not trying to learn anymore. They're so busy watching. They're far more interested in videos and clips and reels. They can repeat almost every song word for word, but you put the words in front of them, they will be hard-pressed to be able to read them.
1: That makes sense.
0: So again, this is why I'm saying, so if that's the case, do we need to move to another way? Remember back in the day, Mel, are you aware? Do you remember back in the day when they tried to teach English language through what they were calling Ebonics?
1: Yeah.
0: And they were trying to spell things phonetically to connect the words to the way that African Americans, for example, spoke in certain areas?
1: Yeah.
0: I'm not playing that. We're not doing that because the English is English is English is English.
1: The English is a tricky language to some degree.
0: It is, but not when it's your first language.
1: It still is a tricky language because.
0: Did you learn it?
1: Yeah, I learned.
0: Everybody else your age learn it?
1: I learned how to speak it.
0: Uh huh.
1: I can understand it.
0: Uh huh.
1: Yes, but.
0: Can you read it?
1: Yes, I can read.
0: Are you sure?
1: Yes, I can.
0: This is the same English they can't read?
1: I'm just saying.
0: Okay.
1: That some words in the English language just don't make sense. That's all I'm saying.
0: That's fair, but you have to first know that they don't make sense by knowing that it works differently in other languages. If this is your primary language, this is all you know.
1: Yeah.
0: Right? When I started learning other languages and started speaking, hearing other people say how English is difficult because For example, you know the guy who does the videos where he's like, if take equals took, then bake equals, and they're like, book? And he's like, no. Right? Those are hilarious to me.
1: Yeah,
0: because
1: same.
0: Honestly and truly, I watch those and I'm like, no, seriously, though, what are we doing? Yeah. Like, you know? So I get it. I understand there's a lot of places. Right? There's a lot of places where it really just doesn't add up. But even when I watch people try to, like, when I watch people try to sound out a word, like, how you gonna look at pharmacy and be like, pharmacy, you don't know pH as fuck?
1: Yeah.
0: That's you. That's a phonetical. You learn that early on.
1: That's preschool.
0: That pH is F.
1: Yeah, that's preschool stuff.
0: So when you go in pharmacy, what is a pharmacy? You mean pharmacy?
1: Yeah.
0: No. What's happening? I'm terrified. So what happens when we no longer, because we talked about cursive, we talked about how the kids can't read cursive. They can't read the cursive.
1: I remember when saying the word super catcher.
0: Super catcher.
1: I can't remember it now.
0: Supercalifragilisticexpialidocious. You know why I remember that?
1: That was a challenge.
0: Because that was a spelling word for me one Christmas, and my uncle promised me a dollar. That was big money back then. And I got my dollar. You know what I mean?
1: That was a Mary Poppins thing, right?
0: Correct.
1: Yes.
0: Yeah, I don't know. I don't know what's happening. I just feel like we're having a super disconnect. I want to understand. Chaz versus Mo, I am a teacher. These children don't care. Hold on. I lost your track. Okay, hold on. Let me go back. Okay. Chaz versus my love, they're dumb. Chaz versus Mo, I am a teacher. These children don't care. You can absolutely tell them that they need these things going forward in life, and you know what they will tell you? No, I don't. I'm going to be enter anything here, i.e. influencer, i.e. basketball player, i.e. etc. They really don't think they need these skill sets to be famous, to be popular, to make money. And I'm wondering if we're not doing some misjustice here by not making them understand that, like,
1: all of the things that can
0: all of y'all, yes, because you need to read a contract. Mm-hmm. When you start talking about your money, you would need to read a contract. Oh, I can have a lawyer for that. Oh, your lawyer could rob you too.
1: You can be able to have to know how to count.
0: You need these basic skills. Yeah. Like, I just don't understand. Like, even when I listen sometimes to the way their thought process works, I have to sit back and just go, huh, that's different. Like, we wasn't thinking that way. Even if you wanted to be an actress, a celebrity, a singer, a song, whatever it is, you still was like, as soon as I finish school with the ability to read, like, you know what I mean? Like, now don't get me wrong. I'm not saying that people can't have learning disabilities or disorders or
1: exceptions
0: things be,
1: to the rule.
0: Of course there's exceptions to the rule, right? And I do wonder if we're putting enough emphasis into things like that in our school system here, but I think we have to find another way. Like, I don't think that we, and maybe I'm dating myself here, but I don't think we're ready to not be able to read as a people. I mean,
1: never not be able to.
0: We'll
1: never be ready for that. Though.
0: I just, you know what I mean? Like, our text gonna, because we already know they don't print books the same way they used to. They don't have as many bookstores as they used to. Mm-hmm. Texts don't seem to be as important as they used to. I send out menus every single week, and I'll have people message me back and be like, what y'all have? Huh? What you mean?
1: I noticed that a lot of people,
0: they don't like to read, even.
1: They read more.
0: I don't know if it's lazy.
1: I noticed that a lot of people,
0: they don't like to read, even.
1: They read more.
0: I don't know if it's lazy.

0: But they're typing different from actual how things are actually literary.
1: Well, that's the next thing. Shout out to Diesel. Diesel's like, you know, that's because they're these generations of vipers, dumb as a box of rocks. Just look at how they type on social media. Mm-hmm. That's the other thing. They're like, they're just doing what's easy, how it sounds. All these acronyms and things that they come up with. I don't mind if you're doing that because you know what they stand for or how to spell the right thing. But so much of it's getting passed on that I'm genuinely concerned they're losing the basics of the phonetics.
0: Now watch this. You have a lot of people that write how they type.
1: Correct.
0: So you would have, like, in English classes, when I started going to English class, my teacher would say, you have people that would, if you tell them to write a letter, they would write it shorthand.
1: Yeah.
0: Just like how they type. But in a business standpoint, you can't do that.
1: Yeah,
0: so
1: no.
0: Just like you're saying, they try to sound it out, but they sound it out how they text it versus how they should know it.
1: Shout out to Cash, who says, OMG, Cataclysmic had them in a chokehold. That really was shocking to us. Heck to me. I just saw that one last night when she said, what's funny, I almost pass out. Simple phonics though, pronunciation. You're definitely not overreacting, but my son is in Catholic primary. They don't do phonics, but I took it upon myself to do that at home and ensure that he gets a foundation. See? So they're not doing phonics.
0: Yes, not. A lot of things have changed.
1: Is nobody else concerned about this? Please let me know. If you listen to the sound of my voice, if you have kids in school, are your kids doing phonics? Do they do phonics with your kids in school? Do they focus on spelling?
0: Isn't that one of our biggest issues in the Bahamas?
1: I don't know. I'm thinking now it's not just here. I feel like I was riding us hard. Now I'm starting to wonder if this is just a worldwide thing.
0: From Linda McMahon became the Secretary of Education in the U.S.
1: That's a different thing. We've been talking about our D average and our E average and all these other averages we've had a little while, so I guess that's nothing new.
0: But this is expected if she's the Secretary of Education.
1: I mean, but I don't think this is a new thing.
0: No, it's not.
1: You know,
0: but
1: like,
0: it ain't gonna get better on the whole.
1: I feel like we would have already had. Where's your camera? Why is it all the way over there? There we go.
0: I don't know.
1: I just, that was very alarming to me today, and I had to ask if nobody else was concerned because. Okay.
0: I didn't
1: sure can't read. All right, if we there.
0: We're here now,
1: I suppose. But also, I guess that kind of filters out a lot. That must make college's jobs a lot easier. I wonder what the numbers look like, the stats look like for people applying to college anymore. And don't get me wrong. I have said on this radio, I don't know how many times, I'm not one of those people who thinks everybody has to go to college. Everybody's supposed to go to college. Everybody's suited for college. I don't believe that at all. I think you have people who have minds that think outside of the Ivy walls. I think you have people who are excellent with their hands, who might be good troubleshooters and problem thinkers. It does not require them to have a degree. People who may be excellent builders and shakers and whatever. You do still need math to build things, however. You do still need to learn how to use a ruler. You do still need to be able to read contracts to be able to conduct business. You know, so like there still are just fundamentals that I think we still need to have. I'm not saying you got to go to college.
0: Yeah,
1: you need to be able to read, write, and count.
0: Yeah, even if you don't fully understand exactly everything, you should actually have some type of groundwork. Like, where you could say, okay, I don't know what this means, but I know what this means. I need to get a lawyer to talk about that.
1: Yeah,
0: change this or do this, that, and the next. So I understand it.
1: All right. Well, I know. We here now. Just thought I'd throw it out there.
0: I don't think
1: but
0: we that bad.
1: I who?
0: As what she, the lady in the.
1: Who's we?
0: The Bahamas.
1: Oh.
0: I don't think that we're that.
1: I hope not. I hope not, because you know what it is for me? I remember the kids that weren't even the smartest in school. They could read, dog. Like, we knew they wasn't going to college, but like, you wasn't graduating, you wasn't passing out just because time had run up on you. Like, I came from a generation where you could be 18 in grade 11, because you can't get to grade 12. You could be 16 in grade 6.
0: Can't get over that hurdle.
1: You couldn't get over that. Like, we were just moving you forward because we were worried about it being a reflection on that teacher or on that school's averages or whatever else. If you couldn't get to the next level after two repeats, they would suggest you go to a different school.
0: Yeah.
1: They figured you might need specialized learning. So I don't know what this is.

0: when we have kids, I honestly, I almost feel like I'd rather you tell me if my child's in grade 10 and 16 because they had to repeat twice or whatever the average age is for that, right? I'd rather have the conversation with you as a parent where you say, listen, I don't think that we're making a lot of headway here. I would suggest this. If you don't want to do specialized learning, I think maybe your better bet would be to put them into a trade school where then maybe they find the thing that they like and they learn the things that are specific to that trade that will at least allow them to do this thing. Because wasting a child's time, energy, and quite honestly, I would imagine it has to affect their ego and their psyche a little bit, right? Because you know when you're not doing well. You know when you're not progressing. You know if you're not smart as other kids in school. I in no way I'm even having this conversation based on a let's shame the kids. I feel like we need to have a conversation for parents and teachers to work together to understand when these kids need to go do something else or find another way. Because you wasting everybody's time, money, and resources, honestly. When you have kids who are in school who don't want to be there or who are recognizing that it's not working for them, they can't learn the same way other kids are learning, and maybe they just want to be doing something else.
1: I also feel like we have a lot of people who can be dyslexic.
0: Absolutely. That's a real, yes.
1: Learning disabilities, yes. That just don't learn the same way everybody else does, but they're getting past the same type of information the same way. And
0: this is my point, and I don't know how the government schools work, so please let me know. Is there special education involved in the government schools? Like,
1: I think there is.
0: Do government schools have
1: special ed?
0: So, for example, when I was a guidance counselor, if the kids were having learning issues or behavioral issues, whatever the issues were, but they weren't progressing, their grades were whatever else, they would send them to me, right? They would send them to me so we could kind of assess what's happening. Are you having an issue with the way it's processing, or is it just things happening at home that you can't tune in? And we would go through different ways to try to figure out what's happening. That's what guidance counselors used to do. That's what schools got. So I'm trying to figure out, are those counselors still in place? Are they doing the testing in these situations through the Ministry of Education to figure out if these kids need special help? And is that help available to them?
1: I think they're trying to. They're doing the best they can with the resources that they have.
0: Okay.
1: I can't say that it's perfect, but I mean, at this point, that's all they can do.
0: Yeah. Kademo, I can't read your menu either because I don't get one.
1: Powerful.
0: It's about the content of your appetite for learning, this person is saying. It said, yes, the government schools have special education, senior, junior, and primary. Shell's person says, Mo, don't call my name. I am an educator, and I will let you know. A lot of the times we speak to these parents, they do not want to hear it. They're quick to defend their children, but they don't want to assess that there are things that can be done to help, which I know firsthand. I've definitely been there with parents
1: also
0: as well. Shell's person who says, hey, Mo, also a teacher, primary school and senior school. I guess they do both. Yes, we do have this problem here. This is not just the United States. We just don't have the content being done here. If you knew how many children were passing through these school graduation / walls without the ability to enter anybody's workforce, it would blow your mind. All right.
1: I sound corrected.
0: All right. Well,
1: I can admit when I'm wrong.
0: You heard me talking this morning, Nate, because that was my message this morning. We can admit when we're wrong. See? Growth around here. I'm just saying. And again, I also said I can ask the questions. So thank you to the people who can give me the answers to the questions, because I am just, this person who says, yes, Mo, I am also genuinely concerned, because as somebody who works in HR, just looking at some of these resumes has me shaking my head every single day. I wouldn't even talk about how they show up to conduct interviews. It is truly tragic. All right, well, here we are. I don't know. But as I think about like graduations coming up and kids getting ready for the workforce or whatever else comes next, I know it's gotta be rough on the workforce. Because do you just accept the people because they applied? Or
1: look at the best options and go from there.
0: It ain't sounding like they have a lot.
1: Good point. Nothing I can see.
0: Also, do we teach kids? Somebody asked me this other day. Do we prepare children for interview processes? They had a job fair yesterday. Was that yesterday? Day before yesterday.
1: Day before yesterday,
0: Kool's did the job fair. And he was making a comment. He was talking about how, like, you know, they weren't coming with their pants. Some people didn't show up with clothes tucked in. I remember when I did it before, people was dragging slippers. One girl showed up with a bonnet on her head, with a scarf tied on her head. I was like, yo, what's happening? Like, are we not preparing them for what that process looks like?
1: I don't think so. Well, I was never prepared for an interview in high school.
0: Okay.
1: Like, and that's back in 2007.
0: Yeah. Because Mel said that they had, what did she say? What do they call it? Something skills. Life skills or something skills. She said some class that they had, that she was like, you know, it taught them how to.
1: We didn't have that in high school.
0: Do resumes and do stuff like that.
1: Did I ever do a resume?
0: Soft skills. They said it's called soft skills.
1: I did that in BTVI, but I didn't do that.
0: You didn't do that in high school.
1: In high school.
0: Boy.
1: Shout out to Mr. Miller.
0: I don't know. But shout out to the people in HR who going through this on a daily. Shell's person says also teachers can't do everything. I agree. Shout out to the teacher who were just like, these parents don't want to hear it. The parents are no help. They feel like they drop these children off to school and teachers supposed to do miracles. Shout out to Kasha. She just said they don't do phonics at her kid's school, but she does it herself. She takes on that time to be able to do the extra work. So
1: yeah, but when you have kids going home to a tablet.
0: Agreed.
1: Just to keep them quiet. I mean,
0: and more importantly, when you have people going home to schools where, respectfully, the parents may be less educated as well,
1: and they don't know anybody,
0: and may not know how to help them. But also, the parents might be so busy with 2 and 3 jobs, they tired when they get home, and so they might not even realize the thing slipping through the cracks. I don't know. I really wish we could close some of these gaps because we are so bright. Like, we talk about this all the time. I feel like Bahamians are sitting at some of the most incredible tables in some of the craziest spaces, and I just hope that, like, the millennials aren't the last of where we're gonna see that generation. Like, I want to see what greatness comes from the people under the age of 30 right now. Like, I need to see where they're gonna land, you know. Shout out to SMB says, yes, government schools have something called SPED, I guess a special ed. She says at all levels. Shout out to Carl, who says, sorry to say, but from what I've come in contact with, when it comes to applying for jobs, a lot of them need to be in this class. It's crazy how many of them can't fill out a job application. Shout out to this person who also says, I work in HR. It's me. I am that person who cannot even decipher how to read some of these people's resumes. Shout out to the person who says, and that's why I had one and sat my tail down. I know my schedule. I can't afford to have any more children. That's the next thing. My God. Shout out to Mr. PM. I can have to come back to your voice note, but I'm sure it's very insightful. And then shout out this person who says, quite honestly, Mo, you have a lot of parents at home who know even less than what their kids are learning at school. Unfortunately, we have some huge holes in our educational system, and there's just more to be done than we... There's more to be done than we have been doing, I think is what they're trying to say, I guess. Anyway. Well, I don't know. Here we are. They say the children are our future. All we can do is be hopeful. And I know what to say. All I know is for those of you who are out there fighting the good fight, we appreciate you. But I think we do need to reevaluate the way we kind of meet our kids in school these days. If video and social media and all these other things are more effective, maybe we need to be finding ways to connect the things. Like, I remember learning languages in school. We used to watch, like, Destinos and all these other things that were, like, videos that taught you the language. Maybe we need to be more interactive with them. But I don't know. But my goodness, something got to work because we got a whole new graduating class coming out into the workforce. And I know people need employees. I know they do, because they send me resumes to post for them all the time. But the results are few and far between. So, anyway, I wasn't even supposed to talk about this long. But that's fine. We are now. Yeah, let's go pay some bills. Big shout, of course, to our sponsors holding it down. Shout out to Liquid Courage. Don't forget, they're going to be pairing up with the Nassau Cruise Port next Thursday for the holiday edition of the First Friday, so get ready for that. Too, also, as well, don't forget, it's all about Marcos doing their thing for you, holding you down. with all of your faves. All right. All right. Y'all keep it locked right here. We'll be back. More just music. It's 103.5 The Beat.
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stupid. 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
0: And I'm big pimping cause they know.
1: They know what's up. What's up. What's up.

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0: and we are back. You're locked in to Unfiltered here in the midday. Big shout out to the sponsors holding it down. And shout out to each and every one of you, man. I know this was a rough week to get through, but I appreciate y'all being here with us. Appreciate y'all riding with us through it. All right. Time for some overrated versus underrated. We're going to pick a topic. You can let us know how you feel about it. 323-775 is the number. Of course, you can also hit us up on the Facebook live feed. You can message us individually. Today's overrated versus underrated is... oh, gee, that's me. Ding-a-ling-a-ling. Nicknames. Nicknames. Are nicknames overrated or underrated?
1: Rated.
0: Okay.
1: Rated. I'm from, I don't know if it's the last generation, but mm-hmm. I'm from a generation where you have to earn your nickname.
0: Okay, I get it.
1: So it's rated.
0: Now you're talking nickname like your name is Bertram and they call you Bert, or like your name is Bertram and they call you Lynx because
1: something completely different.
0: Yeah. Okay.
1: That's what I mean.
0: Okay.
1: Your name has not, for example, right?
0: Yeah.
1: I know a lot of the community that I grew up in. Mm-hmm. I know a lot of people by their nickname and not their real name. I've never heard certain person's real name a day in my life.
0: Got you. Yeah.
1: Like, I only know them by their nickname.
0: Yeah.
1: That's the type of era I grew up
0: in. I got you. Like yeah.
1: Your nickname is your name for life.
0: Like, I've literally had people be like, "Bye, what long boy name is?" I just be like,
1: Longboy.
0: I don't know. To the point where they came to relate, his name was Longboy because his last name was Long. That's all I thought. That's as far as I got. Mm-hmm. But he also was very tall. But that was Longboy, so I know. Shout out to this person who says, "I would Cosmo. I also came from the era where you earned the nickname, and yeah, your nickname always had something to do with the way you look, where you was from, or something you was do.
1: Or something dumb you did back."
0: Say shout out to my boy Stretch. He was tall for no reason from grade 4.
1: There you go.
0: Yeah, I know. I like nicknames. I think nicknames are endearing. You know what I mean? I think it tells the history of a person. I know, for example, how long you've known me based on what you call me.
1: Sam.
0: If you call me Mo, you've only known me in the last probably 10 years or so, right? Like 13 years max, because nobody's calling me Mo before Mojo's. I became Mo after Mojo's opened and everybody was Chef Mo, whatever, right? That then translated to Radio Cool. Nobody who knows me from Freeport calls me Mo at all. Like, and I love when if I'm moving around, I hear somebody say like Marissa, or if they say like Riss or Rissa or whatever else, I know that you've known me a long time. I hear Mo and I could I automatically go, okay, you probably know me from recent, way more recent days. But anytime I go home, I don't hear Mo at all. Nobody, only time I ever heard Mo at home was because somebody was over there who actually recognized me talking. They recognized my voice from the radio. They was like, "Wait a minute, you used to be on the radio in Nassau?" And I was like, "Wow, yeah, I do. Thank you, I guess." But yeah, I think nicknames are, to your point, I think when they're earned, they're severely underrated.
1: Yeah,
0: because they tell a history. Like, that's somebody who know you from
1: childhood,
0: an innocent time, a different time. Like,
1: they know you different.
0: A lighter time. They know you different. Mm-hmm. You know what I mean? They know you different. Now, I personally, I like to give you a nickname from my meet you. But like,
1: I feel like it has to be earned.
0: Only in the sense of, I like to chop up people's name, respectfully. I know your parents had their job. They did it well. I don't, like, if I meet you and your name is Cameron, I'm going to call you Cam, or I'm going to call you Ron, or Run. I don't know what it is, but, like, whatever speaks to me, I can shorten that into something else.
1: Yeah, but that's still related, because I still, if you say Cam, I still know who you mean.
0: But you know that's not his name.
1: Cameron?
0: Yeah, that's not his name.
1: I know Kiam.
0: But see, this is my point, right? Like, so.
1: I know Chili.
0: Yeah.
1: As Chili. I know Melody as Melody.
0: Also not a name, but this is my point.
1: No, but I also know Melody.
0: Yeah.
1: But I am not calling Melody by her real name.
0: I got you.
1: Unless I mod her or something like that.
0: I was going to say, only when I want her to take life seriously. Yeah. I said I'm using her whole name. But, like, in general, yeah, I feel like I. The names that I give people now are just shortened versions of their government names, mm-hmm. right? I don't think I've known anybody. I think when you get older, you don't end up giving them the same kind of names you used to when you was younger. Again, when you were younger, you gave people names based on like either things they did, something about their parents, where you knew them from, their family lineage, something. Like it always came down to something that you were identifying them with, or if there was more than one of them. Like anytime there was like, if there was two Tonys, you had to make a distinction between which one you was talking about.
1: Yeah.
0: So one Tony might become Tony Touch, and the next Tony might just become like the Italian or whatever. I don't know. Like we always find a different way, but I love to hear the story behind people's nicknames too. I feel like there's something to be said for learning something else about you that like you wouldn't have known otherwise.
1: I don't know if I have a nickname per se, but I know my middle name.
0: Mm-hmm.
1: That's how I know when people know me.
0: They call your middle name. They call you by your middle name.
1: Versus my first name.
0: I got you.
1: Anybody that know me from Atlantis call me by first name.
0: When you in a relationship, do you have, like Andrew will always say, his girlfriend would never call him Drew. It would always be Andrew. Like Drew is just very casual. And so they was like, I'm gonna call you that. That's what the streets call you, you know? Like, he always makes a joke about not being able to call me Mo. Like, if you date me, how you can call me Mo? Oddly enough, I think now I've never... I don't think anybody's ever called me Mo in a relationship for real. Like, they'll always use my full name. Which I appreciate. I prefer that, to be completely honest. I like hearing my name now where I didn't really when I was growing up. I'd just be like... But, like, now, like, when people actually use my government name, I'd just be like... Hello, hi. You know what I mean? Like, because I feel like they're addressing you on a more personal level when they say in your whole name. They're taking you away from the identity that comes with the, like, DJ Cosmo. If somebody says your name, I don't feel like you, I feel like you know they're not talking to you as a DJ. They're talking to you as you.
1: Yeah.
0: You know what I mean? Sorry, I read these comments. I hear this thing beeping. Shout this person who says rated. Said I never had a nickname, Mo. What would you call me? My name is, am I saying this right? I'd probably call you Sash. Nobody calls you Sash? I feel like Sash would be the like automatic go-to for that. I would call, or now I just gotta call you Sash. Like that just could be a name for me. I don't know. Shout out this person who says, yeah, there's a difference between somebody just shortening your name and giving you a name for other reasons. My brother was Fat Boy his whole life. Now he dead skinny. They still is calling him Fat Boy. I mean,
1: no model.
0: That was the name.
1: Your name had nothing. It had something to do with the weight, yeah. But it stuck.
0: Shoutout's person says, they used to call me Slim. My cousin just teased me saying, yeah, but we got to fix that because you done eat up everything. That's the next thing. We call me. Like, your nickname sometimes, low-key, really embarrassing.
1: Big Boy.
0: Really embarrassing. Fats? Yo, you calling somebody Fats? Shout out to Fats, by the way. Fats, I miss you. I'll see you in a minute. I hope I was well.
1: Big Boy lost so much weight. Yeah. And his nickname, his name is Big Boy.
0: He could be Big Boy forever.
1: Yeah.
0: So. Yeah. Because now it's just ironic. But like, you know.
1: Fat Man Scoop.
0: Yeah.
1: He ain't fat.
0: Well.
1: He done drop all of that weight.
0: I know. It sticks with you, though. Like, to that point. Shout out to this person who says, shout out this person who says they used to call me Lex because I always was in my uncle cars. Lexus, I guess. I see the edit. They used to call me Lex because I always was driving nice cars. They wasn't even mine. They was my uncle cars. Okay, I see what you're saying. Okay, girl, Sash, that's your new name, girl. Sash, we locking that in. It's Sash. Yeah, I don't know. And it's to the point where, like, I've been checked on it. Like, people be like, Mercy, you just meet this person. You come jacking up their name, giving them all kind of nicknames. Like, you know them. I can't help it. I feel like if your name is more than three letters,
1: it's the way of the world.
0: I'm going to find a way to shorten it. Like, I had an ex. I was thinking about that today. His name was Anthony. I just called him Ant. Nobody's called him Ant before that. Not everybody. Every time I spin around, somebody called him Ant. Like, and it's just Ant made sense to me. I hear it. I hear that I'm calling him an insect. But like, you know, most people turn Anthony into Tony, but he wasn't a Tony for me. Even though that's what his family used to call him. He wasn't a Tony to me. He was an aunt. I can't explain it. I just get a feeling. It's a feeling that I feel when I feels it, you know? Yeah. All right, we're going to take a quick break. And, of course, we'll be back with our question. Cosmo put a little scenario to me. We started talking about it off air, but we can come back to you. I want to get some of the ladies and gents' opinions on this situation. So stick and stay, and we will be back in short order to discuss, all right? Don't forget, it is all about our sponsors here this hour. It's our Atos fam. Of course, we have got our Ace Hardware Nassau fam, our Ashore Win fam, and, of course, our Liquid Courage fam. Keep it locked. More in just music. 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

0: 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You're locked into Unfiltered here in the midday. Gotta send a big shout out to our sponsors. Shout out to them. That's our Etos fam, Wendy's, Popeye's, Marco's crew. Our Liquid Courage fam, too, also as well. We can't forget. It's all about our Ace Hardware Nassau fam, our Shore Wind fam, and last but not least, our Ace Hardware Nassau fam as well. They say Liquid Courage Ace. Anyway, it's all of them. Data boss. Data bosses. Data boss. All right. Cosmo was reminding me of a story of something that happened recently, so we're going to talk about this, and I have a question for everybody out there. If you're not familiar with Gilbert Arenas, he is an athlete. He's a basketball NBA player. Legend. NBA legend. Yeah, let's give him his that. And if I mess this up, you can let me know. You can actually fix this up for me. But apparently, he would have gotten engaged to his fiance. When he got engaged to his fiance, he would have bought her a $400,000
1: million. Oh. Yep. Well, yeah, 400K. Sorry.
0: Yeah. I was like, what?
1: Yeah. Sorry. Whoa. Sorry. It's a lot of value in that ring. Sorry.
0: Yeah. $400,000 engagement ring. Mm-hmm. All right. Now, apparently, 8 days later, they broke up. 8 days after the engagement, they break up. Mm-hmm. He then spends the next, I don't know how long, trying to win her back. They get back together. They then date for another couple months. And we come to find 6 months?
1: 6 weeks.
0: 6 weeks. Oh, no, six, six, only 6 weeks. Okay, it only took him six weeks. Okay. He then finds a way to get back together with her. They date for another 6 weeks. And in that 6 weeks' time, he manages to switch out the engagement ring for a fake and then breaks up with her. Right? She finds out that the ring is now a fake, decides to sue him, and loses the case. Okay. My first question. Is he wrong for switching out this ring or going through these measures? To what degree for trying to get this ring back? Also, is it an automatic that the ring should always be returned?
1: Yes.
0: Let's start there.
1: I think that ring should be returned, one, and he isn't wrong for switching it out.
0: Okay. Give me more. Why? Based on what? What's your logic?
1: Okay, so the ring was based on the relationship.
0: Okay.
1: Right? The ring was a symbol mm-hmm. of their love and matrimony
0: okay.
1: in the future. Mm-hmm. If that's no longer happening, why should you keep the ring?
0: Okay. In this case, mm-hmm. I'm more inclined to say, yeah, I guess, give the ring back. Only because I don't know how long, that's what I'm saying. Well, they were together longer than 8 days.
1: Yeah, but they were only engaged for 8 days.
0: But I don't know how long they were together, and I don't know why they split up in the first place, right? Because my thing is this. If you propose to me, we're planning a future together, mm-hmm. let's say I would have made certain sacrifices at this point over the course of this relationship and or whatever else. We've been together, let's say, a total of 4 years, maybe engaged for maybe a year. We're getting to go into this wedding, and let's say something comes out and I find out that there's been infidelity going on with you on my behalf. Let's say maybe in that situation you even would have put me in harm's way because now I know you've been sleeping with other people, et cetera, et cetera. I don't know if I'm keeping the ring, but I'm going to think about it because I didn't break break the agreement under which we were entering. I accepted this ring as thinking, okay, I'm moving forward. This was a marker of your love for me. And thusly, I don't see why you would even want to take it back. But what I'm not doing is going to court with you over it. Like, I'm not gonna...
1: I think that the only reason she wanted to keep the ring is because it was worth $400,000.
0: I'm sure. But I mean, I don't know if I thought she would have given it back if it was $50,000.
1: She would have. Well, I
0: don't know. I think money is money. That's 50.
1: Yeah, that's
0: still 50K.
1: But I honestly feel this way. There are no morals when money come into play in this particular situation. Because if the ring was worth less than $10,000, mm-hmm. less, she doesn't care if he takes this ring back or not. She doesn't care if she gives this ring back or not.
0: I will certainly say that, again, I don't know anything about this young lady or the nature of their relationship, right? Mm-hmm. But let's just look at it for what we're assuming it is, which is that she was gold digging, right? I'm certainly going to say that $400,000 is not a small amount that she would have walked away from. In fact, she might have been trying to lock it down, but been like, you know what? I could settle for the ring too also as well. But I think in a circumstance where you loved this person, you were planning a life with this person, you may have moved and uprooted where you were from to go live closer to this person to help them follow their dream and or whatever else. I think when certain sacrifices are made, I think the circumstances under which you should get to keep the ring.
1: Why should she get to keep this?
0: I'm not talking about her in particular.
1: Okay.
0: I'm saying I think there are circumstances under which
1: you should get to keep it.
0: You should get to keep the ring.
1: What are those circumstances you think?
0: I think if infidelity came into play, I think if we've been together X amount of time, I would have made sacrifices for you. Mm-hmm. We would have made sacrifices for each other, promises to each other. Let's say, for example, you decide you wanted to have a housewife because we're going to have kids and we're going to have family. Maybe we do have kids. Maybe we do have a family. Mm-hmm. And you go and you throw all that up into the air. I now don't have any other form of income, blah, blah, blah, blah, whatever else. And or I just was there with you, building you up to who you are at this point.
1: Let me see how long they've been.
0: I feel like, again, ignore them.
1: Okay.
0: Yeah, we're not talking, like
1: just
0: I said.
1: Just in general.
0: Just in general. Okay, yeah, so I'm not speaking for her because I don't know their circumstances. But, and time doesn't walk hand in hand with intent. They could have been together for 4 or 5 years. She still could have not been anything but a piece of arm candy.
1: Right.
0: Right? But I'm talking about, like, the Cookie Johnsons. I'm talking about, like, the, what LeBron wife name?
1: I know what you mean.
0: Right, I'm talking about, like, these women who would have probably been there from jump.
1: From, yeah.
0: And let's take it a step further. If we're going past the engagement ring, if engagement doesn't happen, but you bought me this ring for that purpose, is that different from then the wedding ring? Because we were married.
1: Yeah, it is.
0: But you still brought that as a...
1: The engagement ring is the engagement ring, and the wedding band is the wedding band. Those are two completely different rings.
0: They're two different rings, but they symbolize the same intent.
1: Yes, they do. But there's the engagement ring that signifies that you're engaged now, and mm-hmm. there's the wedding ring that goes on top of that that signifies that we're now married.
0: If you get a wedding ring, some people never even get a wedding ring. Oh. Some people, that's the ring.
1: Oh, well, right? I've never been.
0: My parents, for example, don't even have rings.
1: Yeah.
0: You understand what I'm saying? So people do it different ways. But mm-hmm. if the intent is what we're behind, if the intent was like, hey, I think that you deserve this ring and here's what I want to give to you as a gesture of like our future together, but you do the thing that messes up the future, I don't see why that's a me problem.
1: What if she did the thing that messes up the future?
0: Oh, yeah, she should give the ring back.
1: And she still refuses to give the ring back?
0: No, she should give the ring back. Absolutely, she should
1: because
0: give the ring back.
1: I think that the reason why she was... court, well, why she lost the case was mm-hmm. because she was probably the reason why.
0: Well, we can't say she was probably the reason why. Either we know the facts or we don't. No,
1: yeah, but I'm saying this based on the court, mm-hmm. not necessarily based on her judgment.
0: Yeah,
1: just based on the court.
0: The court decision.
1: The court decision was you don't deserve to have this ring. It doesn't make sense for you to have this ring. Give this like throw this out. So that the court said that, not me.
0: No, I hear you. Right. But again, we don't know what that was based on either because we don't know enough about this case. Now, the court could have also said, oh, well, you only engaged 8 days. I think you need to keep it. That to me isn't enough of an answer. Now, if the court could say, okay, we've now also seen text messages where you've said, girl, I was just trying to get this ring. Or he recorded you having a conversation with him with arguing somebody, where you yeah. said, you know what I mean? If they can prove evidence of like you was just after the money, mm-hmm. then I totally understand. Again, I'm trying to speak kind of broad strokingly here, but I don't know that I'm going toe-to-toe with somebody behind a ring unless I know certain things that I probably would have been through where I feel like, oh, nobody, you owe me this, if nothing else, because look what you put me through slash did to me slash whatever else.
1: I kind of get it. I do, but I honestly, how I think about it is this ring is a symbol and it's a gesture and it's a reminder.
0: Mm-hmm.
1: I don't know if I want that. Like, yeah. I understand why he would want his ring back mm-hmm. because it's worth a lot of money and he could probably get his money back.
0: Yeah, she's thinking the same thing.
1: That was an investment in her.
0: Mm-hmm. But if you invest in me, but then you mess up on the investment.
1: But again, we can't say who messed up.
0: No. We're not. Okay. I keep saying this.
1: Hypothetically.
0: Take them out of the equation okay. now. We're no longer talking about the arena.
1: Yeah.
0: All right? We're talking generally mm-hmm. speaking. Because remember now, my whole point, you know, I don't like to stick to the celebrity part of things. My whole point of this is I think there are circumstances under which someone should get to keep a ring. right? And so I'm just trying to discuss here what certain circumstances would be.
1: Okay.
0: If you invest in a business or whatever else over here with some investors, mm-hmm. and there's a contract or there's an understanding of what's about to happen with this investment,
1: about
0: right?
1: And
0: something you do reneges up on or faulties up on this now agreement that we were going into.
1: Okay.
0: While I'm sure you want your investment back, there are going to be legal circumstances where you won't get it back because you defaulted on the circumstances of the arrangement.
1: Again, that I get, that I understand. In this particular situation with a wedding bond, mm-hmm. I think that you should just give it back, regardless of what the situation is, because it's I paid for it. At the end of the day, he still paid for it. Mm-hmm. Whoever would have bought the ring, it's their ring. They paid for the ring. They gave you this ring as a symbol. Yes, even if I messed up, mm-hmm. okay, unfortunately, we're no longer together. That's the consequence to that action. Give me my ring.
0: But if he wants it back, you think he should get it back?
1: Give him his ring back. It's not yours.
0: Shadi Kevin says she should have returned the ring from the first breakup, but he's wrong. It sounds like he intentionally got back with her just to get the ring back by switching. Very crafty.
1: That's what he did.
0: That is exactly what he did.
1: That's exactly what he did.
0: I mean, it's a crafty way to do it. Again, I don't know. I'm not going to in any way go to bat for this girl. I don't know who she is. I don't know the circumstances because, honestly, if I was engaged to any celebrity on any level or any person who could afford to buy me this type of ring, $400,000
1: on your wrist,
0: right? And things don't work out. Mm-hmm. Depending on the circumstances, I think it's more automatic to me to give the ring back. If things just don't work out, I'm definitely not going through this whole thing while I'm keeping the ring. Like, if it's one of those things where it's just like we're engaged for a year, and over the course of that year, we kind of grew apart and we realized, like, yeah, this isn't what we thought it was. Like, I care about you, but I don't think this is going to work, blah, blah, blah. I'm giving you your ring back. I don't care what it's worth. Because at the end of the day, like, I'm not going to be your wife. Like, I didn't earn this thing through any other extremes of the whatever. But if I've been in the trenches with you, if I nursed you through a sickness, if I had to give up and sacrifice things to be with you, and you turn around on the outside of that, and you do something so downright dirty, whatever else, I'm probably gonna hold on to that ring, and I might make you work to get that back. I'm not gonna hold you.
1: Again, if me and you are together, and you take care of me through any illness or whatever, I would have done the same for you. Mm-hmm. That does not equate you holding on to a ring that I paid for, because again, I think
0: or does it? Again, that's just a choice that you get to make. Now, the courts might tell me to give it back anyhow.
1: Right.
0: But I don't have to make it easy for you to get it back.
1: I'm still saying I don't want to bring in what you would have done for me or what I would have done for you, because that changes the entire nature of the conversation.
0: I hear you. Okay.
1: Right? So sticking based on the ring aspect, if she bought me something as an engagement gift, a very expensive engagement gift, mm-hmm. I would give that back.
0: Okay.
1: I did not do what I needed to do.
0: Careful, you say don't.
1: No, when I say I didn't earn, I faulted up on this engagement. Mm-hmm. I should give that back.
0: You're saying if she faulted up?
1: No, if you gave me an engagement gift.
0: Correct.
1: Right? And I faulted up on that engagement, mm-hmm. and we decide to split for whatever reason.
0: Right.
1: I should give that gift back.
0: I agree with you on that case.
1: Right. It's the same thing for the ring for me. It's the
0: no,
1: same
0: but that
1: thing.
0: Is... I thought we were talking about the ring.
1: Yeah, but I just use... Because men don't get engagement rings.
0: Yes, some do. But I get your point. Mostly women who receive them. Yeah.
1: Men just... This dude paid for $400,000 ring.
0: Correct.
1: Give the ring back. Just give
0: but
1: it back.
0: I understand if you give me a ring and I mess up, I should give you the ring back. I'm not
1: Even
0: arguing
1: if I
0: with that.
1: Mess up.
0: But I can see circumstances where... Maybe out of just being petty, I'm probably just going to make you earn the ring back. I don't know.
1: And that's why he did what he did.
0: Perhaps, but I also wasn't getting back with you. That's the next thing. Like, because I don't understand how you, unless she didn't really want to not be with him in the first place, and that was one of those, like, play breakup situations, I don't know.
1: She probably
0: but,
1: still.
0: Again, I'm thinking long-term engagement relationship, a serious relationship. That's why I want to take it away from the whole these gals who could be gold digging or not. I'm talking about me. Mm. If I'm dating somebody and I know what my intent was. And you were dating me, and I think we both knew our intent. Like, we were in it for the real reasons. Like, none of this was for play. None of this was for whatever else.
1: All money.
0: Right. Or it wasn't a money grab. Like, this was a whatever else, right? This was a real relationship. I feel like there are circumstances that I have heard women go through or been through. Because let's be clear, men ask for wedding rings back all the time.
1: Yeah.
0: Depending on the amount that's spent. That's why I said, does it make a difference? Because I am certainly not likely to give you a wedding ring back. I'm way more likely to give you an engagement ring back. Because the engagement ring, we didn't quite get there yet. But depending on how long we've been together and what that signified for us, I ain't trying to make your life easy if you made my life hell.
1: Wedding bond, a wedding ring, depending on how long we've been together, that's yours.
0: Okay. Depending, so you feel more.
1: If we have been together for 5-6 years,
0: mm-hmm.
1: that's yours. I don't want that.
0: Okay.
1: That's your ring.
0: And if we've been together 2 years, but again, the fault was on the husband who bought the ring, you still think he should get the ring back?
1: Anything to me over two and a half years is your ring.
0: Okay. So you have a anything two and a half over, thing I'm on it.
1: Anything over
0: I think what gets easier when it comes to the marriage part of it is everything gets settled in divorce.
1: Right.
0: You know what I mean? That's right. A little more whatever. Engagements is tricky because you don't have anything on paper yet. Like, you don't have any contractual agreement.
1: But this is the reason why I say just give it back.
0: Yeah.
1: It's not yours. Now, if they would have gotten married and then 8 days later they would have gotten a divorce.
0: Yeah.
1: Now you could argue, yes, the engagement.
0: But this was my ring.
1: You've now gone through the engagement,
0: mm-hmm.
1: and now you've gone through the marriage.
0: Okay.
1: So I ain't going 2 steps back trying to fight for a ring that's yours.
0: Mm-hmm.
1: But being the first step, just give me, just run that back.
0: Shout out to this person who says, shout out to Tino. Tino says, the proper thing to do is give back the ring. Shout out to this person who says, it says, I want my ring back. I wish I could get my time back I wasted. Shout out to this person who says, $400,000 for a ring. Yeah, he will need that back. In the words of Drake, she wasn't with me shooting in the gym, LOL. Again, I feel like, if we are talking about the people who were, though, does that change the narrative?
1: If we came up together before my career,
0: mm-hmm.
1: and I would have proposed to you at the, I guess, the end of my career, the height of my career, because Gilbert Arenas retired, man.
0: Yeah.
1: Right? But at the stage that he would have proposed to this woman, because she's fairly new, they've probably only been dating for a couple of years.
0: Yeah.
1: But if she's been there from the beginning, then by all means, this is yours.
0: Yeah.
1: That's yours. That's owed to you. You were there helping me through these things, through these different stages of my life.
0: Yeah.
1: Understood, that's yours. But I just met you 2 years ago after retirement. I like you. I still making money. I still getting things done. And I spend $400,000
0: on
1: a ring for you.
0: I feel like, do you spend that much money on a ring if you ain't really into the, like,
1: because
0: you could have said I love you with $150,000, eh?
1: I don't think it's him that messed up.
0: Yeah, I don't know. Again, I'm not swearing for this girl. I don't know her.
1: Me either. I'm not swearing for anybody. Yeah. But I don't think that it was him that messed up in the reasons why he was asking for this ring back. Because if it was him that faulted up, he might have been like, you know what? It was me. I messed up. Everything cool. Just go.
0: Not necessarily. Because you have people who feel like, what you gonna do? You gonna leave? Leave that, but give my things back. Like, you know what I mean? Like, you have some people who just, they feel like they could do what they want to do and act what they want to act because of who they are. You know what I mean? Not in spite of. There's a person who says, let's find out how much the fake ring costs. So he was willing to give it to her, the replica, and walk away. She just trying to be messy. Said, Mo, respectfully, the wedding ring is yours. The engagement ring becomes yours after the wedding. The real thing is this, though. The fact that the ring was switched to a replica, he had to spend at least $100,000. Not necessarily.
1: No, that could have been a lot.
0: Not necessarily. These knockoffs look good. Like, and she only has to take it off her hand long enough for him to put something else in a box to be out.
1: Already.
0: I'm sure that's how he was able to do what he had to do. More importantly, I'm sure he already knew what the ring looked like. I was having this thing made. I was just waiting for the right time to switch it out. Mm-hmm. I am sure he didn't spend no big amount of money to replace her. Spending $100K after tops. $400K is crazy work.
1: $5,000 tops. Yeah. That new ring could have been sterling silver and glass. That's it.
0: It's correct. Cuba zirconia. He get that out of the mall. You know what I mean? Like, I don't think he put no $100K behind $400K.
1: He put $5,000 behind that.
0: I don't think. Shazam's going to say, yeah, $5,000 for the replacement. At best. That's small money. He spent that on dinner.
1: $5,000 over $40? $400?
0: $5,000. I say $5,000 easy. But not the 100K. I don't think that's it.
1: But that's a diabolical blonde.
0: That's
1: right?
0: Crazy, though. Hey, that is crazy work.
1: He was that petty, though.
0: That's crazy work.
1: He was that petty.
0: But you know what? If it did come down to the fact that, like, she faltered in a way where he was like, nah, son, I'm going to need this ring back, applause to him. Applause to him for getting his ring back, because I'm sorry. If I bought you something, $400,000 worth of something to express my love for you, and I meant that, and I was, like, locking in, because I was like, yo, like, you deserve this because I see you being my future, and you do something to where, like, the wedding's off. No, you gotta run me back. You gotta run me back my money.
1: But to be honest, though, if I was her, I'd look at the situation and just laugh. But I'd be like, you know what? You got me, bro.
0: Yeah.
1: You got me.
0: Yeah.
1: You going to court? Nah.
0: Yeah.
1: You get me. Yeah. You run up on me. I was going to be mad as hell. But I was going to message you like, everything cool. Don't worry about it. Don't text me. Don't call me no more.
0: Shut up. This person say, tell that person check them fake rings on Shein. They'd put an original Shein. But then I can lie by one stupid ring off Shein. I was like, yo. Woo. That's.
1: And you talking about Gilbert?
0: I just saying.
1: Who got power.
0: It only got to look the same. And let's be real. Who thinking that you trying to do that?
1: That's what I'm saying.
0: Like, she would never be actually thinking you try. She probably thinking you trying to take the ring back, not replace it.
1: You know.
0: So when she get to a point now, she taking the ring off to wash dishes or whatever. He don't need a second to be like, switch. All right. Good to go.
1: And it was probably in a jewelry box anyway, and he knows where that is.
0: Boy, I know. She probably wasn't taking that off, because I'm sure he asked for it back when they broke up.
1: If they were engaged.
0: Yeah.
1: And they aren't engaged anymore, she's going to take that ring off.
0: No, she's but I'm saying when they get back together.
1: Oh, she's not. She's still not.
0: She's not taking that off. No, she's not. Either she's going to always have that in her sight, or she can have that somewhere where she think it's safe.
1: Yeah.
0: Clearly, she was wrong.
1: Yeah.
0: Clearly, she was wrong.
1: Shout out to Gilbert, though.
0: Yeah, shout out to Gilbert. $400K. Back in the stock.
1: For five? Switch five for 40? 400? Come on.
0: Yikes. Yikes on bikes. All right, folks, we up out of here, man. Happy Friday to you. DJ Cosmo coming through to do his thing for you in the tail end of the midday. Y'all keep it locked. Talk about the pickup mix coming up. Don't forget, big up to our sponsors, always keeping it right here. Appreciate y'all being here with us. It was a short week, but a great week. Hope y'all had a good one. And do enjoy your weekend. Be safe. We'll see you back here Monday when we do it over again. In the meantime, stay tuned for the pickup mix. Keep it locked. More than just music. I should cut myself off. It's 103.5 The Beat.
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0: Could you possibly rewind and come again?
1: Okay. Gorgeous music, folks. 103.5 The Beat, baby mama. We made it.
2: We reach.
1: That's right. We reach. We're doing a thing for you right here in the midday, man. Y'all know how it goes. It's a pickup mix. It's a Friday. Bam. We're moving through. We're doing our thing for you. Don't forget, it's all about Balfour Consumer Meat Mart. And, of course, it's all about, oh, yay, thank you. And it's all about, of course, Burger King for you this hour. Keep it locked, man. DJ Cosmo about to get you freed up on a Friday. Let's go. More of this music. 12.35 The Beat.

0: going out to the one Jay Roberts. Yeah, man. Happy birthday to ya. Hope that you are having a fantastic day. I do enjoy the trip. All right. Be easy.
1: Pick up the one of them.

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That's right, we're making our way through as we finish the week up strong for you. Big shout out to Burger King, of course, doing what they do, and that's giving you flame grilled flavor at a fraction of the cost. 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So when you go do your weekend shopping, make sure you give them a chance, all right, this time around. All right, keep it locked in. We're taking a break. We're coming right back.

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1: And you know this, man.
2: We in the city on the hash, looking for a biddy on the dash. Y'all ain't getting money, stop this. I be running.

Country Music Folks, 103.5 The Beat, baby. That is it, and that's all. We about to get up on out of here. That's our time for the day. Happy Friday to you. Y'all deserve it. Give yourselves a pat on the back, a round of applause, and all the things. Because it's time to pack it up. That's right. That's what we're doing. For those of you who haven't clocked out yet, don't worry, your time coming soon, all right? In the meantime, in between time, y'all have a great weekend. Don't forget, it is all about Burger King for you this hour. 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Always got you where they need you to be, and that's, of course, with the best in produce and meat. And they're right there, conveniently located at Balfour Ave and Charles Vincent Street. And, of course, you can give them a call if you have any questions. And they do deliver to the Family Island, all right? 328-4702 is the number, 544-1515 via WhatsApp. All right, y'all, keep it right here where it's at. Island of the Nation's up next. That's right. Be out of here, man. It's a Friday. Y'all go enjoy yourselves. Keep it locked. More news music. It's 103.5 The Beat. Bye.

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1: Just learn how to cross the street. That's all. Just learn how to cross the street, where to cross the road. Like, this don't have anything to do with the thing that happened to me a couple of days ago, right? Mm-hmm. But I realized today while driving how... I'm trying to find
2: juvenile.
1: The right word without...
2: That's the word. Juvenile.
1: Y'all just will cross the road anywhere, babe.
2: Yeah.
1: Like, for example, I on, oh God, what's the road? Marathon Road, is that Marathon Road that comes up? What's the one that have all the lanes? That's not Marathon Road, is it?
2: Yeah,
1: Marathon. Okay, Marathon Road. Marathon Road have what, four lanes? Four?
2: About that, yeah.
1: Because you have the lane that goes to turn down Prince Charles. I think you have two lanes mm-hmm. that go straight, mm-hmm. and then you have one lane that turns, mm-hmm. right? Why would you attempt to cross four lanes with a light on green? Like, the light ain't even on red, so you could be like, okay, it on red, let me hurry up, jog across four lanes of traffic. I would never try to jog across four lanes of traffic. Mm-hmm. It just don't make no sense. Because even after you get across the four lanes, there's still another three mm-hmm. on the other side.
2: Yeah. But you have a little cement thing, you can stop and take a little break off.
1: take a little breather. Why would you cross the road there with the light on green?
2: It's because we're raising a society of juveniles.
1: When I used to go to school, when I was in primary school, we used to walk a lot. We used to catch the bus. Mm-hmm. We knew how to cross the road. Like, I don't understand it. Used to wait, and then we had pedestrians. I still see pedestians. I learned how to cross the road as a child. You trying to tell me big, grown adults don't know where you're supposed to cross the road? When you're supposed to stop?
2: There was a lady today in Pinewood who... decided she wanted to cross the road at the intersection. You know where Mount Tabor's intersection is?
1: Mm-hmm.
2: There was a dump truck coming across that intersection. Obviously, you know, the traffic moves left and right because it's a T.
1: Mm-hmm.
2: She decided she wanted to cross the road behind the dump truck. You know.
1: So you can't see her.
2: You know when I saw that woman? When she was on the white line. Yeah. And you know what's crazy? She was upset with me, wondering what my problem was.
1: Because you didn't stop to let her across the street.
2: There was a her to let across the street. All I could see is a dump truck.
1: I just don't know. Even when buses, I thought it was a common knowledge. When you get off the bus, you get off the bus in the back.
2: You wait until the bus pulls off. That's actually the best thing to do.
1: Well, sometimes the buses we get, other people have to come off.
2: That's
1: people
2: fine.
1: Going on.
2: So
1: you wait until, and then you walk around the back.
2: Right.
1: Right? And then I just don't understand. It's like, we just doing anything crossing the road nowadays. We ain't even, and then you don't understand why the children don't know how to cross the road, because the adults don't know how to cross the road.
2: And that's my exact point. And so now what we have done is we have raised a society of juveniles. And everybody just wants to do the childish thing. And nobody wants to take responsibility for anything. And so you see it on the bank lines. I tell you, you thought I was joking about the story I tell you the other day? The woman says she should go to the cash register place because she was in the shop place. That ain't how cash register rules work, miss. And it's just thing after thing. And there's small erosions in the society that lead to this.
1: I just don't understand. I thought these things were things that everybody knew. If there's not a pedestrian, you know, at least wait until the light mm-hmm. Is red so you mm-hmm. can walk across the street. I thought these were normal things, but no. And then y'all taking y'all time.
2: And you can't get on you can't cross the highway at the entrance point of the highway. You can't do it there.
1: I don't like y'all today. But anyway, we have a full show line for you guys today. Hopefully we stay on time today. We've been doing good.
2: Yeah, we'll see.
1: We'll see.
2: It's Friday.
1: We'll be back after this.
3: Eye on the Nation will be back right after these messages.
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1: The in the wrath for the 5 hours and Soupy Mouth, I definitely think that would make
2: and
1: it great.
2: And you say you need the interview, right?
1: Yes.
2: The interview have to be in the mood. Tyler, I got one for you. You see, what's your name, Kristen?
1: Kristen.
2: Boy, if you think Kristen could act. My friend?
1: Well, congratulations to Kristen. She apparently grew up in Abaco. Yeah. And so now she's, and it's a recurring role as a reporter.
2: Okay.
1: And
2: so she could come to you for a little bit of coaching.
1: Was she already in the move, in the thing? She didn't need me for nothing.
2: She need a little coaching.
1: Guess, but I technically a reporter no more. Now I sitting up here with you.
2: Look at what the Lord has done.
1: That's some may say I'm moving backward a little
2: come
1: bit.
2: Come and see the hand of the Lord.
1: Some people may say I may be moving backward a little bit.
2: For all his
1: mighty
2: words.
1: Producer said I move backward in life.
2: It is the Lord's doing.
1: The producer just said.
2: And it is marvelous in our sight, eh?
1: The producer just said I'm moving backward in life.
2: Your skin look different and all. Wow.
1: What?
2: Yeah.
1: Okay, mm-hmm. So congratulations to Kristen. We didn't want to start the show on a positive note before we got into some of the not so positive
2: but
1: things.
2: But I don't want Tyler to be boxed in. Tyler, you may want to check Cap out. I'm going to give you the list right away. Cap definitely could be in a Tyler Perry movie.
1: Cap.
2: That boy, whatever he named, the boy who could land the plane.
1: Oh, Nixon.
2: Engine.
1: Captain Nixon.
2: Yeah, he even need engine. The engine could cut off. All the aeronautics could cut off. The laptop could cut off, the cell phone could cut off, this boy still could land a plane and don't even take off none of the paint. In the ocean.
1: The plane crashed though.
2: In the ocean.
1: Okay.
2: And I hear they say even in the paint come off of it.
1: Okay.
2: And that shouldn't be in a movie?
1: Okay.
2: My friend.
1: All right. Okay, so we're moving on. So police yesterday were investigating a suspected suicide.
2: Mm-hmm.
1: You know, and I don't think you were here, but we did do a little bit of, I think the beginning part of one of our shows when you were gone, talking about, you know, suicide awareness. I think it was Suicide Awareness Month or something like that.
2: Mm-hmm.
1: And about people.
2: I'm aware that there are suicides.
1: You are aware?
2: Yeah.
1: No, I mean, so no,
2: you
1: so you could look out.
2: About suicide awareness.
1: Yeah, but you know, sometimes you have to, you know, so I was giving people like some of the signs that you have to look out for. And you know, and you also have to check on your strong friends because, you know, depression doesn't always look the way that we think depression is supposed to look.
2: Yeah.
1: Depression looks many different ways.
2: Yeah.
1: And I just wanted to emphasize and put that back out there. I wish I'd have the number again. I'm going to look for it.
2: Okay.
1: The
2: crisis hotline?
1: The hotline, yes.
2: Okay.
1: Yes.
2: Yeah. And you know what else you could do as a friend? Call your friend and don't need nothing, man. That's the problem with some of these friends. You don't need something too much. Every Jesus day you're in a call, you need something. How about you just call your friend and say, child, I call you and I ain't even need nothing.
1: So what I calling you for?
2: To help me to don't commit suicide by needing something.
1: Yeah, you text and stuff, but calling is a little much. I don't think people call like that much these days.
2: Yeah.
1: But I think a lot of people will share this story too because it sounded a bit too neatly packaged.
2: Mm-hmm. I believe the husband.
1: The husband
2: I read the story.
1: She was depressed
2: she's
1: because
2: depressed.
1: Both of her parents passed
2: mommy and
1: away,
2: daddy dead
1: unfortunately.
2: A year apart. Right. My grandma and my daddy died a year apart, to the date. So I understand that feeling.
1: And then they got into a fight.
2: Mm-hmm. And he left.
1: Allegedly. And then he left the house.
2: And he didn't come back for 2 weeks.
1: Allegedly.
2: And then they find her.
1: It just sounds very...
2: I believe the story. I mean, the story sounds very believable.
1: Well, of course you believe it because anything that involves a man or a woman, you are always going to take the man's side.
2: That's not where did you get
1: it
2: that
1: It is absolutely
2: from?
1: The truth. I mean, our off-air conversation kind of proves that.
2: We're going to get to that. That poor man. He's a poor man. But I'm saying in the suicide thing.
1: He's now a poor man in jail.
2: In the suicide thing.
1: Uh-huh.
2: Right?
1: Sometimes
2: the tensions, and I don't want to discuss it too heavily, but
1: yes,
2: sometimes the tensions of relationships become overbearing. I could understand a man leaving for 2 weeks. He may have decided, I just want to come away from you and have left for 2 weeks. And that may have been her, what you call it, the 13th reason. That may have been a 13th reason because a lot of times I don't think women are aware of how close to the edge men are. And they don't think that we will leave because societally, We're not permitted to leave. A woman could leave you, but
1: absolutely not true. Men
2: man ain't allowed to leave. You see all these men and these hosts with these wives, you think they're going there because they want to? No, society don't let man leave.
1: Please stop doing that. Because every time you do that, I run into men who come to me and say, please tell Levin that I love my wife and I love going home
2: to
1: my wife.
2: They say that because they live in fear.
1: They don't live in fear because they're not even around their
2: society doesn't let us leave. No matter what happens, a man has to stay. No matter what goes wrong, the man has to figure out how to fix it. If you leave your job,
1: that's absolutely not true. I don't know where
2: the Lord tell you leave your job, right? And your husband lets you all lose the house. He's a weightless man.
1: He is.
2: How? If you leave your job,
1: I'm not saying that. You know what? I'm not letting you take me down this hole.
2: I'm just saying.
1: I'm not doing it.
2: I could understand if a man leaves home for 2 weeks. I could also understand why that could be the final straw. Because a lot of times, women don't anticipate we can leave.
1: Okay.
2: And so if we do leave, they don't really have, like, you know, they don't have a recovering response.
1: I'm not letting you bait me. I almost did. I'm not letting you bait me.
2: All the women who home in your house right now, you all think that, women don't think you could leave them.
1: Okay.
2: Okay. Well, I'm very sad that the woman, if in fact she did commit suicide, did commit suicide.
1: Yes,
2: I don't believe his story is. I think his story is a whole lot easier to believe than the boat story. You know, with the man and the boat and the wife and the keys.
1: Oh, that one. Mm-hmm. Oh no, I don't think anybody ever believed that story.
2: That's my point. Now that story raised my eyebrow, right? He stood a better chance saying that he saw the rapture and he missed it. He just come to make sure it wasn't only him.
1: He should have said what Captain Nixon did say. All the stuff just went wrong. Oh, no, right. He was on a little thing.
2: Don't worry about that. You heard a loud boom. The loud boom means that you can't really account for anything after that.
1: Well, speaking of that, the U.S. Coast Guard now has asked our permission, apparently, to come and search for the missing woman. So they're going to go diving to look for her. If you don't remember this story, it went viral a couple weeks ago now. Mm-hmm. So we have granted the U.S. Coast Guard Investigative Service, so it's a branch of them, to send U.S. divers to search in new areas for Lynette Hooker, that American woman who went overboard and vanished about 2 months ago.
2: Okay.
1: So forensic evidence recovered from electronic devices of her husband, Brian Hooker, have led investigators to new areas that they didn't previously search. So he must have had his phone on him. Or what other electronic thing would he have on him? A watch, smart watch? Something with GPS showed that he was in an area that he did not tell police he was in, so they did not search in that area. So now they have new evidence that he was in another area, and so they're gonna go search these areas. This man ain't arrested?
2: Because you can't arrest him.
1: I don't care.
2: Until you find a body.
1: No, that's not true. People have been charged without bodies before.
2: With murder?
1: With murder.
2: How?
1: I am not a defense attorney. It's harder, but it has happened.
2: Because how do you prove murder occurred if you don't have a body?
1: Blood, different forensic evidence, DNA evidence.
2: Yeah.
1: The person has been missing for an extraordinary amount of time.
2: Dead, though. And I think the threshold on that in the law is 7 years.
1: What was the guy with his wife? I think they ended up finding it after a while. Like.
2: I know, but I know a murder charge without a body is.
1: But anyway, so they got new evidence now that he was in areas that he didn't tell the people.
2: But look, how did they summons his electronic devices if he was in charge? How did that happen?
1: It's called a nobody homicide. If what?
2: How did they summon his
1: devices? Maybe they got a warrant for his devices.
2: How, if they ain't had no body?
1: Yeah, but
2: he was in charge with it.
1: So maybe they got a warrant for his devices so they could, when they told the judge they was using it to find to try and locate where he may have been, to try and find the woman.
2: You wanna,
1: for murder.
2: You wanna hear something that I think is going to make you.
1: The point is they got
2: I'm asking,
1: it. The point is they have it.
2: Do you want to hear something that I think is going to be much to your chagrin?
1: Yes.
2: They are probably going to get that evidence tossed out in court. And even if they find her, the evidence won't stand.
1: All right. Yesterday you was a doctor. Now today you was a lawyer.
2: Oh, boy.
1: Tomorrow what you going to be?
2: I just like watching these things play out.
1: At what point you just going to be leaving?
2: Hey, listen. I'm here for it. All I say is
1: circumstantial evidence, forensic evidence,
2: circumstantial evidence cannot hold up in Supreme Court cases.
1: Inconsistencies, blood. There are people literally sitting in jail now.
2: All I want to tell you is,
1: I'm just
2: when
1: saying
2: this
1: it
2: evidence
1: happens,
2: get thrown out the court.
1: Why you ain't gone to law school?
2: I don't want you in here having a palpitation.
1: Okay, I don't have a palpitation. information they see in my family. I'm just letting people know this is why they come in to search.
2: Okay. But go ahead, you all search your lot content.
1: Because people may search and say, people may ask, you know, well, why they searching again? They're searching in new places that they didn't search the last time, that some GPS, some new tracking devices say this area. Now, I don't know.
2: How did they gain access to that?
1: I don't care. Not the point of the story, just letting people know that this is what is happening.
2: Fine. Okay. There's something in law, though. That
1: oh,
2: we
1: my
2: also
1: God.
2: Have to tell
1: lawyer, leaving?
2: No, there's something in law called Fruit of the Poisonous
1: Scott
2: Tree.
1: Scott Peterson, thank you. That's the one I was trying to remember.
2: You
1: with
2: mean,
1: him and his
2: mean
1: pregnant
2: with the Lacey
1: wife.
2: Peterson case?
1: Yes, with him and his pregnant wife that he killed, and he went to jail without the body.
2: No, they find the body. This
1: after,
2: is how he gone to jail.
1: After. When he already started to get charged and everything, they had already. He was already in jail.
2: Right. He was losing that case.
1: They were not losing the case. Okay. All right, lawyer.
2: So listen, I just hope
1: anyway,
2: this isn't
1: the whole
2: a case
1: point
2: of the poison
1: yes,
2: tree.
1: The whole point of this discussion is not for lawyer Levin, who apparently passed the bar here and in the United States, to sit here and litigate how they get a warrant to get access to his tracking devices. Mm-hmm. The people won't find the body. Mm-hmm. They got it somehow. Mm-hmm. And now they're going to search.
2: Okay.
1: And hopefully, the only thing I was going to ask is, I don't know how current and stuff works, but like...
2: What are they hoping to find?
1: Yeah.
2: Maybe shark bait. I don't know. But again, I'd like to see. I'd like to see what they come up with. Because this is uncharted territory as far as I'm concerned with regards to, you know, again, I'm a justice of the peace, right? So I sign warrants. I sign warrants of search all the time. And you know the
1: you
2: police.
1: You are a justice of the peace. You did not go to law school. Please stop.
2: I didn't go to law school, but I also did study to
1: in
2: be a justice
1: UK,
2: of the
1: peace. In the UK, Helen McCourt's killer was convicted too without her body.
2: Okay, no problem.
1: I'm
2: so glad
1: happens.
2: That y'all are getting all these precedences. I'm saying you're probably talking about a 1 in 1,000 chance.
1: I'm saying that it has happened. That's
2: okay.
1: All I'm saying. It has happened.
2: So we're I'd like to see how to they justify.
1: Okay, but we're not. We're not here to litigate the case. I just was letting the people know.
2: I just wanted to know.
1: Know
2: what did they tell the person who gave them the authority to search in order to obtain a legitimate search warrant.
1: Swansea Miller's a lawyer, preacher, doctor, judge, policeman, defense force officer.
2: And an FNA. You missed that out. Leader.
1: He is everything.
2: Leader of the
1: everything
2: FNA.
1: He want to know the league. I don't care. I just want them. I want her family to have some closure. I want her daughter to have some closure. You know, and for some people, not having a body to bury means that they don't have closure.
2: Okay.
1: I what was that documentary? I started to watch
2: John,
1: it and I never finished it.
2: John Benet Ramsey?
1: No. You know, I will watch a John Benet Ramsey documentary every time it come out. Yeah. I don't believe the mummy, the brother, and the daddy killer.
2: Right.
1: Every time it's
2: but
1: somebody different.
2: But John Benet Ramsey is the reason why no one could be charged for murder because
1: no,
2: they can't find a body.
1: No, that's not the one that I'm talking about. Thanks. With the family, and they don't know if the daughter fell off the cruise ship. They don't know if somebody stole her off the cruise ship. And people keep telling her they see in her places. That's what I mean. Like, sometimes people can't get peace unless they have an actual body to bury because that family hasn't been able to get peace because there was no body, so they're not sure if she's still alive or not. Yeah, Natalie Holloway. But he finally got arrested without the body. But he ended up getting arrested because he killed somebody else too.
2: Aha.
1: That boy was also very crazy. But anyway, we're moving on from that. So hopefully the family could get, an Indian chief too.
2: Yes. I'm so happy they needed it. They're narrowing it down.
1: Oh, listen, I love y'all very much. But anyway, so yes, hopefully the family could get some sort of peace.
2: I don't mean to sound insensitive.
1: You don't always mean to sound insensitive, but it does come off sometimes as insensitive.
2: And it's because I watch people take this emotional roller coaster all the time.
1: Okay.
2: And then they're mad at the defense lawyer for being a defense lawyer.
1: Okay, we're off it. We have to keep going. You're not going to do it. The people say not to let you bait me and not to let you take me off track. We're not off track.
2: Did you see that?
1: We're not off track.
2: It's Friday.
1: Because I let you bait me.
2: When we come back.
1: Something else that he's probably going to bait me on that I'm going to try, y'all. I'm going to try. But we have Halkidis' response.
2: Yes.
1: We have the gaming board finally responded to the whole Sebas and Leslie appointment
2: and
1: thing.
2: And apparently if your wife lose her job and you lose house as a man, you worthless.
0: Eye on the Nation will be back right after these messages.

0: Welcome back to Eye on the Nation.
1: Hello, welcome back to Eye on the Nation. I'm Levin Miller.
2: And I'm Sani Brown.
1: I like when you type like... Seems so studious.
2: You done?
1: Mm-hmm.
2: Okay. I was trying to pull up the actual whole story so I could read it properly about what we're about to talk about.
1: Okay.
2: You mind?
1: No.
2: Oh, okay.
1: I appreciate you when you do these things.
2: One of us needs to have the information, and I know it's not going to be you.
1: I am the information.
2: Okay, so you tell them what we're about to talk about.
1: Poor Michael Messick. Poor, decent Michael Messick. That poor man apparently is going to jail. How long is it going to be for? 4 years in 2016.
2: So the former premier of Turks and Caicos, Michael Messick, was sentenced to 4 years
1: and 26 days.
2: Oh, okay. Got it. 4 years and 26 days following his conviction for what they're calling the most significant corruption prosecution in Turks and Caicos history. Sorry, ma'am. My apologies. So I don't want to mess up her first name.
1: Mm-hmm.
2: Noreen.
1: Mm-hmm.
2: I'll just say Noreen. Handed down the sentence to the PAK Supreme Court this afternoon, finding him guilty on 3 bribery counts connected to government land and development deals. Mm-hmm. So imposing sentence, the judge said corruption by public officials represents a serious betrayal of the trust placed in them by the people and the public interest.
1: Mm-hmm.
2: Clearly required custodial sentences both to punish the wrongdoing and deter others from engaging in a similar contact. And she said that because I think they were trying to get them like not custodial sentences, mm-hmm. which is called it.
1: Non-custodial?
2: Like, which is called the other stuff.
1: No, like, the time served wasn't sufficient.
2: Not time served. It's something they was asking for. I can't remember.
1: Conditional discharge?
2: Not conditional discharge. But anyway, if I continue to read it, it'll probably said. A suspended sentence. That's what they wanted.
1: Okay.
2: A suspended sentence. But the judge said, absolutely not.
1: Mm-hmm.
2: They actually wanted to do 8 years, but they took into consideration his lack of previous convictions,
1: mm-hmm.
2: his years of public service,
1: mm-hmm.
2: which is how he got convicted in the first place.
1: Yeah, and he was actually the best premier in the region.
2: And his medical evidence that was presented during the sentencing hearing. Then they credited him for the 339 days he spent in custody in Brazil when he was being extradited.
1: Right.
2: So as a result, the final sentences were reduced to 2 years and 16 days on count one, 4 years and 26 on count two, and 2 and 16, and they're going to run concurrently, which means he's only going to spend 4 years and 26 days.
1: And the Brazil thing was an interesting circumstance because, you know, they kind of clocked him to get him arrested in Brazil because there wasn't an extradition treaty in place. And they somehow concocted this whole thing between the Turks and Caicos government and the Brazilian government, which is why he went to Brazil, because he knew he couldn't be extradited. And
2: mm-hmm.
1: like they did some middle of the night kangaroo court.
2: Love it.
1: Thing. No, you can't use the law to be predatory.
2: Clearly it worked, and you cannot use your office to make yourself rich. So he was convicted alongside former cabinet minister McAllister Hanchel, who was
1: mm-hmm.
2: also found guilty on bribery counts, and attorney Thomas Messick, who was convicted on 4 counts of money laundering.
1: Well, I think it's either his brother or cousin.
2: Yes, one of those.
1: Yeah.
2: So this stems from a lengthy corruption prosecution arising from government land and development transactions that prosecutors said generated millions of dollars in illicit payments to these men.
1: But do you also realize that at one point they was crediting the same scheme for making millionaires of Turks Islanders, and that the scheme actually benefited so many Turks Islanders,
2: okay.
1: and like changed their entire trajectory in life and blah blah blah and land ownership, etc. etc. etc.
2: So it's okay to thief as long as you thief everybody.
1: I'm saying it is amazing how with time some things change. I remember when this thing.
2: That's crazy, because when I say things to you like that the law needs
1: I'm saying,
2: to catch up with
1: I'm talking about how.
2: Wow, that's crazy.
1: I'm talking about how. This same thing that was being heralded as this is going to galvanize him as one of the greatest leaders
2: mm-hmm.
1: in regional history. That's how this story started out, you know.
2: Yeah, well, now the story ends with him being in jail and being convicted.
1: Yeah. So this is happening when you marry a woman who will testify against you.
2: I just watched an interview with his ex-wife.
1: Yeah.
2: When she was, I don't know why they keep asking. No, she was doing an interview for an upcoming show that she was in. And if it's one thing about reporters, they're going to continue to ask

0: people about things that they already put aside. So they asked her about why they ended up breaking up. And she was saying that he was sleeping with a bunch of her friends. And she found out because the things that he was doing, he was sending the private planes to go pick them up. And she was looking at the manifest and noticing that all her friends' names was on the manifest. Mm-hmm. But she didn't send for her friends. So why my husband sending a private plane to go pick friends up?
1: Who friends theirs?
0: Well, they ain't her friends no more. They why clearly his friends.
1: Why your friends ain't tell your husband no?
0: Why your husband begging your friends?
1: Hey, he's a husband. I take no responsibility for husbands.
0: Why your husband begging your friends?
1: Comfortable going on your husband plane.
0: Because some women just lousy. Let's be honest. And they saw money and they saw prestige. And they saw him as the premier of the country. And they thought that's like...
1: He was almost prime minister of the Caribbean at one point. No, and, like, you know, he was the mayor of Martin Luther King's thousands.
0: He was also very handsome.
1: And very popular.
0: Right?
1: He was the most popular guy in the Caribbean.
0: He was handsome and rich. And obviously now we know why he was rich. But... He was handsome and he was rich.
1: Here's another question.
0: And they were sending, he was sending private planes.
1: How come when you see that his premier salary was $90,000, right?
0: Mm-hmm.
1: You ain't never asked your premier husband, hey, premier husband, how come we could afford to live in this mansion? You only make 90.
0: Don't do that because we have prime ministers who's sitting in parliament now and people who are in parliament now whose salary is $27,000 and they are millionaires.
1: Yeah, but he was
0: so let's not do that.
1: The best criminal defense lawyer in the history of
0: Bahamas.
1: Let's
0: not do that. We have MPs sitting in there right now who declared themselves to be millionaires.
1: Yeah.
0: Who the MPs
1: don't talk about Lincoln like that.
0: I said MPs sitting in there. I'm just saying, whose salary? So you can't say that.
1: No, I'm just
0: your
1: saying
0: your salary doesn't dictate your net worth.
1: It's just so unordinary.
0: That's all I'm saying.
1: That a woman, that first of all, that the prosecution would even...
0: You trying to blame this on a woman and you trying to
1: annoy
0: me right now.
1: No, but that the prosecution would even approach your wife.
0: Ex-wife. A woman that was scorned because you were sleeping with her friends.
1: But you
0: I
1: also enjoyed the honey from the honeysuckle.
0: I would have also testified too.
1: Did you hand back any of the money?
0: Don't let them to give me a whole. She had her own money, please. Please.
1: You mean this woman with this dying movie career?
0: Listen, Players Club will always be Players Club.
1: Name me another one.
0: And I will watch it every time.
1: Name me another one.
0: Well, I didn't watch the movie.
1: That's my point.
0: There was
1: nothing to watch.
0: But there are also many things that I have not watched. But she has done other things that have made. Let me Google.
1: All I'm saying is
0: Lisa Ray.
1: They have used so many irregular legal maneuvers to get Michael Messick.
0: All right, lawyer. So we back to being a lawyer.
1: No. Come on, man. The law has protocols and practices that have
0: $4 million. Acting, fashion adventures, endorsement.
1: She has the same $4 million like Rick Fox on.
0: Oh, Single Ladies, I forgot that show. That actually was a very good show. I didn't like when
1: he Michael Messick. Next time, Michael, marry one gal of the Caribbean.
0: Yeah, they say from
1: name
0: four
1: Jackie.
0: To, from four
1: if
0: to
1: you
0: 10
1: marry
0: million.
1: A Caribbean girl named Jackie, you're not going to get
0: Billy
1: testified
0: and Marion,
1: against.
0: Nobody no more. He going to jail for
1: four
0: a
1: years. He's, what, he 58 now? What old is he now?
0: I don't know how old he
1: Mike
0: is.
1: Mike Messick should be able
0: You are clearly very interested in him and his private life.
1: I followed
0: life.
1: This case because, again, when this thing started...
0: Oh, she was in All of Us. That is right. I watched
1: you
0: that the
1: remember
0: other day,
1: that
0: too.
1: She was in because she was awful.
0: No, All of Us was when I was still young, so I wouldn't have remembered the show. I only remembered it just now because the person said it. And when
1: boy,
0: I was
1: the most
0: getting,
1: prominent
0: think,
1: thing that ever
0: when
1: happened
0: I was getting,
1: in Lisa
0: I think
1: Ray, when
0: my hair
1: she
0: died, it was
1: Messick.
0: On. That's absolutely not true. She was famous before him. Do not do that.
1: Nothing make her richer than
0: she
1: Michael
0: was
1: Messick.
0: Famous before him. She okay. was, which is why he went after
1: she
0: her.
1: Wasn't as
0: if
1: famous
0: she was,
1: as him.
0: Absolutely was. Nobody, he was famous in the Caribbean, not worldwide.
1: You think she was
0: exactly.
1: famous worldwide?
0: She was famous worldwide.
1: Wow. Okay.
0: That man was famous in the
1: man,
0: Caribbean.
1: People in the comments, y'all help us out. Because Players Club, which was a base level,
0: someone
1: low
0: say,
1: budget movie.
0: Someone say, Sani, I will watch Players Club
1: yeah,
0: countless times and enjoy it
1: That's how
0: it
1: I feel about
0: time.
1: Top Shotters. I will watch Top Shotters
0: no,
1: a
0: Top
1: million
0: Shotters
1: times.
0: Top Shotters was terrible.
1: What?
0: Yes, Top Shotters was terrible. It was a terrible movie.
1: Blasphemy.
0: It was a terrible movie.
1: Get me holy water. Voldemort.
0: It was a terrible movie. Anyway, so that was it. That was the whole point today. He finally got sentenced.
1: Oh,
0: so
1: my
0: he's
1: God.
0: Going to jail for, how much should we say, four
1: years? 4 years. He's probably
0: going
1: to appeal it.
0: 26 days. Okay, lawyer.
1: He's probably going to appeal it.
0: Well, we'll wait and see.
1: Yeah, it's probably going to appeal it.
0: Someone say she was a video vixen, too. They say she worked
1: and
0: between 4 to 10.
1: Man,
0: I know one thing. Both of them work more than us. And they didn't have to be sitting here every day on Ide Nation talking about leaving. I know that. She did something right in her life that put her in a better position than I'm in.
1: I mean, and this man was turning people into millionaires.
0: Anyway, so we started to talk about Halkidis' response to what I think the Free National Movement had said about him during the press conference they had. No, I'm. This is the second response.
1: You mean the thing on his Facebook page, right?
0: No, no, no. That's the second response. Oh. I said we started to talk about his response yesterday when he had the press conference after they had their press conference and they called his name. And then he had a press conference to kind of clarify what his position was in this company, top-notch builders, the years that he was working there as president slash director slash, what else they say he was?
1: President and
0: advisor
1: director.
0: Or something
1: he
0: like that.
1: He said he was hired as a financial advisor.
0: Financial advisor, whatever it is. So
1: and then they made it sound like it was some great epiphany that he was president slash director, which is not a great epiphany at all.
0: President slash, someone said no, it wasn't. Okay, I must be the only person that thought Top Shotters was bad. I'm sorry.
1: Top Shotters is fantastic.
0: Everybody else saying I was wrong. Take so I can take it.
1: Take the weed and left the what?
0: I don't, the only thing I'm sorry, I like Players Club better. You know, make that money. Don't let that money make you. You remember that?
1: I got a message for you.
0: And she was stripping
1: what kind of message you have for me, rude
0: reporter.
1: Boy?
0: I mean,
1: Top
0: Shotters
1: are back
0: reporter.
1: And in full effect.
0: Anyway, we lost track. We got off track again. But the point is,
1: boy.
0: So then after the show ended, after the show ended, both the COI and the FNM, I think, called for Alkinis'
1: resignation
0: to say he needs to resign. Over this cloud of suspicion, Alkinis say, it's not happening. I'm not doing it. God is good, to God be the glory.
1: Yeah.
0: He had a Facebook post that he posted this morning. Y'all don't take nothing in your life serious. Where he said, I think,
1: some battles is only for God to fight.
0: It was the song that was playing for me. The song I think that he attached to it was Taurus Riley's song, Ja Ja, bless me.
1: Yeah.
0: Somebody young is clearly running his social media account.
1: I thought it was quite interesting for him to take the picture in the front of the monument of Sahari Oaks, right?
0: Maybe he had that for a while.
1: Because you know this, but you know, Sahari Oaks' story is such a story. You know what I mean? Like, it's one of the great mysteries of the Bahamas, right? And so even the placement of the picture, I thought was, I thought it was fantastic. I loved it.
0: Yeah, so he basically was like, I'm not answering anymore. Yeah. I already answered. I haven't seen anything else for today.
1: And if you've ever set up a company in the Bahamas, right, which I have done, you know that sometimes some of the other people that are directors just...
0: Well, anyway,
1: y'all are all equally directors?
0: And I have a question. I'm
1: going to
0: play devil's advocate in a minute.
1: Mm-hmm.
0: But I'm just going to read what he said on the post. It said, Psalms 109 reminds me that not every attack deserves a response. This was after he already responded, though. But it's cool. Some battles belong to God alone. God is good.
1: Mm-hmm.
0: And the song was Ja Ja Run Things by Taurus Riley.
1: Yeah. Absolutely. Way to go, Big Mike.
0: So he is denying everything, denied he was hired by this man. I think we all know the story by now. We don't have to go through the story.
1: We don't have to.
0: Okay, we all know the story. I haven't seen anything else today, any renewed calls, but I did see Friend Them went live last night and some things happened. And
1: told us more of the things we already knew. Right. But I think we overheat and run past the story about the other mic, because there's a story about the other mic, I think.
0: We already talked about him.
1: We ain't played the story. We have a story from him.
0: What's who other Mike?
1: And we have the story from other Mike.
0: Who's other Mike?
1: Poor Mike Missick.
0: We don't have no story from him. We just talked about it.
1: Oh, sorry.
0: What's the other story?
1: I know. I thought we had like a story about him.
0: About him going to jail?
1: Stop saying it like that.
0: Are you okay?
1: No. That poor man. You know, like.
0: No, we're not
1: Mike
0: going backward.
1: Is like one of my.
0: We're not going backward.
1: When I was a young
0: we're
1: boy.
0: We're not going backward.
1: Yeah.
0: I'm asking you a question now. Okay.
1: He made the brown pinstripes.
0: I'm devil's advocate.
1: Mm-hmm.
0: What is the difference with... What am I naming again with the drugs in the boat?
1: Eric Player Gardner.
0: No, the drugs in the boat.
1: Oh, you mean thinking of
0: the
1: wife.
0: What's the difference with people saying dames should have known and that you need to be very careful with who you associate yourself with when you are a public figure?
1: Mm-hmm.
0: With
1: Alkinis?
0: Alkinis.
1: That's easy.
0: And him not knowing who he was associating himself with as also a public figure and someone who wanted to come back.
1: No, that's very easy.
0: Okay.
1: The easiness in that is, one, there is a boat involved, right?
0: There was a plane in this one.
1: No. So, but Alkinis ain't... The plane ain't have nothing to do with Alkinis.
0: Mm-mm.
1: The plane don't have nothing to do with Algidas.
0: No, right. I said no.
1: So the you let your $300,000 boat just go over your site with someone that you don't know what they just do?
0: But you decided that you wanted to be president and director for a company with someone you don't know what they do?
1: And no, I guess I did. I went into business as a president and director with all the people who are listed as directors, none of which was the fella you all say.
0: Okay.
1: So I don't even know why y'all keep calling his name, because ain't nobody never call his name when we was in the room. Okay. And if you've ever set up an LLC, all of the directors are there in the room. So that means the picture y'all show me, I never even see that person in the room either.
0: Okay.
1: And so...
0: So you believe the, I don't know nothing about this man, I never met this man, this is what it was.
1: I believe the people in the room is the people whose name was on the paper. And I believe if those people were in the room, then what Michael Algidas is saying, it must be the truth. That Eric wasn't there.
0: You know what it is, too? I think that... He looks believable, if that makes sense.
1: Michael,
0: like,
1: right.
0: He just don't look like... But it's beat him once.
1: I said it yesterday, I will say it again. If Michael Halkidas killed 6 children in the road, I have 2 very, very, very burning questions. What these children Ma was doing? And the second thing is, are these children insurgents with ISIS? Because I suspect they were trying to thwart his efforts to get home to his loving wife and family.
0: Okay. All right.
1: Certainly it couldn't be Michael.
0: No, I was just asking because somebody brought it up. Somebody asked, and so I said I would ask.
1: Plus, there are so many more moving parts. Like, who put all 200 key of the Coke on the boat? Because that can't be a one-man operation. Who put 260 bottle of cough syrup on the boat? Because that can't be a one-man operation.
0: We already off
1: who
0: that.
1: Who loosed the rope off the boat? Because that might also not be a one. See, this is looking like a more than one-man operation. And I assume that you would know who all the man them was that was there, yes? Versus Michael was in the law in the boardroom of a law office, sitting on around a couple of people who, in my view, possibly was just starting a shelf company, because that's a huge thing in the Bahamas. Everyone around you have a shelf company, including the people who make a noise, right? So you get a shelf company, so you can put your other companies.
0: Is it shelf or shell?
1: Shell. A shelf company is one, you just start the company and you put it on the shelf.
0: But I thought it was a shelf. Is it shell or shelf? I'm not even
1: I know it to be a shelf company.
0: Is it shelf or shell company?
1: They could tell us, right? I think it was shelf company because you start the company. The company has no brick and mortar asset. You just take it as a file and you put it on a shelf. It's a shelf company.
0: Okay.
1: And then you start a bunch of little companies underneath it. Let me tell you why. It's because we live in such a vindictive country, right? That when your name shows up as Francesca, shell, fine.
0: Okay, no. They're both, but they are two different things.
1: What is a shelf company?
0: A company that's legally formed and left inactive.
1: And it has no brick and mortar assets.
0: A shell company exists on paper, so you are confusing them. The shell is the one that has nothing.
1: And what is a shelf company?
0: A shelf is something that was legally formed and left inactive.
1: Right. So it has no brick and mortar asset.
0: They're saying the shelf company is the one that has no brick and mortar assets, no active business operations, no nothing. They really only use it for...
1: So shell company.
0: Yes.
1: Okay, so a shell company... And you start the shell, I don't know, because...
0: They say that both of them are a thing, shell and shelf.
1: Right.
0: I just don't know which one you're referring
1: to. So what I know shelf companies to be is you get a mailing address, and now you could just send your mail to that, right? Okay. No one monitors it, because no one cares. And you really only get it so that you could, like, operate outside of using your actual name.
0: Okay.
1: Which becomes very necessary in the Bahamas, because around here, there are people that will hold your name against you.
0: Okay.
1: It is also a wonderful way to duck liability should you get sued.
0: Okay.
1: Because all you have to now say is, you can't take my house, the house belonged to the company.
0: Okay.
1: And this is why people do these things. It is more of a legal maneuver than it is some sinister plot. And most people with any acumen take this direction.
0: Okay.
1: You see how different that is from a boat full of coke?
0: White collar crime and what's it called? White collar crime and blue collar.
1: It's a legal maneuver.
0: Anyway, he said he ain't answering y'all no more. Yeah. So unless y'all come with something, judge her, bless him. So unless y'all come up with something else, and he say he ain't resigning, and I think Fred even put up a statement to say y'all could call for whatever y'all want.
1: Fred say y'all teetle followed voice.
0: Y'all can call for whatever y'all want. It ain't happening. Oh, so don't look forward to it. It's not gonna happen. Yeah. So. I don't know, maybe unless something else new comes out, this story is a story that's going to be put to bed for the foreseeable future. Unless, like I said, something new comes out of that.
1: Yeah. But you know, there is still the court case to be had. Muley ain't popped back up in the public. Anybody could find Muley?
0: Muley and Fran probably in the same jail at this
1: point. Okay. So Who knows? When newly them come back into the public domain, who knows who all will have the duck down the head? We'll see. Yeah. But I don't think there's anything to be interpreted here from a legitimate company being set up that doesn't bear the name of the person you all claim.
0: Okay.
1: Is the person that had the, you know what I mean?
0: Yeah. All right. So a story we also talked about yesterday. Was it yesterday or day before yesterday? All these days rolling into one. About, well, I didn't call the bank name, but he called the bank name, and not a bank apologizing.
1: You mean, so you say Bank of the Bahamas?
0: I did not say Bank of the Bahamas. Oh. I say a bank. And then you say BOB.
1: No, you say, how does a bank?
0: A bank. I didn't say.
1: You say, how does a bank not operate for 4 days, blah, blah, blah, blah, blah. I said, simple. You name it Bank of the Bahamas. But we ain't calling their name. I said, this is how they would be able to do it. You name the bank Bank of the Bahamas.
0: Well, yeah, anyway.
1: I say it was them.
0: Anyway, so they're apologizing. They're saying, sorry, y'all. They were having some system upgrades, and that's what happened. But I know up to yesterday, because my daughter has a BOB account, and I know that he still wasn't working because she still was trying. I think she loved this so much because now she got to spend my money instead of spending her little bit of money.
1: It is the
0: because it's
1: doing.
0: Still that. That's how she probably feels because it still wasn't working. Mm. She's like, oh, I want to go get some food. I say, you have your money. Oh, my card ain't working. You ever see someone smile and say their card ain't working?
1: Yeah.
0: But she probably was the only one that's still happy because how does a, I still stand by this. I do not understand how a bank 4 days just be like, No cash. I'm not going out with you. No cash. No ATM services. You can't swipe. You can't tap. Mm-hmm. The app and all, I don't even think was working. And then I saw people saying today the hotline, the number wasn't working. But I feel like the number probably wasn't working because
1: the gal ain't
0: was calling.
1: The number wagon. The gal ain't wagon. The gal say, because I don't know what these people want me to tell these people when they call.
0: Is it?
1: Miss, I didn't tell you the thing, Don. What you want me to say?
0: Is BOB one of those places where Bahamians answer? Because I know the bank that I bank with, nobody Bahamians
1: answer. Oh, I can tell you one thing. You better, you block Bahamians access to their money and let them call the hotline and Habib answer this phone. Oh.
0: No, it's, I think it's like in, it's somewhere in the Caribbean.
1: Yeah, but then, that ain't sound like Aladdin. They never call you. The fella say, hello, I'm calling from Scotia Bank to find out what is going on with your payment. I say, y'all ain't having no pandemic day. The prime minister say we having a pandemic here, my brother. I can't get to the bank.
0: I'm asking, honestly, do they have, if y'all know, does BOB have Bahamians that answer the
1: phone? I think
0: they
1: do.
0: Okay.
1: Yeah.
0: All right. This is what they said anyway. We have a video.
2: The Bank of the Bahamas apologizing to customers following days of service disruptions linked to a recent system upgrade. In an issue noticed to customers, the bank acknowledged that those issues included transaction delays, intermittent online banking outages, longer wait times at branches and call centers. Bank officials say the upgrade was designed to improve the long-term reliability, security, and efficiency of its banking services, but admitted the transition has caused frustration and uncertainty for consumers. Management says teams are working around the clock to restore full service stability as quick as possible. Customers seeking assistance or updates, you're being advised to contact your local branch, relation officer, or bank's customer care channels.
0: All right, so they say
1: today
0: y'all should be
1: might
0: straight.
1: As well come on the TV and say, Haka Shaka Blacka, Boma Saka.
0: They say you're straight. I see people in the comments saying that they should be straight now, too.
1: Send the money.
0: That they straight? Someone say, yeah, they back up and running. And then somebody else say, yeah, Bahamians is answer. Okay.
1: I don't care if y'all got to put two fellas outside in the parking lot giving out money. I don't care how y'all do it.
0: Listen, ain't I'm worse than when you call a place and a Bahamian doesn't answer and they can't help you. And they tell you something like, you have to go into the branch. Well, if I wanted to go into the branch or if I could have gone into the branch, I wouldn't have called you.
1: Yeah.
0: I am away. I cannot go to my home branch.
1: Mm-mm.
0: That's why I called you.
1: There's
0: nothing I can do. I can't take the debt. So what can you do? You have a call
1: I
0: one
1: call
0: of
1: you,
0: them?
1: And
0: they always
1: tell you.
0: Tell you it's nothing they can do?
1: Yeah, I could call you and tell you your payment is late. The payment is late. Thank you so much. I appreciate you.
0: I call one so much times. They must see my number and a Bahamian finally answered. And the Bahamian person, because y'all gonna know which bank it is when I say it, I ain't gonna call the name. It was one time when everything that you charged, they was charging you double. They was putting it on hold and taking it off. And so my account was in the negative.
1: Yeah.
0: And I'm trying to spend my money and I can't spend my money. And I called them to tell them take the stuff off the hold. They tell me they can't take it off hold. I said, you cannot take it off hold, but it's already come off. And now you have my money on hold and I can't spend my money. Oh, I have to go into my branch. I call and I call and I call till a Bahamian answered that phone. And then the lady said, no problem, Ms. Brown. Took it off. Why y'all have these people who can't help? All they doing is frustrating us even more.
1: No, my problem is, for English, press one. For Spanish, press two. Beep, one. Hello, thank you very much for calling. This is not English.
0: My bank don't do the English and Spanish, though.
1: This is, who is this person on the phone? And what is this? My friend, this is, could I have me English as a first language, please? Because I don't know what this is this fella is talking here. I might as well pick the Spanish option.
0: Well, anyway, I can tell you which bank it
1: is. If I press number one, I do not want to talk to Aladdin.
0: Okay, we have 1 minute to the break, so we can just come back to that after. I don't want to start it and then stop. So I'll just read some of the comments. Someone said B.O.B. still down.
1: I tell you this.
0: Someone just said in the comments that they up.
1: At this point,
0: is it down or is it up?
1: They might just send two fellas up in the parking lot with a plate with money on it. And just how much you need for the weekend, cousin? 100? That's 100. How much money people come into the ATM for?
0: It's the weekend.
1: But how much money you go into the ATM for?
0: And remember, it was the weekend. It was a holiday weekend.
1: You go to the ATM for more than $100? If a fella pull a gun on me at the ATM, he could be so mad. Because I can say, who hasn't cared? It's $100 wrong. So what the dude? Let me carry you right to the corner by my little blue water Noel. Get your 6 bag.
0: We'll be back right after this, y'all. We have lots more to talk about when we come back from the break.
3: I Am the Nation will be back right after these messages.

0: Welcome back to Eye on the Nation.
1: Welcome back to Eye on the Nation. I'm Levin Miller.
2: And I'm apparently sitting next to a very not-so-smart man.
1: What?
2: I didn't want to call you the word. I call you when the mics was off. So I just say very not-so-smart. And then Rose McPhee is telling me I...
1: You see the abuse
2: I
1: have to
2: Rose McPhee must see a secret
1: you
2: woman.
1: You see the abuse I have to live with.
2: Anything I say, Rose McPhee is saying, be nice to... I just be like, so y'all know where the things leaving to say to me then.
1: Rose is a decent, saved woman.
2: So she is your little thing?
1: No.
2: Okay. Do you even know who Rose McPhee is?
1: No.
2: Okay.
1: But Rose, you are my darling heart.
2: Mm-hmm. All right. 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
1: For all? Yeah, everyday needs.
2: I tell you, got to switch it up for the different ones. It's be two different ones.
1: Canoe, everything you need and more.
2: I just say okay. All right, so we're done with the BOB story. Some people say they up, some people say they down. BOB said all services have been restored and they sorry. Now I don't know what that means, but they sorry.
1: I can tell you what will happen now. Now, by I don't know 6 o'clock this afternoon, mm-hmm. I suspect all the ATMs are going to be out of cash
2: because everybody's scared now to go a weekend without mm-hmm. having money.
1: And the system might as well be down if all the ATMs are out of cash.
2: Okay.
1: Oh, boy.
2: All right. Well, anyway, unions are back at it again. Mm-hmm. Well, I won't say back at it, but unions say, all right, we gave you all a little time. Election is gone. Mm-hmm. We eased off of y'all. Well, some unions eased off of them for an election.
1: Stingham them was getting
2: but Linda them never stopped. Yeah, but Linda, remember, they was up to election day.
1: But Linda, they only give us 99.9%
2: of what we asked for. But a lot of the unions say, all right, y'all, we gave y'all time to acclimate. Y'all is government. Y'all appointed y'all ministers. Y'all ministers of state. Y'all politics. Y'all senators. Everything done. Y'all, we even let y'all finish the budget.
1: Yeah. Or start the budget.
2: Start the budget. Now it's time to give us what we need. I think they will make sure that it in
1: they
2: one of them line items
1: in
2: their budget. I know if the line items could now change. But maybe they're trying to say we want some of whatever we're supposed to be getting.
1: Yeah.
2: So the union's saying now it's time. And this is one of the unions that say, we gave y'all some time and now we need our things.
3: That this important part of our national democratic process has concluded, Raul remains hopeful that attention can now return to the outstanding labor matters, particularly the long-awaited industrial agreement for the employees of the Financial Intelligence Unit. The completion of this industrial agreement represents stability, welfare, and reassurance for the dedicated employees we represent. Our members deserve clarity, fairness, and protection. As the FIU marks its 25th anniversary, Raul believes this presents a meaningful opportunity to bring closure to this matter. The conclusion of this process would serve as a fitting reflection of this important milestone. Raul now calls upon all relevant stakeholders, including the Minister of Labor, the Minister of Finance, the director of the FIU, and the labor relations unit. It's time to sign.
2: So anytime I see a new union, so apparently this union was formed due to ongoing staff issues. Mm-hmm. Anytime I see a new union and they start to make noise, I believe them. Mm-hmm. Because I'm like, okay, y'all just start, and I like to give all unions the benefit of the doubt when they just start. So
1: sometimes
2: this one
1: I
2: is
1: like
2: the
1: doubt their benefit, but go on.
2: From they just start, I think in order for you to be angry enough to start a union, you have to be angry at something.
1: Okay.
2: Right? Initially. Mm-hmm. Now, over the years, you might could see that you could get away with some stuff and then try to do a little things here and there. But mm-hmm. to start a union, you have to be angry at something.
1: Sure.
2: So justify it at the beginning.
1: Sure.
2: Okay. So this is the Regulatory and Allied Workers Union. And apparently they still have some outstanding matters. Immediate release of the financial package and revised salary scales. I think everybody in this revised salary scales thing. The implementation of a long-promised HR reform initiative. I don't think people understand how important a good HR person is, too, by the way, or having a good team of HR people. And a presentation to the entire staff to explain the pension. They just add that one in.
1: Yeah.
2: Because the government just said that last...
1: 2 days ago.
2: When that was.
1: Yeah.
2: They just government just said that in the budget.
1: 2 days ago. When is
2: so
1: it?
2: They want y'all to come to them and be like, okay, so how are we supposed to be contributing to this gratuity pension plan? Well, they want to know how it's going to work.
1: And these financial people, look at your salary, find out what 10% is, divide that by 10, so you know what 1% is, and then add 1% times, that's 1% plus 1%, and boom, now you know exactly what we want.
2: Well, apparently the union is, oh, they're not public service, they're quasi. Okay,
1: yeah.
2: So apparently,
1: yeah, what? But do you know they only expect that to don't be public service? And then public service start getting benefits. And then they say, we public service. You remember PHA had the same argument?
2: No.
1: I hear them. I hear them.
2: It's a no in the back there.
1: I hear them.
2: It's
1: I know
2: a no
1: how
2: in the back
1: behave.
2: There. So apparently, this is a union that we have to make happy mm-hmm. because this is a union that is very important to our financial standing in the country.
1: Right.
2: And you don't want to have a bad financial standing, especially when you're supposed to be getting evaluated.
1: Okay.
2: So you don't want the people to
1: We've
2: come.
1: Been doing pretty well. We have been doing pretty well. We just got 2 upgrades, so we've been doing pretty well.
2: Yeah, we're doing pretty well. But then the people who are in charge of making sure that we continue to do pretty well or make sure that we have all our financial information in order to make sure we continue to do pretty well. Mm-hmm. These are the people who probably should keep
1: you know
2: happy.
1: Something? I think my ADHD is kicking in. No, I'm serious. I can feel it kicking in. Because from there, from I heard Raul, I just couldn't stop thinking about Street Fighter. I've been sitting here next to you for the last 2.5 minutes.
2: And then y'all wonder why I say certain things.
1: It's true.
2: And y'all
1: the
2: wonder
1: the people at home, have you all not thought about Street Fighter
2: and
1: immediately?
2: And y'all wonder why I say certain things. But anyway, it is very important that these people remain happy, apparently, mm-hmm. because they they're being evaluated this mm-hmm. year. And if we do not perform well, then our credit rating and all that stuff is in some
1: what
2: issues.
1: What are they suggesting they're not getting right now?
2: Salary increments. They want the explanation for the contribution
1: for the
2: pension.
1: Pension.
2: I literally just read it.
1: No, I listened to that. I'm just saying.
2: And then
1: what are they saying? Okay, so you could always argue salaries.
2: Okay.
1: Like next year.
2: No,
1: they
2: but
1: will
2: my
1: argue
2: thing is, they're saying
1: again.
2: It's time to come to the table. They're mm-hmm. saying that nobody has come and negotiated with them. So they're not. It come
1: so
2: and
1: you're telling
2: let's
1: me that
2: negotiate.
1: They weren't in the list of the 65. Is what you're saying.
2: Of what?
1: Of the 65 agreements signed last year. They weren't in
2: obviously not if they're saying
1: no,
2: that they haven't signed.
1: Hear me out. While RAWU may be a new union, right? These aren't new people. So they must have come out of a union. Like how the
2: not necessarily.
1: Yeah, like how the BEC have more than one electrical workers union.
2: Yeah, but the first union had to come from somewhere.
1: Right.
2: It didn't come out of another union. So it doesn't necessarily mean that they came from other unions.
1: Okay, fine.
2: It could be a brand new union that was formed with brand new people.
1: But they were a part of the financial services. Yes?
2: Yes.
1: And so there may have been, or there could have possibly been, or there is likely agreements that were signed for the financial services unit. Financial intelligence.
2: You gotta call it what it is.
1: Unit.
2: Okay.
1: I'm saying that I'm sure that I've seen among the things that have been signed over the last year, there have been some, I will get
2: okay,
1: there.
2: But what they're
1: all
2: saying
1: I'm
2: is,
1: asking is, while this is a new union, does it affect some of the same people?
2: No.
1: And what is it that they didn't get from the previous union's representation?
2: I don't think that there was a previous union representation. Mm-hmm. I think that this is a brand new union that was formed, that wasn't formed out of another union.
1: Okay.
2: And so there wouldn't have been any previous representation.
1: Okay.
2: So that's why they're saying, can you come to the table with us? And can we have a conversation? She don't even sound angry. She don't sound Belinda-esque at all. You know, mm-hmm. just come and sign
1: I like
2: the agreement.
1: That you did that.
2: You know, Belinda, she start off up here. That lady, even the picture was very nice of her. Mm-hmm. She looks like a nice lady. Mm-hmm. She looks like somebody you could get along with.
1: I
2: sit
1: agree.
2: Down. All she says is come and
1: just
2: sit down to the
1: Auntie
2: table
1: Pia
2: with us and
1: way.
2: Sign the agreement. What?
1: Do you know Auntie Pia? She's on the way, my dear. Auntie Pia will fix every single problem you have.
2: She don't even look like she could argue.
1: She look like she have a decent, what do you call it? Cosmetic glasses account.
2: From you see a bob like that, you know she's a woman of business though. That's a bob. Okay, I keep wanting to try one of them, but I don't think it'll go in my face. But she looks like a woman of business.
1: Absolutely.
2: But anyway, hopefully they get their issues resolved.
1: And
2: can
1: we just
2: Belinda,
1: always use the acronym because my brain can't take Raul. What can I say?
2: Speaking of Belinda, I did see a photo of Belinda and Chester today sitting at a table.
1: Yeah.
2: And they were smiling for the camera.
1: Oh, yeah.
2: So I don't know if that means
1: that. You know
2: that, why?
1: Why? It's because he's Chester Cooper and he's super duper.
2: I don't have anything to say.
1: I know.
2: I just don't have anything to say.
1: How does it sound? He's Chester Cooper and he's super duper.
2: Anyway, so the gaming board finally answers today. And I think this is because I've seen newspaper, what do you call the, not articles, think pieces, mm-hmm. other words for
1: you
2: those things.
1: Editorials.
2: Editorials mm-hmm. and stuff for people saying, hey, wasn't the gaming board supposed to say something about the appointment of Leslie and Sebas? And I think they asked them and all, when they first got appointment, they asked them after, I think, the house met, and they just keep saying, y'all gotta ask them. I think they asked Keishla and all yesterday mm-hmm. at the press conference that they asked Keishla about the appointments, and Keishla was like, we told y'all already, ask the gaming board. Mm-hmm. So the gaming board must get tired of hearing their name get called, and so they answered.
1: Okay. Is the gaming board not in the process of being reconstituted, though?
2: What do you mean?
1: Aren't all boards typically, you know, there's some reconstitution process once the governments have elections?
2: Yeah, but I mean, but the point is the gaming board that is there now responded.
1: Mm-hmm. Okay.
2: So I don't think it matters.
1: They could ask again in 3 months.
2: Maybe. Ask the new board in 3 months, but the board that is there now, mm-hmm. this is what they had to say. I'm trying to pull up the press release.
4: Cause of the public. Are there further questions?
5: You know, we've been waiting to hear from the gaming board as it relates to the legality of the cabinet appointments of Mr. Bastian and Mrs. Bryce. And the last time the NASA Guardian asked, we were told basically that we don't know when a statement is coming. Does OPM plan to address this at all, considering it is a public concern and perception is reality, even if it was done the legal way? Questions persist. So will anyone be addressing this publicly at any point?
4: Well, respectfully, I defer that to the gaming board, which obviously has oversight for that and will be able to fully explain how that came to be.
2: All right, so they asked again, and Keishla said, gaming board. Mm-hmm. Well, they did respond, so this is the statement that they have. So I'll try to go through it as fast as possible and just read the parts that are important. And by the way, this is the statement they're asking because people were trying to figure out how Sebas and Leslie were both given cabinet appointments without the Gaming Act being changed. Mm-hmm. Because according to what everybody know, you can't have a cabinet appointment and have any interest. Kind of holdings right. or interest or whatever right. in gaming. And so this is what they said. So the gaming board is the statutory board charged. Okay, we know what they do. The Gaming Act does not create or bar any qualification for an appointment to the cabinet. Mm. The act restricts and regulates who may hold different types of licenses provided, not who may serve in cabinet. So they say we could only talk about who have the licenses and what they do.
1: Right.
2: Like we don't have no control over who was appointed
1: right.
2: and serves in cabinet.
1: So the translation is if you decide to be appointed to the cabinet, then the gaming board may have to do some things with your license.
2: Right.
1: But we can't stop you from going in cabinet.
2: Right. Mm-hmm. That's what I understand from that mm-hmm. one statement. Is that mm-hmm. you get that. Okay. So the act prescribes disqualifications from holding licenses or financial interest in those licenses. Mm-hmm. So under the Gaming Act, a cabinet minister who has a financial interest of 5% or more in a license is disqualified from holding an interest. The act does not state that that person is disqualified from being a cabinet minister. Rather, it provides that the person is disqualified from holding financial interest. So they say, we don't have nothing to do with cabinet.
1: Right.
2: We can't control who is appointed. We can only control if they
1: who
2: are appointed to make sure that they don't have the 5% interest.
1: Sure.
2: Right? Mm-hmm. Is that what you got from mm-hmm. that? Okay. So financial interest, as defined in the act, means the right or entitlement to share in profits or revenue or direct or indirect interest in the voting shares or voting rights attached to the shares of the company. Mm. So that excludes any passive or indirect interest held through shareholders in the company listed on the recognized stock exchange. And I would think I'm that would go back to the companies that we were talking about earlier.
1: Right.
2: And
1: whether
2: when people put things in different names and do things to get around certain stuff.
1: And having to do it in their actual names.
2: Right. Mm-hmm. But this is the part that I think a lot of people were like, The board is bound by strict statutory confidentiality provisions contained in the act and is therefore unable to divulge specific details regarding the internal affairs of the license holders or records relating to the individual licenses. Because people kept saying, show the proof. Show us that in the paperwork that they don't have the interest, or show us the paperwork to say they only have this percentage interest. Mm-hmm. And they say, we can't do that because of our privacy policies. Mm-hmm. We cannot let y'all know the personal information of the people who hold or do not hold any more licenses.
1: You want the translation? This the last paper we could print anything on reference this. I know why brave them keep sending y'all over here to come see us. But my friend, we owe the bread with this. Don't ask us nothing else, because this is the last question we answer it.
2: I just say it. That's what they said.
1: Yeah.
2: So
1: now the only thing that I find a bit concerning is, well, why y'all ain't come to Leslie in defense 5 years ago, gaming board?
2: Because maybe at that time she accepted the fact that maybe she just didn't, that position or that post wasn't for her. But Sabas was like, I ain't doing that. If I am running, or if this is going to be something that I want to do, then this is what I'm going to do. Two people could come to work for the same company, and my contract and your contract could be different.
1: Agreed.
2: So I could come in and say, this is what my deal breakers are. Mm-hmm. And they could say, yes, we value you, so we're going to do this. Or they could say, no. Mm-hmm. Not saying that they value in one over the other. But I'm just saying, who knows the agreement that she had with them, and who knows the agreement that Sabas had with them?
1: This is one thing I love about the law. If you push it hard enough, the law will find a way to explain itself to you. And I like that about the law. It's actually one of my favorite things.
2: Okay.
1: Yeah.
2: I'm trying to find that statement. I can't find it.
1: Why would we read that?
2: What? Huh. No, she do something to you, eh? I can't find it.
1: Praise the Lord.
2: Did you?
1: Mm-mm.
2: I don't see it.
1: Me either.
2: Oh, okay.
1: There it is.
2: Anyway, that's not it.
1: Oh, thank God.
2: This is about politician one.
1: Perfect. Do you want to open the phone line?
2: Let's open the phone line.
1: 323-777-5698.
2: I don't have it.
1: 0775. Please don't make me sit through that again.
2: To her? What'd she do to you?
1: Nothing.
2: I thought you liked her. No,
1: I do.
2: You don't.
1: I. What do you mean?
2: I don't want to. Try to get people the phone now.
1: I just did. You had a phone ringing.
2: Say, Levin is an excellent translator.
1: 6980.
2: So why nothing on Cooper and Belinda? Because they didn't say anything. It was just a photo.
1: Yeah.
2: That went. There was.
1: And they
2: no,
1: were smiling. Belinda smiled.
2: Yeah. It was just a photo.
1: You know, like how John 11 and 35 say Jesus wept. Like if they rewrote the Bible, John 11, John 35 and 11, and say Belinda smiled.
2: Yeah.
1: Yeah.
2: So hopefully now all of these things get put to rest. I haven't seen anything else since the statement came out, and that statement came out from this morning. I don't know if everybody just on vacation mode, or maybe they just trying to...
1: They're transitioning. A lot of these agencies... Boards...
2: No, I meant in terms of like the opposition. I haven't seen anything from the Free National Movement. I haven't seen anything from the COI.
1: I guess
2: the DNA that sent out a press statement the other day.
1: Some of them actually have to go back to work.
2: What?
1: Some of them actually have to go back to work.
2: I see the DNA sent out a press conference the other day.
1: To who?
2: The DNA.
1: Think I'm know about that?
2: Who?
1: The poison.
2: The DNA sent out a press conference the other day.
1: Think I'm know about that?
2: Who's Tingham?
1: The poison.
2: No problem. No problem at all. The person who told me thanks just now. No problem. Anyway, let's read some of the comments.
1: Sure.
2: Now, Sonny, I was with you until you say Top Shotters was back. I just saying, it just wasn't the movie.
1: Hey, big man, we come back. We want a proper thing.
2: You know
1: me?
2: What I could do for
1: proper
2: all y'all?
1: Thing.
2: Since y'all been
1: elastic
2: dragging me since I said it.
1: And plastic.
2: What I'm going to do is...
1: Top Shotters.
2: I'm going to watch it this weekend.
1: Top Shotters is...
2: Okay.
1: You see the whole thing there? Are we run this?
2: I'm going to watch it this weekend. The phone lines are full.
1: We have the manpower and we have the machine them too.
2: That's the one they do true. Ghana right there?
1: No.
2: What the one is what they do true?
1: You talking about Balls Alley?
2: Balls Alley.
1: Why would you watch that?
2: Because that's a payment movie.
1: Okay. Hey, listen.
2: Hi, Carla. Welcome to the show.
6: Hello.
2: Hi.
6: Hi, Sunny.
2: How you doing?
6: Hi, Reba. I'm good. Thank you. Good to see that you're in one piece, both of you.
2: Thank you.
6: Listen, in reference to gaming board, mm-hmm. I think the gaming board is that a quasi-government department, or is it come directly under government? Their responsibilities are they oversee the casinos, anything to do with gaming in the country.
2: I think that they are quasi. I am trying to check that right now. I don't want to tell you, give you an answer that mm-hmm. I'm not sure of. Yes, it is quasi.
6: Yeah, and I think the confusion some people get in this instance in reference to the board, gaming board, the government or the prime minister appoints a board, a gaming board, but that's separate from the actual gaming board that functions on a daily basis,
2: mm-hmm. Mm-hmm.
6: Under the government.
1: Right.
6: Just wanted to clear up that part of. Yeah, you all have a safe weekend, okay?
2: Thank you. You too, love.
1: I hear the chest of Google was actually in Exuma today.
2: So when that picture was taken?
1: I know, but they say he was in Exuma flying around, touring all six of the primary schools there in Exuma.
2: So maybe he did that before.
1: Yeah.
2: Or maybe they took the picture a day before and they just decided to post it today. Some people just do that, making you doing things at the moment and you actually was doing it before.
1: That's how you confuse the enemy.
2: Yep, absolutely.
1: Yeah.
2: Hi, caller. Welcome to the show.
7: Hey, Sonny. What's happening?
2: Good. How are you?
7: Good. Levon.
1: Hey, buddy.
7: Let me invite you and Sonny to welcome in to the celebration party tonight for the Bamboo Town constituency.
1: Oh, yeah? That sounded like it turned out to be a big time event.
7: And I always promised Sonny that my member of parliament seems to be a fun person.
1: Mm-hmm. Mm-hmm.
7: So you can come by tonight and dine with us. We're going to be right at our new headquarters on East Street.
2: Are you inviting me to our party?
7: No, that's Bamboo Town party.
2: Yeah, and I ain't living Bamboo Town.
7: Yeah, but you pull for her. You pull for over the radio.
2: Uh-huh.
7: You ain't hide your feelings towards her.
2: Yeah. No, you know, I like her.
7: You and Levon.
2: Uh-huh.
1: Yeah.
7: But listen to me. This thing now with this politician one, they start to make it seem like the Baptist Church with the first lady. Because if you have a first lady, you got to have a second, third, and fourth. But we only talk with this politician one.
2: Well, actually, the evidence say they believe
7: it. Shame the poison. If you know the poison, name the poison and stop playing around with
2: people. Nobody knows.
1: Go ask the Americans. Because obviously they
7: know. They say they know.
2: They had it in a document and it was redacted in a document. Unless they just put something over it to make it feel like they didn't know.
7: That's America,
1: But like I tell you one thing.
7: If Americans want you, they come and view you, could be in your bathroom. You'll hear the helicopter over your house, and they yuck you through the bathroom door.
1: Well, I know one day.
7: That's America. That ain't being talking with no place else.
1: You can't kill Topsy for that, no.
7: Sonny, I really want to see you live on the night, please. As soon as y'all step up, that's ask for the blind man, and they'll bring you to me.
1: All right.
2: Okay.
7: Please, man, please
2: y'all
7: come by.
2: Y'all
7: I know the
2: grilling,
7: member would be glad to have y'all there.
2: Grilling. It's a little rainy outside, though.
7: No, they don't have no rain, man. We just Bamboo Town. We just go full force. We don't go half-stepping.
2: Oh, I ain't.
7: This ain't no hot dog and chip party.
2: The drinks there, too? We just asking. Hey, Lil.
7: Don't worry about that.
1: Yeah, Sonny will know if y'all have liquor.
7: I don't care how big you is. No water will touch you. You'll be well protected. Come.
2: Oh, all right. Thank you. You see, he ain't on to the liquor thing.
1: Yeah.
2: Because I want to know.
1: What the liquor budget look like? Because we ain't want y'all have half. And what the woman did she ask Keith Bell for?
2: The half case. All she wanted was half a case.
1: Boy.
2: Hi, caller. Welcome to the show.
1: Hey, caller.
2: Hi.
8: Hey, Levin. Hey, I'm Sonny. How y'all doing, man?
1: Good.
2: This is a different person. Same voice, sound almost.
8: Y'all can hear me?
1: Yeah.
8: That's good, man. I just wanted to, audition. Because I keep on hearing, but it's politician number one. It sounds like a fun person. So can I audition to be politician?
2: Well,
8: I know.
2: You want to be that
1: Why
2: person?
1: Not? Why not?
2: You ready to go to jail? Because that's what they're ready to do to this person.
1: Let's see how good you is at walking with your two hands tied to your 2 foot.
2: Yeah.
1: Practice that, and when you nail it, you let us know.
2: Someone say P.O. Oven Horse at 7 p.m. Sorry.
8: And guess what?
2: Uh-huh.
8: There will be enough liquor at the Bamboo Town chicken dig tonight.
1: That's what I like to hear.
2: That's what we wanted to know. If the drinks is going to be flowing.
1: Yeah.
2: Someone say Pia Avener is at 7. How y'all keep inviting me to people things? I ain't got Michael either.
1: Well, Auntie Pia, you know, if Auntie Pia have a little body, I'll go.
2: And we had a picture of what my my Tingham was doing.
1: What did he do?
2: And you posted it in the group?
1: Yes.
2: She having a town hall meeting or something.
1: Right. This is wholesome, very wholesome, you know?
2: I need to go into areas to some grill and chill. I appreciate a good town hall, right? Like, I appreciate you wanting to hear our concerns.
1: Bring a notepad.
2: But can you have it at the grill and chill?
1: We can have some hot dog, yeah, do we?
2: I got, you know what? I appreciate my area. I love y'all, but we could grill and chill while we share our concerns.
1: Yeah.
2: Have a little shot or two? No way.
1: Let's see what you can do.
2: Okay. All right. We'll be back right after this.

0: Eye on the Nation will be back right after these messages.
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3: By the way.
4: Perfect. And do not let them out of there.
3: What do you mean, don't let them out?
4: You want them to come out?
3: So they can go back to where they was coming from?
4: No. We told them not to come here.
3: We did not. We didn't have the ban. We didn't do the travel ban until after.
4: No problem. Quarantine room for you. We'll see you in 2 weeks.
3: Hi, Carla. Welcome to the show.
5: There's a woman there.
4: He's present.
5: What's happening?
4: Listen, God save the king.
5: All right, Johnny, how are you doing?
3: I'm good. How are you?
5: All right, so leave and I can talk to you in code, okay?
4: Okay, buddy.
5: May 23rd. Mm-hmm. I think this was last Saturday. Mm-hmm. Remember the secret location used to with the open bar with the libations?
4: That is correct.
5: It's going to be another one tomorrow night on the same budget. It's going to be at that same bar.
4: Roger
5: so I invite
4: that.
5: You, and you probably could tell Sandy the spot. That's going to kick off. That victory party is going to kick off at 7 p.m. until.
4: Roger that. I read Roger you that. At strength
5: so,
4: 5.
5: All kind of top shelf libations.
4: Yeah.
5: Live band.
4: Yeah.
5: And unlimited buffet. You know the location.
4: And I
5: give you the code, and your VIP access is granted.
4: And I saw that they had one or two tenderoonies tiptoeing by, but you know, I just, you know.
5: Yes. So you could feel free to give Sonny the code if you want to give her access. But just thought you should know.
4: Roger.
5: Tomorrow starting at 7 and 10.
3: Okay.
4: Strength 5. Got you. Good copy.
5: All right, my brother. Enjoy.
3: Wow, that was different. Hi, Carla. Welcome to the show.
4: Coded messages.
3: You mean he could have texted you that?
4: Then how would you know?
3: Oh, because you're not trustworthy enough to give me a message. That's why the people have to call and do it in person so I can hear it. Like the man who ran up on me in the food store.
4: I want to let you know
3: store.
4: You still need to ask me with the code now.
3: Hi, Carla. Welcome to the show.
6: Okay.
3: Hi.
6: Hey, Johnny.
3: How you doing?
6: I got a new name for you.
3: Oh, jeez.
6: Shani Love. Levon.
4: What?
3: Shani Love.
6: For Levon.
4: Yes.
6: You know what I like with your show?
4: Uh-huh.
6: Even if you're all mad, you all ain't mad.
4: Sonny?
6: You all stay laughing, you all stay happy, you all stay rejoicing.
4: You know Sonny gets to sit next to me, right?
3: That's why I be mad.
6: Hey, this combination is untouchable. You ain't find no other radio station with a host to be. You see, she gets when they mad, you know.
4: Yeah.
6: Yeah, but you all, I can't pick it up.
4: Don't worry, we scale a little something for that.
3: I won't be wrong.
6: Because now what I want to say to you, if he or she doing a town hall meeting, let's go to this.
3: What do you mean?
4: She live in Killarney. San Jessica live in Killarney.
3: Yeah, it is a town hall meeting. So we're having a town hall meeting.
6: You can't expect nothing else. What she can celebrate? What she got victory with?
3: She win.
4: Victory in Jesus.
6: But she ain't got
4: she
6: victory.
4: Can have victory in Jesus. I'll say November.
3: People to know that she is a woman of business.
4: Sobriety.
6: Yes.
3: And this flyer.
4: Solemnity.
6: That's your people.
3: I could go look on Robin Page and see what she having.
4: And whoever do this makeup, my brother.
6: Anyhow.
3: All right.
6: Enjoy your two
3: laughs. Thank you.
4: I've never seen contouring like that.
3: Listen. So.
4: She looks like she from a different
3: country. It is a town hall meeting. And you know, there's nothing wrong with this. This is actually very smart.

0: told
1: so them. It's a town hall meeting, and she's going to be discussing the budget. Now, I think this could have waited maybe until after the budget debate was over.
0: No, but she wants to meet with you so she knows what to discuss in the... So the reason she does this is so that when she says, Madam Speaker, I rise on behalf of the people of Kalani.
1: Yeah, but she so lasts.
0: No, I agree.
1: Right? So what I'm saying is wait until... Because the original reading was just an overview. Mm-hmm. And now all of the ministers are going to do specifics.
0: Right.
1: Right? So then after the specifics, if I have any specific questions about specific things, because you could answer my questions now, mm-hmm. and then I still have more questions because the debate literally hasn't even started right. yet.
0: Well,
1: that's
0: what
1: I mean.
0: I got you.
1: Like maybe after at least maybe one or two speakers,
0: but
1: because she ain't speaking no time soon.
0: But she might have, so you know there's a situation where sometimes they change your line, your position in the lineup.
1: And okay. I guess, so you think she just wants to get it out of the way?
0: In case.
1: Okay.
0: So she could say, unlike my colleagues in the parliament who have come here to pontificate, Madam Speaker, I, unlike them, have gone to the people of Kalani. I am Kalani's voice.
1: And you know, I like that. Oh, hold on. Somebody said, what's the number? 3237775. But this is what, you know, y'all having grill and chill, and we are serious in Kalani.
0: Yeah.
1: Government budget 2026 meeting. What are the economic impacts of it? And what are the implications of our further development? That is at the New Providence Community Center on Blake Road at 7 p.m. on June 1st. We don't need no grill and chill. We want to know.
0: That's right. But y'all can do all this chicken and bear and thing like.
1: I don't want no chicken anyway.
0: Yeah. It's your chicken loving self.
1: I want to diet anyway.
0: Where do you think this is?
1: Hi, Carla. Welcome to the show.
2: Hi, good day.
1: Hi.
2: This is Nicole Francis, president of Raul.
0: Oh, hello, Raul.
1: Hi, how are you?
2: I'm good, and you?
1: I'm good. This is the lady with the bob?
2: I was listening to the show. I only brought a little bit.
1: Okay.
2: But I wanted to thank you guys for continuing the conversation.
1: Okay. No problem.
0: But listen, this is the hottest show in the country, you know.
2: Well, that's good to know.
1: You yeah. still have that bob? I just want to know. I love that bob on you, man. When you
2: Listen,
1: go to the...
2: if I need to get that bob tomorrow, I'll get it tomorrow.
1: When you go back in negotiations, get that bob and them glasses, and trust
0: they
1: me,
0: they can't tell you no.
2: Okay, I will. Duly noted.
1: All right, have a good one.
2: On the call with me is my Secretary General.
1: Okay.
0: Okay, Secretary General.
2: Say hi.
1: Hi. What's the name?
3: Miss Deandra Adderley.
1: Hi, Miss Adderley. How are you?
3: I'm good. How are you too?
1: Wishing I was at happy hour somewhere, but good.
3: Soon enough, eh?
1: Soon
3: enough. Thank you again for raising awareness.
1: No problem at all.
3: Of the current challenges we're facing at the FIU. So we appreciate that.
0: What?
3: And we hope that the awareness you bring get to the ears of the relevant stakeholders and they move this thing along, because we've been waiting a long time.
0: While we have you on the phone, how long has the RAWU existed?
3: We were registered last April,
0: okay.
3: 2025.
1: Okay.
0: Who represented the interest of financial workers prior?
3: Well, there was, when we were doing our research in the formation of this union, we heard of another loosely related union, but apparently we weren't eligible
1: okay.
3: to join their union. So we're the only
1: So this is the first of its
3: kind.
1: Yeah, it's the first of its kind.
3: Yeah, okay. Exactly.
1: Right. So this is your first time with the negotiations and seeing what's happening with the government.
3: Yeah, we're like babes to this.
1: Child, good luck.
3: We found our way.
1: Good luck.
0: Do you know who is Auntie Pia?
1: Oh, jeez.
3: Yeah, so we're calling on obviously like the Minister of Labor, the Minister of Finance, the Financial Secretary, the Director of the FIU.
1: Mm-hmm.
3: Please do the right thing.
0: Let me tell you what to
3: this
0: do.
3: This is an impacting person.
1: Oh, jeez.
0: You listening to me, Miss Adley?
2: Let's get this modest resolved.
0: You listening to me, Miss Adley?
1: Don't listen to him, Miss Adley.
0: All you have to do is take your problem to Auntie Pia, and you shall cease from having problems. You understand that?
3: Okay, got it.
0: She is otherwise known as the Minister of Labor. We ain't never had no Minister of Labor like this from the Bahamas was a country.
1: What? Anyway, y'all have a great weekend. I hope it all works out.
3: Done.
1: Yes. Hopefully she will get it done.
0: All your problems. Just write all your problems down on one piece of paper and you give it to Auntie Pia and problem no more.
3: I need you to co-sign that.
1: All right. All right.
0: And tell her we sent you.
3: Thank you so much.
1: All right, have a good one.
0: All right.
2: Okay.
0: Shall we fix that problem?
1: Say, Sani, no, she won chicken and bear. Yes, but I was trying to pretend like I didn't want.
0: That's what you get for living in Kalani, but you're Kalani living in self.
1: I said, I on a diet anyway. I don't like them things anyway.
0: And to think,
1: y'all could be drinking and eating, and I will be learning.
0: And to think you was almost in Fort Charlotte. You can't win.
1: They having a job fair.
0: I bet you they got chicken and bear there too. Oh boy.
1: Anyway.
0: Oh wow.
1: Anyway, someone say Pia, is that mini concert with Bayman singers? I can't say what y'all say about that woman, that good lady. I'm not saying that. We didn't get to mention, I think we said that we were gonna mention it. Mm-hmm. I only realized it just now because I see Latre wrote a statement on Facebook that says freedom of speech remains a protected and fundamental part of our democracy. At the same time, there'll be zero tolerance for criminal defamation. The right to express an opinion does not include the right to knowingly spread falsehoods that damage character, reputation, and the livelihood of others. You know, and I do agree with that. I wanted to say,
0: I don't listen to someone beneath a certain level of dental hygiene.
1: No, that's
0: my apologies.
1: That's
0: a fundamental position of mine.
1: I get that.
0: The minute you say something to me, I check your oral hygiene and I say, this isn't someone I want to listen to.
1: I get that. But I also feel like even beyond that, I think that we have people who come on social media who's found ways around it. And by saying things like allegedly or supposedly or putting your name in a sentence with someone whose name doesn't have a good reputation or an allegation that isn't good.
0: Mm-hmm.
1: Once that is out there, you could put 20 statements out to say that it is not true. But the problem is that it's already been out there.
0: Yeah.
1: And I think that is what the problem, even when you sue, because this is coming from the Latreille is apparently, can we still call him Latreille now? He's a senator?
0: You have to call him Senator Trey.
1: Senator the Honorable?
0: That's too much.
1: Senator Rahme.
0: Don't do that either.
1: I can still call him Latreille?
0: You can say Senator Trey.
1: Okay. So apparently wrote Erica about some other show that wasn't ours that allowed some people to come on and defame the prime minister.
0: Well, you know, you did not add that caveat, right? That it wasn't us. We don't listen to it.
1: I just was saying it wasn't
0: same joke, we don't run tall.
1: Okay.
0: Yeah. If you come on Eye on the Nation with that kind of nonsense, it's 26 steps back to the bottom floor. And you will hit 27. We don't put Gricks and Hucks in the same box.
1: So they allowed him to come on the show and defame the prime minister and other members of the cabinet and say things about their personal and professional lives that apparently is not true. And so they wrote to IRCA. I don't know if suing is going to, I'm not going to repeat it because that's just as bad as what was said. So I'm not going to say what was said.
0: Yeah, you're all too hard up for ratings, man. Just be talented. You know, if you were talented, right? You don't need to use this level of debauchery in order to get your ratings up. Just be good. If you wasn't so horrible, if you wasn't El Horrible, you would have been able to. You see how we have the charts tearing up? And all we're doing is coming here, and guess what we're doing? Having talent. If ye have talent. You do not need to speak to degenerates. What would I be doing?
1: I never watched the show.
0: What would Jocelyn Grandson be doing in here interviewing some degenerate about some hogwash that he can't provide a scintilla? Man, hurry away from me.
1: Hi, caller. Welcome to the show.
4: Good afternoon. I'm Jessica Brown.
0: I was running hot.
1: I could see that. That's why I was giving you an opportunity. Uh-huh. How are you?
4: I'm fine.
0: I'm so happy you saw Sanchesca Brown was here.
4: You're looking at your beautiful today.
0: Boy, yeah, Sonny, he really called you.
1: This is one
4: you going? You ain't got no way out tonight, eh?
1: No, not tonight. I might be going to Back to Basics tomorrow, though.
4: What kind of tequila you like?
0: Yeah.
1: Expensive kind.
4: I don't know what the expensive kind is. What it is? What name brand?
1: I could give you a list. And let me give you a good affordable one. I like Jose Cuervo Gold.
4: Don't worry about the money.
1: No, that's a good affordable one.
0: The man's he got money. Like
4: what's the name of? I'm going to buy you a case of tequila next week.
1: Okay.
4: I'm putting the $66,000 to the bottom of my case. so you could stay home and drink and don't go out to get in no accident.
1: Please listen, tell me which day that is.
0: Listen, caller, I want to help you out with that. What to do? Get the case of tequila. I want to help you with that, caller. Get the case of tequila and call me. I can deliver it to you.
1: Absolutely not. Levin is a hater and he will block my blessings. Absolutely not,
0: caller. I will bring the case of tequila straight to you. Now, the $66,000.
1: Yes, we're gone.
4: What name, Brown, and us again, Miss Brown?
1: Jose Cuervo, make sure to sit. Don't bring the tequila without the $66,000 now.
4: I'm bringing no cheap tequila. I bring in expensive. These expensive young lady like to give me $66,000. You need expensive tequila to drink it.
1: Yeah, I want the 818 then.
4: 818?
1: Yeah.
4: That's gone. That's where we can buy that from. Why is Jose?
1: I can't call names on the show now. I can't tell you that.
0: Well, if you got $66,000, you must even know who to call.
1: Yeah, get the 818.
4: Yeah, I don't drink it like I don't drink like
1: that. Or the Azul. If you could get me one Azul. But I want Azul. 818 is fine.
4: I'll find it by tomorrow. Yeah, 818 is cool.
1: Yeah, all right. 818 is fine.
4: Look for your case next week.
1: All right.
4: Tuesday, okay?
1: All right, Tuesday. Tuesday.
0: Yeah, and don't forget, I can hold the $66,000 so you don't lose it.
1: Have a good one. Thank you.
4: Don't let Levon put his money on that money.
1: I wouldn't let Levon take a sip out of my tequila. He can't get nothing from me. He's a hater.
0: You could keep the tequila. That's yours.
1: Mm-hmm. You just want a little dollar. Okay.
0: Oh, boy.
1: So let's say the man say money run. He off that. But if you do want to know where I might be tomorrow night, Back to Basics, they have their new date. So Saturday, May 30th, that's tomorrow at Breezes Grounds. They open at 8 p.m. to 3 a.m. These are the kind of music and stuff you like.
0: Mm-hmm. Can't say me never did a one, yeah.
1: That's all you know, the whole line of the song.
0: You just need more than that. The DJ starts
1: off
0: after that.
1: I don't think I know the words. I just know how to do a little muggle. Mm-hmm. My friends tell me I have one little, you know, everybody have that one little muggle dance that they do.
0: You know my Back to Basics songs I think I like the most?
1: Which one?
0: He reached for me left pocket. Mm-hmm. He's searching for a Colt automatic. Mm-hmm. Him looking if me have any ratchet. He say, what is your number, boy? And I don't answer. He say, what is your number? And I still don't answer. So what do you say? So him pull out him chopper, me mama, and me started to answer.
1: Anyway, back to the basics, 90s versus the 2000s. Which one you got?
0: BMW.
1: I got the 90s.
0: How do you not know that? How to end that?
1: I don't know what you singing. Maybe if I had to hear the original, because what you?
0: BMW, woi, woi.
1: Clearly young. Castro, no. She in the back there muggling herself.
0: Boy, I don't know.
1: But anyway, tomorrow, Breezes Grounds, gate open, 8 p.m. They could be there till 3 a.m. Tickets only $30 in advance, but we know how y'all go. Y'all could also still pay at the gate, but it could be a little more.
0: Yeah.
1: But like the people say in the comments just now, money run.
0: Yeah. Wet up this place, yeah? Let them know we reach.
1: Hi, Carla. Welcome to the show.
5: Hi. Good day.
1: Good day.
5: Mr. Miller.
0: Yay.
5: And to Shani. Good day to the nation.
1: Hey.
5: Mr. Miller.
0: Hey.
5: Who do you know? Which country you know is more leading than the U.S. when it comes down to entrapment?
0: You sound like you're
5: they don't necessarily
0: me.
5: Have to have anything on you. All they need is a tad bit of information, and they'll take that information and make you believe that they got the world against you.
0: Yeah.
5: All right? Only to get you to talk on yourself. But behemoths were, when God made behemoths, he made behemoths from a gossiping, complaining dirt. That just gossips
1: what?
5: And complain all the time. You know, but we need to stop. We need to stop doing the things that we do and stop allowing other nations to trick us into saying things that we don't need to be saying.
0: Yeah.
5: We talk against our own leaders. We talk against our own politicians and everything. If the U.S. had something on politician one or politician two,
0: a helicopter
5: three,
0: was going to pick him up.
5: Long time.
0: Yeah.
5: Long time. So behemoths need to wise up and stop doing foolishness.
0: Yeah, I ain't listening to
5: thank
0: the Americans.
5: You.
0: Yeah. You know my other one? Them one time.
1: Someone
0: them
1: say that's up. Now that one.
0: The
1: say that's up.
0: Them general them things. Them
1: see,
0: things
1: I don't want to sing with you because I think I know the words the way that I think
0: diddle, baka diddle diddle diddle.
1: People let me say big tune.
0: Yeah, man, you gotta know these things.
1: Big tune.
0: You gotta know these things.
1: Say, leaving us a bad tune, no lie.
0: I put my English in mine.
1: I so love y'all. We love you back, Gigi.
0: Yeah.
1: Y'all, that's because y'all like foolishness. Me too. Which is why I want a grill and chill,
0: one
1: too.
0: One for me, one for Red Rat, one for Bourgeois. Oh, no. Boom. Bourgeois, one red rat. Y'all, mommy used to let y'all walk
1: on. I know that song.
0: Y'all never catch no bus. You remember when the bus used to bonk shit like this coming from school?
1: That's what they used to tell you. You can't catch bus. It was safe for them.
0: Under the sycamore tree.
1: We had a little dance. Oh, yeah. I ain't going to do that. I ain't going to embarrass myself.
0: I was in the Church of God. I didn't know nothing.
1: No, we had a little dance for under the sycamore tree. We used to do inside tack dance.
0: Baptist was in save.
1: Inside tack dance. Good. Crease up in the corner. These songs, like stuff like when you hear these 90s and these 2000 songs, they remind me of school and being in a school dance. Nice little wholesome dance. Yeah. You're sweating up yourself in the cafeteria and having a ball.
0: Yeah.
1: Now you can't even go nowhere and dance no more. That everywhere I have cell phone, you're recording. Thank God nobody could have recorded us back then. Yeah. We just used to be having fun.
0: Yeah.
1: Sweaty. I mean, just dancing and having a ball. Yeah. Everybody only going out now to dress up and look up at each other. Ain't nobody dancing no more. And then the one girl who could dance, because you know you only need one junglist who could dance. Everybody just could stand up and watch up. But you need them to your party.
0: Yeah, they are the entertainment.
1: You have to, you cannot have a party and not, and you need at least 5 junglists.
0: Yeah.
1: That's it. If you don't have them, party boring. Yeah. All the pretty girls want to, not saying junglists don't be pretty. All they want to do is stand up in the corner and take picture and pose.
0: And dab their face.
1: It's be hot.
0: Baby, you just fixed that makeup 2 minutes ago. What you fixing now?
1: It's be hot.
0: You know this one? Beanie Man. Nuff gala, ask me why you're dealing.
1: And me tell him
0: that
1: you
0: are I just make it sure. I like
1: I
0: to just
1: can't
0: make
1: forget
0: that's right.
1: How you make me stretch to the ceiling.
0: Oh, baby,
1: look at what is happening on this show. This show just gone to the dogs in like 5 minutes.
0: No worry, yourself coming at trap.
1: I want you to see Castro in the back here.
0: You are the girl.
1: Who brought the joy in my world? Oh, lady, sir. Come, we have a phone call waiting. Hi, caller, welcome to the show.
6: Sandy.
1: Hey.
6: Man, you leave on, make me have to call back. You know, I don't call twice.
1: Yes.
6: Leave on.
0: Hey, buddy.
6: I can tell you how, I can know your age right now.
1: Oh,
6: which was the last nightclub everybody meet to before they go home?
0: In Nassau?
1: Which one? 601 or the other Cocktails and Dreams?
6: No, man.
1: Or the Zoo?
6: No. Family Island.
1: Oh, I don't know.
0: You don't come in
1: 1976. I don't know.
0: You don't come in 1976.
1: What is Family Island?
6: Maybe I'm in Boston.
1: Oh, no. I am not that old.
6: It's stopped by Keith's Place.
0: Yeah.
6: It's stopped by Keith's Place. Get your chicken.
0: And you used to go to Pontiana at 1.2.
6: Family Island.
1: No. See,
6: let me tell you, the people sit on the Family Island wall by the gas station of Family Island, get your jitney.
0: Yeah.
6: In the morning.
0: Well, you could have gone by Sid's too now, because Sid's is like a membership club, though. Everyone in
1: Culture Club. I know enough for Culture Club, though.
0: Yeah. Everyone by Sid's.
6: From the Island Lodge. Where
0: everyone
6: you
0: by Sid's, look, they come off Jack Sparrow's ship.
1: I never been to Sid's. I don't know what Sid's. I know what.
6: Blue Road, man. Die.
1: I know what 601.
6: From the Island Lodge, it was a closing old spot. You couldn't go home unless you go to Family Island.
0: Yeah.
1: You know what
6: that's
1: I knew?
6: That's the last spot.
1: When I knew club culture died in this country, when Cocktails and Dreams closed. Cocktails last for a very long time. And I really,
0: with $5 drinks.
1: And listen, and it was in a perfect place, but I don't think nobody ever used to like go outside by the beach.
0: And people used to always leave out there with no shoes on.
1: They used to have the clashes, the dancing, I mean, everything. They used to have West Bay Street book right out with the people parking all the way down. Once I know they closed, that's when I knew club culture died in this country. Because that lasts through everything.
0: So you go to 601 if you wanted to play uppity.
1: 601 still was in the uppity. Fluid was uppity.
0: Fluid, I mean. Fluid.
1: Yes,
0: fluid,
1: I used to go
0: fluid,
1: fluid
0: if you want to be uppity.
1: I used to go fluid to be uppity.
0: 601 if you like selecting. Because that's where I think Wanda White and Dion, the bunch of them used to be.
1: I used to go to 601 because I had a friend that you. I used to go to 601 too.
0: Right. And then.
1: But fluid was the club that I really used to go to.
0: And then when you wanted a riotous league of time where the girls take off their shoe, you go by.
1: You go to Cocktails, yes. Right.
0: But and if you want to get murder, you go by Culture Club.
1: I never been to Culture Club. This one says she used to be in Culture Club.
0: Yeah.
1: Culture Club never see me. Never went
0: there. I don't know how they lasted
1: then they
0: so long.
1: They used to have First Fridays.
0: That was
1: and
0: my
1: First Down.
0: That was my First Down.
1: For my First Down. First Down didn't last that long.
0: Because it was an upstairs club. Upstairs and club don't go together.
1: No, but it was like it was upstairs and downstairs. Yeah. Upstairs was like a loungy area.
0: Upstairs-y clubs don't work out very well.
1: Yeah. Anyway, so yes, Family Island Inn and Pontiana Inn. You're all Pontiana telling Inn, your all business and he's coming.
0: And when you go with Pontiana, everybody smell like Tiger Balm and what is the actual name? Father John.
1: So I said, please say hello to our Grand Bahama listeners. Hi, listeners in Grand Bahama. We appreciate y'all.
0: Yeah.
1: I need some Hennessy for my throat. I'm going to get the
0: I told
1: tequila.
0: Her. I told her just
1: we
0: take
1: need
0: some
1: to perform tomorrow night at Back to the Basics.
0: Yeah.
1: Y'all looking for jokes.
0: Oh, our father.
1: He was in the balcony. Yes, the balcony too. And Coles used to be DJing in there too from I was in the balcony.
0: Thy
1: kingdom come on earth. Y'all so ghetto. I cannot
0: do it. Thy will be done on. That makes it the last thing in me every time.
1: Be that. And they used to play that. 2 o'clock in the morning, club ready to end. You're ready to go home.
0: Immediately
1: you're walking out, all of a sudden, everybody turn back around. Oh, and you don't realize a lot of these songs is be gospel songs.
0: Only Rasta could liberate the people.
1: Over hills and valleys too.
0: Anyway, it's Friday.
1: It's Friday, and it's time for us to go. We have fun with y'all, Jen.
0: Don't let them fool you. Don't believe for 1 minute that they are with you.
1: It hot.
0: Yeah. Y'all know the rule. It's Friday. Do everything in your power to ensure that nothing you do adds to or take away from the population. That means don't kill nobody this weekend. But more importantly, make sure nobody don't kill you. We'll see you back here Monday.
1: Someone say Nassau Beach and Montague Club.

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0: This is your Eyewitness News headlines of weather for Friday, May 29th. Good day, Bahamas. I'm Natario McKenzie. Here's what's topping news. Finance Minister Michael Halkidis is defending his past involvement with Top Notch Builders, a construction company linked to Jonathan Eric Gardner, who is facing drug charges in the United States. Halkidis says he acted only as a consultant and director for corporate governance purposes and resigned from the company in 2021. Now, the opposition has raised questions about the minister's connection to the firm, which has previously received government contracts. Now, for more on that story, log on to ewnews.com. Meantime, the Free National Movement is accusing Minister Halkidis of misleading the public about his past role with Top Notch Builders and is calling for Halkidis to resign or be removed from office. And police are investigating a suspected suicide after the partially decomposed body of a 39-year-old woman was discovered at a rental apartment in Western New Providence Thursday night. Police say they were contacted by the woman's landlord, who reported that she had not been seen since Monday. Well, that does it for your news headlines. A check on weather is next. In the general situation, increasing cloudiness along with increasing shower chances will affect portions of the Northern Territories tonight as a surge of moisture ahead of a late season cold front gradually infiltrates the area. Meanwhile, moderate to locally fresh winds will continue across the nation. High pressure will shift eastward late tonight, allowing rich tropical moisture to move into the area from the western Caribbean Sea. This developing pattern will support cloudier skies, increasing shower and thunderstorm chances mainly across the northern and northwest Bahamas through the weekend. The daytime high is expected to get up to 79 degrees Fahrenheit or 26 degrees Celsius. 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Once again, I'm Natario McKenzie. Have a great day, everyone.
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5: Fire!
6: Fire!
5: Fire! Fire! Fire! Fire! Fire! Fire! Fire! Fire! Fire! Fire! Fire! Fire! Fire! Fire! Fire! Fire! Fire! Fire! Fire! Fire! Fire! Fire! Fire! Fire! Fire! Fire! Fire! Fire! Fire! Fire! Fire! Fire! Fire! Fire! Fire! Fire! Fire! Fire! Fire! Fire! Fire! Fire! Fire! Fire! Fire! Fire! Fire! Fire! Fire! Fire! Fire! Fire! Fire! Fire! Fire! Fire! Fire! Fire! Fire! Fire! Fire! Fire! Fire! Fire! Fire! Fire! Fire! Fire! Fire! Fire! Fire! Fire! Fire! Fire! Fire! Fire! Fire! Fire! Fire! Fire! Fire! Fire! Fire! Fire! Fire! Fire! Fire! Fire! Fire! Fire! Fire! Fire! Fire! Fire! Fire

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7: 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I'm the Sadiq, your foresight, you know. 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
0: TC, you don't know, say respect up the street. 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